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0: 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So like on this year, two cruise. 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So get your ticket now. 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I get the flags, I'm ready.

each and every Sunday right here. You find the street all from 3 p.m. until 7. One man can satisfy with your Sunday gospel melody. All this spoken is in traditional Sunday. Not to be missed. Everybody tune in from here, there, and everywhere. Let me say good evening to Minister Delroy Cooper and Miss Marie Cooper.

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Do remember, all these sponsors, all coming from Irish Storm, all right. The Irish Storm in town, and let me let you know what's going on. Don't forget, it goes down in Brooklyn, June 12th, not to be missed. Talking about Lady Janet, cake cutting birthday celebration, flag night, flag day. So make sure you say on the inside of All Nation, 1091 Utica Avenue. All right, All Nation is located at 1091 Utica Avenue. As I said, Baby Q play the music. So the place to be, June 12th, Friday, Sims and Friday continue. All courtesy of Dennis Dice presents to you. All right, as I said, loud and clear. Now, don't forget the crowning of Errol Shatter, the white and white birthday bash, the big thing in Brooklyn, 18th of July. It's a Friday. It's a Saturday. Yes, Saturday. All white. Big birthday bash. It's his annual birthday bash, the all white, the crowning of the godfather, Errol Shatter. So everybody get ready. You will be honored and get this crown. All right? The man will set the party, set the trend in Brooklyn. He will be crowned in Brooklyn. All right, the 18th of July, not to be missed. Now, continuing with more music. Man, I'm ready for Tony up yet, man. May I go and bung some tune from then time till now? So, drop it back again. Don't forget 9 o'clock Thursday Gospel Melody. But we keep it like this for now.

I wonder if everything up and running. If you're hearing me loud and clear out there, just check in and let me know if everything is fine over there in the borough of Brooklyn. All right, so you can hear me on the app, irisstormradio.com, irisstormradio.net. You can check me out on the app, but let me know if everything is up and running. All right, 914-586-33. I can't believe Brooklyn asleep them time in of the evening. Whoa, boy. No, sir. Bronx up and running, 9 o'clock, all right? Yeah, White Plains Road late. At about 9 o'clock. South Bronx, Wakefield area, you know it gone. Mount Vernon, Yonkers, New Rochelle, and the list goes on.

0: Why, brother Earl, me know family here and the Maryland family, them around it, you know, but me not here Brooklyn, come like them sleeping at the middle evening, yeah, I don't know. 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Brother Earl, well, I'll let me plug up brother Earl and make sure everything nice. Brother Earl, talk to me. Well, Brother Earl, loud and clear. 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
1: Good evening, my boss. Good evening, brother. Bless the Thursday night. Good evening, the Maryland family. Loud, we're up and running. Outside. Sound is good. Bless Thursday night. Good evening, Jay Shady family. Go on, wait for the Brooklyn family. We'll soon link your father. My brother, I'm here with you.
0: All right, Brother Earl. Maryland checking in right now.
1: Yes, sir. Check in early. Check in time. All right. Man is on respect tonight. Yeah.
0: All right, Brother Earl. Up and running. I'm Mr. People, you know me now playing a one man music and I'm telling every day, you know. Hey, you know, I just come in from work and just entertain with and as usual, live and direct in the studio, put in my work, put in my time, pay my dues. So people just check in with the street roller and let me know if Long Island have it locked, Sky Beauty, let me know if Queens, Beautiful Angie have it locked, let me know if Brooklyn have it locked, let me know if the Bronx have it locked, let me know if the whole world have it locked. 914-586-33, that's the number to get the street. Well, and 914-586-33. 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

0: It's only 67 degrees, New York City, people. 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Good evening, Lady Jimmy. 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
1: 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No. We are was too noisy. 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We reach home now. 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
0: Everything blessed. 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
1: Oh, no, you can't wake me up, man. 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There with your Dada, man. It's just that where I was noisy. So I didn't want to call you until I get in. Okay. 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How was the family? Everybody good?
0: Everything blessed, too blessed to be stressed, too anointed to be disappointed. Everything is blessed, and I'll give God all the praises so we can receive the blessing. 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
1: Amen. One more day upon them, Dada.
0: Yeah,
1: blessings abundant to you and your wonderful family. Lady Pat, bless up yourself. Doc, bless up yourself. Baby, bless up yourself. D, Goldie, everybody, we love Uno too much. We tattoo now, my heart. Love you, Dada. I'm here listening. Everybody that's listening, bless up on yourself. Uno have a birthday. Happy birthday, because Dada go take care of you. See, then they play the sweet music. See, we are ready. Get to no gloss and put a little Jesus juice and relax. Because Dada cool me down with nice music. Hit me with music, Dada. It's staying free. Let me love you one more time. Bless up yourself. God bless you and your wonderful family. Cover y'all with Psalm 91. Brother Earl, me hear you earlier. Bless up yourself. Lady Michelle, you sleeping or you in the park? We not hear you yet.
0: She's probably in the park.
1: She's in the park, man.
0: Make sure she's
1: nice outside.
0: Cool. I think she's
1: okay,
0: in the park.
1: Okay, Dad, I'm here. Take care of yourself. I'm here listening. I'm out. Talk to you later.
0: All right. Just like that. Just
1: over here, your family, Psalm 91 and 23. Take care. Bye.
0: Just like that. Call. Move again. Straight, hold on. See him, sir.

0: Let me crank up the volume, yeah, man. Who are asleep, wake up. And who fall down, get up.
1: Well, this is what world has been waiting for, anticipated for. Yeah.
0: 4 minutes for the community service announcement. So

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Trini Bridgen and his first lady have it locked. Once a street roller, I'm my first lady, that's a girl rock to the beat. They are listening right now. And once a street roller, I'm loving the vibes with his first lady. And my request a song. And Mr. Bridgen, know yourself. I'm going to play a song for you and each and everyone that is listening. Whether you're from Trini, whether you're from Jamaica, whether you're from the island, make a Japan song. For all the music lovers, I'm gonna play one song for your Bridgen, yeah, your first lady. I'm gonna mix it down for you nice to listen.

Una Trini. 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For me, I play music. Me play for everybody. Me name music, all right? So, big up all the Trinis and all the Island family. Once again, me Trini Bridging and him first year there. I listen, say Street Will, I love the vibes. I say Street Will, I find a song for me there, please. 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
2: yo, straight roller.
0: 19 minutes to the top of the hour. 9 o'clock.
1: Party,
0: you know what's that? Thursday gospel melody. Them time there. Me say I'll be a party and music me I go to. 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

you understand. 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Monsieur Lady Michelle, read dial fast. Like you just wake up, or you just, hey, you just stop riding a bicycle, or what?

0: Talk to me. Good evening, Lady Michelle Canarsie. It seems like she just arrived. Call her. Talk to me alive.
1: Good evening. Good evening.
0: Talk to me. Talk to me. Talk to me. Talk to me. I'm here.
1: I call the man to make you know seminar. Please, Virgin.
0: You just wait, man.
1: I answer my call, man. About 100 times
0: you
1: have to call.
0: No, sir. You just call. You just check in. Phone the panther. You just a check in. No, you just a check in. You just from 7 o'clock. You just a check in.
1: You have been just a check in about 5 times before.
0: Yeah. Just a check in.
1: Yeah, make you know seminar. Please, man. But when me here... But my name, my outside, me
0: and
1: movement,
0: metallic flex. Yeah,
1: metallic
0: flex.
1: Outside, the road.
0: I say it, go. You have to do what you have to do, you know. I say it, go.
1: So when me hear my name, call me, I have to answer. You understand me? I make you know, say. Me hear my name, and I have to answer to present, because I am present.
0: Yeah, definitely. You have to hear your name, you have to answer, and you have to answer when you have been called. Don't.
1: Yeah, yeah, just like that. Yeah, me have to answer, me have to mark present. Me can't mark absent if me not absent.
0: Right.
1: So, I want to big up Lady Judith on the check-in. I want to big up Brother Earl on the check-in. I want to big up each and everyone on this Thursday night. All who check-in from moon are check-in. And we have to give people some strength, just like him said. Now I play for one man. I play for everybody. The same set of people I play for on Sunday and the same set of people I play for on Thursday. So I have to give some strength on a Thursday night and make him not as busy as me is. Me and nice is setting me. I have to take out myself.
0: Sure.
1: I want seafood. I come down and stand in a movement end.
0: Ah,
1: seafood Thursday.
0: Go and feed up. Go and feed up yourself.
1: And
0: get in
1: night. And knife and go on. So I just take out myself and walk outside.
0: Sure.
1: From the knife. You
0: right?
1: See?
0: Yeah.
1: Come heal up the street rule and make him know, say. Yeah, just go and do your thing. You understand?
0: Just like
1: I'm
0: that.
1: I'm putting in your phone and you don't know, say, may I listen still.
0: Ah.
1: You see?
0: See him, sir. Right?
1: Yeah, so I'm going to get some strength. Be our strength. So, me hear you before the commercial and me, I say, I don't want the commercial to take me out, so I wait till after the commercial. But that commercial was a long commercial, break me up and wait. And thing, you know. So I just shout you out, you see.
0: Go and get in your seafood.
1: You know,
0: Go and get in your seafood. Me not interrupt it. Get in your seafood. Me
1: yeah, never get in
0: your
1: seafood.
0: Get in it.
1: Brother Earl, big up yourself and welcome back for your honeymoon.
0: How you mean, Brother Earl?
1: Out in Maryland.
0: Big up, Brother Earl, Rula, every time. Enough
1: big
0: love
1: up each
0: every time.
1: And everyone, man, right across the board. Big up the family, Rula. Big up each and everyone, all right?
0: Just like that. Just like that. Big up yourself, Michelle Canarsie.
1: Lady Steve, Lady Tamara, big up yourself. Straight. All right?
0: Yeah.
1: Cool.
0: Move and move, people. More music. Nice vibes. This is why they call me the man with the sweet wall-to-wall music. Listen for yourself. Mr. Any angle, no put me for play the music, me daddy.

0: know why you're another sweet music? Hold on, let me go to the phone. So Mario, talk to me too for his family. Brooklyn, New York City. What's God?
1: Greetings, my brother. Blessed Thursday night to you and the family. Greetings to each and every one. I'm here with you, my brother.
0: Oh, you sound like...
1: a slight little idiot, man.
0: Oh, you sound like you did a doze off, so. Like you drop asleep. Oh, yeah.
1: Yes,
0: did a doze off. Me know what's up, Brooklyn. I sleep a long time, you know. Hey, me look like my crystal ball. Me can't... Hey, me see what I go on, you know, man. That doze off asleep, you know. I wake me up to wake up Brooklyn right you now. I wake up the world. Street Ruler definitely here. You know it, God.
1: Brother, you know why? They are listening, they are listening, but they are those never slight like an idiot, man. Never slight like
0: an idiot. Let me run with the idiot, man. Let me run with the idiot. Let me run it right now.
1: I have to check it with my brother. I don't know that. I have to check it with the lady, myself. Greetings to you and the family. Brother Earl, greetings to you and the family. Greetings to you and your first lady. Greetings to Uncle Shaka. And greetings to each and every one. Lady Jimmy, go and bless up yourself. Good evening, beautiful. And greetings to each and every one who is tuning in from Thursday evening. Listen to my brother, Street Ruler. I'm here with you, my brother, mom. And I keep finding up on this evening. We have a slight little idiot.
0: We are running the idiot there. We are moving the idiot right now. We are rebuke it right now.
1: All right, my brother. I'm here with you. All right.
0: Next caller, Street Ruler definitely in the building, people. When me I play music, nobody can sleep. And I wake up, if me not the party up on the here or anywhere. Talk to me, call you live. Turn on me radio and talk to me. Talk to me, you live.
2: Street Ruler.
0: I'm here. Good evening.
2: When you come in, man, and start to play, I'm calling you until now. I call you all before Judy, the man. I can't get to you.
0: Boy, me don't know Miss Dixon. So sometimes I say the thing set, you know, because you know it go, everybody want to get in them cars.
2: I can't see good, you know, I don't understand what to do on the phone.
0: I wonder for the right number you there, Carl.
2: Greetings to you in the mighty name of Jesus.
0: Greetings in the mighty name of Jesus, Miss Dixon.
2: I'm calling you, and I can't get to you.
0: You finally get through, Miss Dixon.
2: I know you're busy. I just want you to play the music.
0: Play the music so they can hear it and so they can feel it.
2: Play the music, man. I don't watch nothing.
0: That's
2: God
0: what I'm
2: bless
0: doing.
2: You.
0: Every time.
2: Cover you up. And do your thing, man.
0: I'm doing my thing, Miss Dixon. I'm doing my thing and I won't stop doing my thing. I'm going to always do my thing. Music is my name.
2: And Brother Earl and Miss Brown and everybody, Irish Storm family.
0: Just like that, Miss Dixon. Thank you so much.
2: I'm playing the music, man.
0: I'm gonna play the music so you can hear the music and so you can feel the music.
2: I'm sick, man. I just come in here back to me tomorrow. I don't know what time. In my apartment, in my bed, because I sick out.
0: Don't worry, man. You're so good at healing. Don't worry yourself. Go and pray to God because he can't take care of you. Yeah.
2: Big up everybody in the Irish Storm member and his friend and everybody and Judy. Everybody, play music, man, and don't watch no face. Don't watch nothing.
0: Let me play the music so you can hear the music and you can
2: because
0: feel the music.
2: Because it's covered under the blood of Jesus.
0: All right, Miss Dixon, big up yourself. Enough love, my friend. That's Miss Dixon, people.
2: Yes, I don't want the food. I don't feel well.
0: You soon feel good, man.
2: But thank God for the blood of Jesus.
0: Now, what you said, Miss Dixon, big up yourself. May I go to the next call here? I love you like that. Sugars, good evening. Talk to me alive. Sugar 305 Linden, talk
3: good
0: to
3: evening.
0: Me. Good evening.
3: Good
0: Shug.
3: Evening, Ruda.
0: Good evening, Sugar 305 Linden, live and direct. Talk to me alive.
3: Yes, so give a shout out, you know. And I just want to shout out each and every one out there. And Chucka, I want to tell you I get my papers. So thank you very much for your help. And bless your brother Earl and sister Carl, one love son. Keep it moving in the mighty name of Jesus.
0: You know what I mean?

0: lover, yes, and to all your kids and everybody that grown with you, cause I grown with you. To Mr. Kingston, yes, Brother Shatter, yes, and David House and all of these people, Marlon, one love, yes, son.
1: Thank you, Shook, for your five listening. Just play the music so you can hear the music. Big up yourself, Shook.

0: Drop it, roller. Cause we're ready, like Uncle Freddy.
1: Zuke. That's it.
0: Sure. Ouch. When street roller play music, nobody can sleep. Everybody have to up like 11.

But we clean off toward the new music then. You know the Thursday. The Thursday I feel like a Friday. Me have what? 5 minutes for the community service announcement. 5 minutes before Thursday Gospel Melody. Squeeze off toward the new thing where I mash up the world here, street hola. We not rush music. We play music. Let it go roller. Read them up.

0: for all your musical needs. You need a DJ that got experience, that will rock any party, anytime, any place, anywhere. Got to be street ruler, from the old to the new. All type of music I got for each and every one in the world. So you better put the street ruler sound now, before it's too late. 914-500-8633. That's the number to get to the street ruler to nice up your party, your event, anything when it comes to music. That's my name and that is my game. Let it go, street ruler. You have 3 minutes for the gospel, so just let it go. Let it go, ruler. Let go the massacre.
1: Hey, what's that, girl?
0: Where's the ruler? Let it go, youth.

say gospel melody. 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Me tell you, say the streets never sleep. The streets run 24/7. 48/4. Only time the streets sleep is when you're dead. When you're gone, 6 foot 6. The street run 24/7, 48/4. 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

0: They're going to follow on straight roll and I play with them. 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
1: She bang, she bang, she want that. Yeah, not in that touch. She want
0: Sky Beauty. Long Island family, come on.
1: I bet you say you don't know that. You don't know that.
0: She say all the street roller could wake up tomorrow. Tomorrow in Brooklyn asleep. The whole of 50s, 90s, everywhere asleep. All the street roller can wake.
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2: 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Irish Storm, you know, it got 3 p.m. until 7. And that's the way to go, all right? 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Talking about Lady Janet, Kia cutting for her, celebrating her birthday. 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Okay, I'll stop telling them I can know where I go on, right at the corner of Beverly Road. All right. Now, do remember, for all your musical needs, for your wedding, your anniversary, your retirement parties, you name it, you can book the Street Ruler song, first come, first serve, for your musical needs, all right? 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I'm telling them there, from 7 o'clock, I park up cozy, you know, have the big, big Street Ruler sound waiting to come on here and, you know, deliver the music as usual. When we check it out, the people that must sleep on me have to wake them up, and you know, it go already. So, you know, it go. I came here to play music, not to play with music. I'm not playing a one-man music. I'm playing music for the world, all right? So if you don't understand, now you understand, because I'm telling it clear, and you have your PRE as your Father God gave you, and you have to use it, all right? You got your five senses. Father God gave it to you, and you have to use them, all right? That's what it is. Okay. Now, let me say good evening to Marlon just a week. Marlon.
3: Hola.
2: Where are Sir Marlon? Good night, sir. How are you doing?
3: I'm blessed.
2: Oh yes, Marlon, we all are blessed and highly favored, yeah, because God gave us life and we are here today. Yes, Marlon. So you're out of Kings County. Yeah. No, it's a blessing to get you out of Kings County and have you back home. It's a blessing, bro.
3: You're not on.
2: Manhattan?
3: No.
2: Oh, boy, I don't know about when I check it out, everybody did asleep. I don't know about it.
3: It's not on.
2: All right, if you say some Marlon, I don't know, I only can listen upon the app, so I have to go with what go on. All right, so if you say I'm not, no, thank you,
3: Marlon. Happy weekend and birthday, all my friends.
2: Happy weekend.
3: I'll be later on.
2: Oh, okay. All right, Marlon. Pick up yourself.
3: Later on. And call you later on.
2: All right, Marlon. Pick up yourself. Thank you for the check. Enough love. All right.
3: You're on.
2: Okay. On an Irish Storm. Thank you, sir. All right.
3: The Bronx not on.
2: Oh, the Bronx not on. Oh, thank you. All right. Yeah. All right. Well, yeah, I think I call the pastor and he saw a pastor. I said, why am I pastor? Go and sleep right now. Me check him later. All right.
3: All right,
2: Marlon. Big up a 70. All right. Marlon telling me that I'm not on, but on the Bronx station. All right, my pastor, go and sleep. Pastor, I so want a donation. All right, we make somebody give him a donation. No worry yourself. Okay. Don't respect to the Irish Storm family. Everything is blessed. Okay. All right, where we got to start? Okay. All right, we're going to do it like this. Calling a friend. Call Jaja. God, the Almighty.

0: Alan Jaja,
1: Scaruti. Hi, Trula. How are you doing?
0: Why, another Thursday evening. Taking it easy.
1: Oh my God.
0: Sky Beauty phone I broke up. Sky Beauty the phone I broke up.
1: Oh, my mother said that. You can't hear me now?
0: Talk again.
1: You can't hear me?
0: Yeah, me hear you now. Yeah, me hear you loud and clear now. Loud and clear. Beauty of the
1: no,
0: sky.
1: No, yes, sir.
0: Yeah.
1: When you there play the Ilangoli with him a while ago, me broke out. You want to tell me a dance till me run out of breath.
0: Wow. Wait, so you run out of breath. You run out of breath, Beauty of the sky.
1: Yeah, tell your man that dance not to it too loud. Am I reading that enough?
0: Why rhythm sweet, man?
1: The rhythm sweet. Man.
0: The rhythm sweet, man. Them not the rhythm.
1: Yeah, man, the rhythm nice. Sweet, bad. Bad, bad, bad, bad.
0: It's around the summer, right? You know, it's around the spring, and it's going to take you to the summer, right about
1: yeah,
0: now.
1: Yeah, man, it's a lot this summer, man. It's a lot this summer. And it's a lot. It's so much of them, the panic.
0: Right.
1: Holy for them.
0: Everybody get a blind.
1: It's a lot this summer, man.
0: Every DJ get a blind, oh. You know, one time gone, them with a hide the rhythm, and all a certain DJ get a piece of it. No, everybody get a slice of the rhythm, a slice of the cake, and that is good. You know, that is a great thing.
1: Everybody, may I tell you, man, for real. The rhythm sweet, buddy, man.
0: Yeah, man.
1: They'll never come up with a better thing. The rhythm is so sweet.
0: Rhythm nice, man. Nice, nice rhythm. Nice, nice rhythm.
1: Bad. I told him I like Panino. No, tree. I like Elephant Man. I like Massacre. Massacre, my favorite one. Tip and Slide.
0: Yeah.
1: I love that one there. And I love one next one. Trevor, something another. Trevor Page, something like so. I never hear about team name yet, but you know, theme song nice on it.
0: A Wally
1: Pan. Me and Trevor Page. Wally Pan. Like so.
0: Wally Pan to step on it, and they all do a great job on it, you know, because.
1: Yeah, man.
0: The rhythm sweet.
1: They do a great job, it's true.
0: And everybody want them voice
1: never
0: to be heard.
1: Never come up with something better.
0: Hmm? Everybody want them music to be heard on it, so, you know. The Valiant sweet.
1: For real.
0: The Vegas sweet. Them too nice, you know. Yeah, a couple of songs on the rhythm, you know. Ganguly and, you know, it's a lot of them on the rhythm. You know, it's a nice
1: one. Put them on the man.
0: Yeah, man, them swam it.
1: They
0: swam the rhythm.
1: But, you know, I have my favorite one them. It really nice to the one of them, but me just pick my favorite thing of them for me.
0: But no, Massacre have the best song on it, because I am the first one, I think.
1: Yeah, man, Massacre.
0: The theme song are the first one hit, so, you know, the leaders, them really, really love it. The gentlemen, them love it too, but the leaders, them love it even more.
1: Yeah, man, the Massacre bad, man. The Massacre one bad, real good.
0: I don't think Cartel touch it, because me don't know where am I gonna put on that, because it look like everybody gone with it. I say Cartel nobody
1: Cartel pan it for true.
0: No, he's not there pan it so far. I guess him probably
1: not here pan it for true.
0: The rest of the artists them gone with
1: maybe
0: it.
1: Not yet. Maybe not to go pan it.
0: The Anthony B one nice too. A lot of them on the rhythm, man. It real nice. You know, it's a you see all the call a long drive, all like how you know the Long Island and all come across the borough them and all a bounce it are in a town. Nice. Yeah, man.
1: Yes. For real street roller, for real. Yeah, man, I tell them I love it, man. I love it. But they are listening to in a street tool, they are going great. I said I got gave the name the other day, and I already gave street to the ruler, to the world.
0: Beauty to the sky.
1: Yeah, man.
0: Beauty to the sky, man. When you talk, you know I said God. That's what it is. Loud and clear from
1: Outer
0: Island. Straight from Outer Long. I'm going to fuck Strong Island. Because Strong Island ain't called.
1: Strong Island. Ain't called Strong Island, Long Island, all kind of island.
0: All type of island. Right?
1: All kind of island, sweet ruler.
0: Wow. I will be in your town soon, you know, because It's signed, sealed, and I have to deliver. So I will be in your town. I don't know how far from you, but I will be in your town. As I said, it's signed, sealed, and I'm going to deliver. What I don't book for, I don't look for, but I definitely book for the Long Island trip, the Long Island music. I will be in your town, so I don't know how far.
1: Oh, so when you're going to be in Long Island? Do you know when? Soon. What month? Next month, July, August, which month?
0: I won't tell you next month, but I'm going to text the address to you and make you know, say, we in your town. So you don't know how far
1: okay.
0: in your town, but I will text you the address and let you know that I will be in your town. As I said, it's signed, sealed, and I'm going to deliver as usual. So once you call
1: as
0: me,
1: usual.
0: Once you call me, and you know it's official. Well, as I said, what I don't book for Sky Beauty, I don't look for. I'm not the type of a running DJ where, you know, me no book for me running at a party. I don't work like that, you know. So it has to be official,
1: yes.
0: And I will be there. And that's how we set the street all assault, you know. So that's how it is. Yeah.
1: Because I book for it. I already booked for it.
0: Yes, so I will be there.
1: You have to be there because you book
0: official.
1: For it.
0: That's why I'm the type of DJ the people them can't tired of me. Them have always want to see me, and because you know I'm not regular. Yeah, book me, I'm there. And if what I don't book for, I don't look for, and that's it. You know what I'm
1: going to exactly.
0: Yeah. Wow. It seemed like Thursday night I did kind of quiet, but when me enter the studio and start bouncing tune, everybody wake up. And I love it.
1: Well, when you come on, I was driving, so my ear is still not coming. Me tune in to you.
0: Yeah.
1: You didn't hear, but I couldn't just call you because you made a drive.
0: Yeah. I understand.
1: Mm-hmm. But me hear your man, I come in, yeah. And I still locked to you.
0: Sorry, go on. You know, say, we're not playing a one-man music or a one-woman music. We are playing music for everybody. So we like when everybody tune in. You know, it go beauty of the sky.
1: Yeah, man, I saw the thing said street ruler, so we now go keep you up because you have less than an hour leave in the studio, so never leave it. You just go and play up somewhere, some
0: gospel and keep it going.
1: Play up now, some gospel, right?
0: Yeah, we have to praise God and thank Him for everything, you know, it go at that time.
1: Yes.
0: So we are called upon a friend, Jaja, Father God,
1: right.
0: The Creator.
1: Yes.
0: Say so you know it go. Pick up yourself, beautiful
1: yeah,
0: sky. As you that say.
1: That's what the thing said street ruler.
0: As you that say, lick a bit. Don't.
1: Lick a bit, street ruler. That's what the thing said. Lick a bit, alright?
0: Lick a bit, beauty of the sky. See him so, see him so, see him
1: yeah,
0: so.
1: Yeah man. See him so. Bless up to you and your family every time. Bless up, bless
0: right
1: up, bless up.
0: Us,
1: all right?
0: Beauty. Right back
1: Uncle
0: at
1: George,
0: us.
1: Uncle George, bless up yourself. 007, me not
0: hear 007
1: no more.
0: In the man, in the pan the silent side, Uncle George called Sunday, them a listener, talk to them off the year, but sometimes them the pan the silent side. But me talk to Uncle George, daddy anima, him that eat him Sunday dinner, and him talk to me, and I spoke to him. I talked to 007, he was on the silent side sometime. But me can't live on the silent side in the Sky Music, and music me a play, so me have to make the world here.
1: And music, Marlon, big up yourself. Yeah, Marlon calling earlier.
0: Yeah, man, Marlon, they're on the phone.
1: Big up yourself, Marlon.
0: Marlon, they're on the phone right now. I try to get in. Big up yourself, yeah, beauty of the sky.
1: Alright, so go on your thing. Three children can listen to you. Alright, bless up. See you and your family.
0: Lick a bit, beauty of the sky. Lick a bit.
1: Alright,
0: lick a bit,
1: three
0: children. Marlon, sure. Marlon, talk to me. Marlon, get nervous and drop the phone again. Let me call upon a friend, Jaja, yeah, man. The Sky Beauty of the Long Island. You know God, beauty of the sky. Yes, I am. So Marlon, I call upon a friend, Jaja. Marlon, where you say?
2: Yeah, you are now.
0: Alright. No problem. Alright, somebody donate the pasta for me. Somebody put something in the African pan. Somebody put something in the African pan. Thank you. Where you say yeah, you love Sky Beauty, Marlon?
2: Yeah, man.
0: How you mean?
2: All right.
0: One more time, Marlon.

whatever you may call him, I'm the same one. 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His name Jah, God, Jehovah. Let me say good evening to Sister Benz, Sister Bentley, Prime Minister Brown, Tootsie on the silent side. 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Big up Rastazi. Still a sound him. Whether I end up on the check-in or the silent side.

rapid street roller. 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One Almighty, you never hear, hey, all the years you're up on the road, and you're up on the street, and you're up on the lane, and you're up on the avenue. You ever hear a man out the name Almighty? Eh? 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That for sure is that God is the Almighty. Let the music play. Praises be. You hear all type of name. You hear man say name, this man say name, that. You hear man say name, ask everything, right? Okay, well, you never hear name my Almighty. So who is the Almighty? God himself, the creator that make it heaven and earth, that, you know, make mankind and, you know, God, the things on earth. The Almighty. Praises be.

And say peace and love in every language, right? Everybody speak the language of money. Everybody speak the language of food, right? When you're hungry, you know, say you need food, right? So let me continue. Praises be to the Almighty. Peace and love in every language. The message and the music as we continue right here on IrisStormRadio.com. Let us keep it moving and grooving. Okay.

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20 minutes before I get out of here. 20 more minutes on Irish Storm Radio. 10 o'clock sharp, I'm out the studio. I return Sunday, God spare my life. I'll be here 3 o'clock sharp in the PM to give you your Sunday gospel melody. All this for good is in traditional Sunday, not to be missed. People here, there, and everywhere have it live.

0: going to give you some more information before I get out of here. What's going on near you? And where you can get the nice music? Where can you take your wife without having to be running for your life and with your wife? I'm going to give you all the information in a few.
1: Forget about your troubles.
0: Why, Punchy, you're missing in action, boy. You're lost.
2: Yeah.
0: You're lost.
2: Oh, God, that is me. I'm in your pocket.
0: Punchy, you're lost. Yeah. You're lost from home. You're lost from home. Where have you been?
2: No. No, my darling. No, my darling.
0: You like your stray, man. You're stray from home.
2: I'm with my brother, man.
0: Okay, all right. Okay.
2: Yeah. Because the mention say that bad old name everywhere in the yard.
0: You know that already. Nobody now to tell you because you already know. Done.
2: Me just come in and that's why me have to try to catch you. To make you know that me never neglect you.
0: Ah, you never did left me, you just leave me alone.
2: No, no, me I leave you there. You're trying to twist me up.
0: you're telling the truth? Which one?
2: I'm telling the truth. I'm not telling you what don't go so.
0: All right, you sure you lie or you sure you're true? Let me carry you back to them days there. You sure you lie?
2: Me too.
0: All right. You sure you're true? Well, you think me all the nice pals, son, them nice 7 days a week, 24/7, 48/4.
2: Yes, sir. Graduate. Remember that.
0: I'm telling you, man. Why? So when you have trouble, you have to call upon God. Don't. Punch upon a Thursday night.
2: Yeah, but guess what? Talk to me. Catch a little piece of the gospel door.
0: Then you must have to catch the blessing. You have to make the blessing here. You give Father God the blessing. You give him the praises and you get the blessing. That's how it goes.
2: Of course. I ain't gonna say the way I'm blessed.
0: Tell me.
2: I come right in from the throne. God is standing by.
0: Then as somebody, I'm always standing by. In good and bad times, I'm always there. Now,
2: no matter how the rough, the sea look rough.
0: Yeah.
2: I'm dead with you,
0: roll
2: up. Lift up yourself,
0: pull
2: it up for me. I'm there with you.
0: All right, for the silent side, out on a Thursday. The streets are out. Yes, punch sir. Out.
2: No, I'm not silent now.
0: Right?
2: Yes, sir. Enough love, you roll up.
0: Yeah, man, big up yourself, punch up on the check in. Enough love every time. Getting the Thursday gospel blessing. Big up yourself, punch up. That's what the thing said. Applause. Once again, people. Only 15 more minutes before I get out of here. As I've been telling her earlier, I am not playing a one-man music. When you hear a man play a one-man music, he probably day name Kiar and day name host. Although you never know. But me not play one-man music. Me play music for everyone. Especially if you're a music lover, you will definitely love Street Roller. But you definitely have to be a music lover. Alright? But I want to pick up each and everyone before I get out of here. I have less than 15 minutes to go. Dan Barnett comes up at 10 o'clock. But let me give you a quick information, Punchy, because I can play back your song. But let me go on to some community service announcement. We only need for know because let me start with management by Irish Star, because I know management are listening. He's sharp like razor. Alright? Mystic Monday, big up yourself, MG. Alright? Mystic Monday, big up yourself, MG. Have it locked. Me see you upon the check-in, my bridging. Okay, let me get you Irish Storm community service announcement, and then we take it from there, so, alright? Okay, let me see what I've got. Okay, now they are right, so, I'm going to go which part it there, alright? So, okay, I know you say it there. What is now? Okay, alright, this is where it's at. Let me big up, Purity K, good evening, Purity K. How you doing? Everything blessed? How the cousin doing? People now support Purity K, cousin. People do so, all right? It's Irish Storm Community Service announcement. And in our real life, Purity K is a good cook. Yeah, Purity K restaurant, they can cook. No doubt about it, all right? 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Do remember the crowning for Errol Shatter in Brooklyn is going to be a movie. As I said, people, Errol Shatter been in Brooklyn all him life. From him left Jamaica, the man set the trend. All who you see, I keep party now. Them learn from the best out of Brooklyn, the Godfather, Errol Shatter. No matter. You see, like how you have Donald Quarry, was the fastest runner till he have Usain Bolt, and it continue. Well, I saw Errol Shatter set the party thing in Brooklyn. He never been crowned, because a king never get him crowned in him town. But for the first time, he's going to wear the crown in Brooklyn, and he's going to wear it forever. And do you understand, Brooklyn family? Talking to you all loud and clear, and everyone in the world, listen to what I'm saying. It goes down Saturday, July 18th, inside of Avenue NYC. Avenue NYC is located at 1092 Utica Avenue at the corner of Beverly Road and Clarendon. Across the street from All Nation, to my understanding. So, the crowning of Errol Shatter will be held inside of 1092 Utica Avenue. It's annual white and white birthday bash. So, I'm birthday bash. I'm always keep the all white, the white and white, the big thing in Brooklyn. Plus, he might get him crowned in Brooklyn. So, everybody, roll out and show the Godfather your love and support, and come watch him get him crowned in Brooklyn. Okay? You'll musically entertained by DJ Arvel, Street Ruler, and Fire Lion. So, people, I will be in Brooklyn next time it in Brooklyn on July 18th. All right? That is for sure. What I don't book for, I don't look for. So, the crowning of Errol Shatter. Get ready for that one day. All right? Nicest guarantee for sure. Big up yourself, Elaine. Elaine have our Good Vibes Barbecue. It goes down inside of Mount Vernon the 11th of July. That's 115 Beechwood Avenue. Street Ola play the music. Request by popular demand by the people. Request Street Ola do play. Okay? Don't forget Jackie and Fuller presents their annual barbecue. It goes on Saturday, August 29, 960 East 226 Street, between Pauline and Bronx. Street Ola play the music by popular demand. Request by the people. Requests do one here, the Street Ola. And don't forget DJ One Dan and Teddy presents their annual, it's their fourth annual fish fry. It goes down inside of Mount Vernon, August 1st. That's Saturday, August 1st. 151 South 12 Avenue, Westchester County. a lot more things going on. I will let you know. Sky Beauty, I will be in Long Island. I'm coming your way. I'll definitely let you know, all right? Yeah, so look out for Street Ruler. Will be in Long Island. Queens, I'm coming at you. Big up yourself, beautiful Angie. Queens, I will be in your borough. People, for your musical needs, if it's a gospel fete, if it's a wedding, if it's a retirement party, I'm no nervous when it comes to music. Music is my name and that's my game. That's what I do. Guess what? Bronx Baptist Church, I will be playing for them. Request by the pastor, the deacon, and the church member with no partiality. They request and demand Street Ruler to complain at the church. Bronx Baptist Church, I will be playing for them. I will definitely let you know. All right. So the pastor said, Street Ruler, I love the way you play the music and I love your gospel. And I'm demanding you to come and play for the Bronx Baptist Church. I will definitely let you know. Okay. Millie, I'm coming at you. Rockland County. I will be there. All courtesy and Millie requests. So Street Ruler coming at Rockland County. People, if you want to put the Street Ruler sound, remember, first come, first serve. And everybody want nice music and everybody love nice things. All right. So if you want the man with the sweet wall-to-wall music, first come, first serve. All right. So some are going to get left out. Some will book me early. We'll get their share. But for those who play around, when the people them ball for Street Ruler and Street Ruler is not there, because you never book the Street Ruler, so don't you worry. For the people who want the Street Ruler and want the nice music, you can always book the Street Ruler. First come, first serve. And to get the Street Ruler, you got to dial 914-586-33. 914-586-33. That's the man with the sweet wall-to-wall music. Request Punches. See ya again. See ya, Tony, my friend. 8 minutes before I get out of here. Out of Irish Storm, 10 o'clock sharp. Dan Barnett comes up, 10 in the p.m.

0: all the way in Florida. Thank you for keeping it locked. Thank you, Brother Earl, straight off your honeymoon. Enough respect to you and your first lady, Brother Earl, all the way in Maryland. Let me see, it sound like Tootsie. Let me see if I she. Call you alive.
1: Yes, my brother. Yes, I'm your one and only sister in America. All you fling me, go and fling me come. May your one sister in America. Where you going, brother?
0: Fling you go and fling you come. I want my fling you go to Jamaica and my fling you go to Africa. Which part my fling you?
1: Far as the crawl, I'm gonna come back.
0: Far as
1: the fling me, the crawl, I'm gonna come back.
0: Why so like you?
1: Where are going with it?
0: It's so like you are true stone for me, you know. Be careful, you know. You're living in
1: a house. Hey, the call you the whole of last week, Sunday, and not one answer. Me say no, me give up on the man.
0: No, and your auntie Benson. Hold on. Your auntie Benson go on last week, because she nice up ready.
1: Yes!
0: Hey, how you mean you don't yes. You get in? How you mean you are calling? Me not
1: I ask call like call, you know. And as auntie Benson, don't me call. Bloop. Me no know because I take them wire me up in the fish pad. Me couldn't come out. Mm-mm.
0: You know the thing of hot bread, you know, especially on Sunday. You know, say hot bread. So if you not get for call with Auntie Benz, I tell you about all of the road and the streets and the lane in the avenue from Tower Hill to Waterhouse to Choosland to Marvel. It. She
1: name out maybe we could just sit back and relax with Auntie Benz and tell him about. No, so.
0: Boy, you say you're not getting
1: mad. Auntie Ben took over the whole thing last week. That's who we are talking.
0: Mash up the place. Mm-hmm. I don't lie. Why she give it to us? Why she give it to us? She give it to the Christians. She give it to the secular. She give everybody Jesus Christ.
1: No, sir. Mr. Wamp, Auntie Ben's a best fit with Auntie Ben's. No, she get plugged up.
0: Mister, she gave it to Jesus Christ and the 12 disciples. I'm telling you, she did.
1: Me know you come out, me big up yourself, Sunday, yes, sir.
0: All right, big up yourself once again, Tutsi. Where's the no?
1: All right, what's up?
0: No supper, no crack out, no white out, no coffee, no tea. What? Just
1: no,
0: like
1: brother.
0: That.
1: No, me can't. I didn't want to listen to the door angry, brother. You might take it off. Boy, take it off.
0: Me know you have
1: the
0: up.
1: The door angry.
0: You're angry, I left something where you know nothing can't stay.
1: It's something there, the man. Something there.
0: You better say you left it on the door knob. You better say you left it on the door. Little more. Ask Sky Beauty and I said little bit. Little bit.
1: I'm better lick later.
0: Alright.
1: Lick up your face,
0: as we continue, boy, me I tell you, when really nice, it nice. Street roller on the wheel of steel, getting out of here. Less than 3 minutes. But do remember, when you have trouble, don't cry. Remember, God is always standing by. I'll catch up with you on Sunday. So just stay blessed, be blessed, and God will do the rest. Street will love y'all, and God love y'all too. Miss Dixon, in the mighty name of Jesus, stay blessed.

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3: 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So I call this year two cruise. If you get left off on the boat, you don't have no excuse. So get your ticket now. Sunday, August 2nd. Whiteout. I get the flags. I'm ready. Make me jump on board.

Yeah, man, this is Ed Robinson, and all I listen to, I tune into, is Irish Storm Radio. You have to know that straight up. Anytime you hear, we kick back and I listen to radio. That's all we listen to, Irish Storm Radio with Dan Barnett. Yeah, yeah, we, Ed Robinson said that straight up. If you don't listen to this radio station, yeah, you will be knock, knock, knocking on heaven's door. And I hope it don't open up, you know, because I straight I go up there. So you better stay right there, so, and listen to Irish Storm Radio.

Night to you all out there in Radio Lando. Welcome to Irish Storm Radio. Welcome to the Don Barnett Experience. And yes, folks, I am Don Barnett, and I am here in the HA on another Thursday night, getting ready to rock with you and to go with you. Yes, let me say thanks to the man Street Ruler, taking me to the top of the hour. Now Street Ruler have given me the baton. I will take it and I will run my leg off the relay. I will be with you from now until 1 a.m. tomorrow morning, and I have

pleasure. And I hope you join me in the chat room tonight. You know, the chat room is always open, you know. You can go there and you can send me your comments, your greetings, and whatever it is you want to say. Yes, just keep it nice and clean, all right? Okay. So once more, folks, wherever you are, whatever time zone you are in, whether you are in morning time,

experience, to experience the greatest experience on radio. It is indeed the Don Barnett Experience. All right, folks, so right now we're going to kick things off with our song of praise for this night here. Yes, this lovely Thursday night. And I went back again to another one from the motherland. Yeah, man, from the, you know, remember last week I played one from the Zulu. Yes. And I'm not sure if this is from Zulu Nation, but it's from the motherland of Africa. All right. Our song of praise tonight. Welcome once more to Irish Storm Radio. Welcome to the Don Barnett Experience.

a real beautiful song. Not true. A beautiful song indeed, man. Open your heart to the Lord. Only way to find peace. The only way to find joy. All right, so folks, it is now 30 minutes after the hour of 10 o'clock. And we are at 64 degrees. Yes, mostly clear night. It's going to be clear conditions tonight. And it's been continuing through the morning. Wind gusts are up to 18 miles per hour. Yes, and on Friday, bright sunshine. We are going up to a high of 76. And that's where we were today. 76. And but we are presently at 64. And tomorrow, we're going to go back up to 76. Saturday will be 66. So it's going to be a real, really great weekend coming up. All right? Okay, and street cleaning rules and parking rules, they are all in effect tomorrow. All right? So if you have to wake up to move the cars, then you got to do so. Okay, folks. So first of all, let me ask you, how has your week been so far? Hope all is well with you. Hope everything is great. All right? Mine has been, okay, I call it a so-so. Yeah, man. All right. Not complain. Okay? Yeah, man. Things were good and all of that. Yes, indeed. All right. And let me say good night to all the wonderful folks out there in Radio Land who have it locked to Irish Storm Radio right now. Want to pick up a special brethren of mine, you know. The brethren of mine, man. Yeah, man. Brother Trevor from down there in Florida. But what? Brother Trevor is right here with us in New York, you know. Yeah, man. So, welcome to New York, brethren. I mean, we know you're going to go back to Florida soon and very soon. But as for this, like a few, like a time you have in New York, you big up yourself and bless up yourself and all your family, first lady there with you, all right? And everybody else in your household right now who have it locked to Irish Storm Radio. Yeah, man. So, Brother Trevor, enjoy the little heat that we are through in New York, you know, because we know so when you go to Florida late, whenever time you go back to Florida, you go back in the heat down there, look out down there. It's a nice summer state, right? Sunshine state, that's what they call it. I'm telling you what, all right, virgin, so let's enjoy the rest of this tea, you know, the big apple, not true. All right, my night watchman, virgin, brother Errol Goburn, how are you, virgin? I know you got a lock, yes. And I want to say also good night to Short Bass and Short Man, Mark, Jabi, John John, Bridget Raja, George Henry, Alvin, Four Wheel Tire Shop Man. Yes, indeed. Also, let me say good night to all the Beverlys who have it locked to Irish Storm. Miss Beverly, the other Beverly, Beverly P&P, and every Beverly we talk about. Yes, man. Because Ivan, how are you? Greetings. Let me say also good night to Lady C, Marva Diamond, Marva, Marcy B. Hey, Mr. Kingston, Charlotte, how are you? All of the album crew, them, big up yourself. Put us. Greetings to you, my dear Carol up there in the Bronx. Yes. Greetings, greetings. Also, let me say good night to Jill and her mom, yes, and everybody else in the household. Mr. Carl, Miss Paulette, how are you? Miss Sharon Spence, greetings to you. Brother Booker, Brother Chucker, Virgin Irie. Hey, Irie, I was run by your street today, you know. Yeah, man, I passed by 21st today. Right there by Key, 21st and King Russell. I know sir, I wonder you, but never remember exactly which building you had to hire. But big up yourself, Bridget. All right, Miss Patron, how are you? All right, Miss Leader. Blessing. Miss Winston. Ivan around here. Tracy. Greetings, greetings. Also, let me say goodnight to Miss Palmer. Sugars, how are you? Greetings to you, Sugars. Miss Donna Kelly James. Mr. James. Brother Earl. I think I hear, Street Ruler mentioned something about Brother Earl and the honeymoon. So, see that Brother Earl, you got married recently, brethren? Okay. Happy, what was your anniversary? Honeymoon. I don't remember what it was, him say. But it was something to do with wedding. But whatever it is, if I wedding, congratulations, my brother. All right. And if it's your anniversary, have a nice tune. I'll go and jump for you later. All right, Brother Earl. Okay. So let me continue by saying goodnight to Miss Pauline from St. Thomas and the other Pauline. And if Pauline, Miss Marjorie. Did I say Sugars? Yeah, I think I yelled up Sugars. Yeah, man. Miss Ruby, how are you? Miss Elaine at Leffers and Miss Elaine at Albemarle.
Miss Ina, how are you? Tamara, greetings. Brother Sonny. I also want to say good night to Patricia, to Jennifer, Teacher Sherman, yes, and Miss Tina, Valerie, and all the Valerie out there, yes, Mr. Q, yes, man, big up yourself. Also, good night to Mrs. Moore and Barbara, Grizzly Boo, greetings. Let me also hear up my sister Marcia Aiken, how are you tonight? Folks, everybody, we have a luck right now to Irish Storm Radio. Let me say a blessed Thursday night to you all. All right, so gonna start off the show a different level. I'm gonna start off tonight because you know I always drop some classical reggae selection, but tonight I'm starting off on the softer side, and there's a reason for that. And let me explain the reason for that. Today is a very significant day in my life and my family's life. Yes, very significant day today, the 28th day of May. Years ago, exactly 41 years ago today, you ever, things come to you, remember them as if they were yesterday? Yes, I remember exactly 41 years ago today. It was a Tuesday. It was a Tuesday. Yes, and I went to a party, a birthday party. Yes, a distinguished gentleman in Jamaica was celebrating his birthday, and I went to the party. The person celebrating the birthday, a gentleman by the name of Edward Siaga, and I went to the party tonight. Yes, because you know that today you have a commemorative wreath laying ceremony at Heroes Park, because they were celebrating the 94th anniversary birth celebration of the Right Honorable Edward Siaga. So I went to the party that night. After I left the party, I went to my mom's house. My dad was sick. He was lying in his bed. And I went to the room and we were there. I spent about 2 hours here and I. We had a real lengthy conversation. Yes. And we talk and, you know, I had somewhere to go the following morning, so I said, my mom even come and say, wait, I thought to say you're going home. You have something. Because the following morning would have been the Wednesday. A friend of mine had tragically passed away, and his funeral would have been the Wednesday. His name, Ali Brown. His funeral would have been in Port Royal. So I was supposed to have attended that funeral. And my mom even come and she say, it's 3 o'clock now. I thought to say you have a funeral to go tomorrow. I say, yes, my friend funeral. And she say, now go home. I say, oh yeah, man, I'm soon leave, man. Because I was talking to my dad. And I left about sometime after 3, not knowing that it would have been the last conversation I was having with my father. Because 6 o'clock the morning, he left us to be with the ancestors. And that's why I said, 41 years ago, exactly today, my father left us. Yeah. But there's a song that him always loved. And I say, you know what? There are 2 songs. Every time that I had a stereo, I bought that stereo for $100, Jamaican dollar, not about. I bought the stereo. You know, you remember stereo, we play the record them, and you have a section in it where you can store the records. Yeah, man, I know a lot of you folks remember those days.
had bought a stereo, I paid $100 for it. So a lot of night I will play my music. And when I'm playing my music, he always want me to play two songs. So I'm going to kick my show off tonight playing those two songs that my dad loves so much. Here we go. This is in commemoration of the memory of my dad, who left us 41 years ago today.

can still feel the breeze that rustles through the trees and misty.

I still have Al Green as we are approaching the community service announcement break. I will continue with the other song when I come back. Bringing back some memories, sad sometimes, but hey, memories are what we live by. So you keep it locked, folks. We'll be right back after the community.

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0: Yes, indeed. The voice here of Mr. Al Green. Oh, Kenny Min, the broken heart. As I said, folks, before we went into the community service announcement break, that was a song that my dad loved, man. I just got to play that one. It is memory. And there's another one that I'm going to drop. But before I drop the other one, let me just jump to the chat room here for a minute. And I welcome to the chat room, Jill. Jill says, good night, Mr. Barnett. Blessed Thursday. Also in the chat room, Mr. Errol Goburn. How are you, my brother? Mr. Errol Goburn. So Mr. Barnett, I missed last week. I had a special engagement to attend to. No problem, man. I end up missing you, but I'm here this week. So Mr. Goburn is saying he wants me to send love to all the listeners. Coming from Mr. Goburn, and I'm saying special big up to my friend Ivan Ronier. Yeah, man, Ivan Ronier. Mr. Errol Goburn saying special big up to you now. Yeah, man, himself saying hello to all the listeners out there. All right. Okay. Also, Tracy is in the chat room. She said, how are you, sweetheart? I'm here listening. Bless up. Thank you very much, Tracy. Thanks for tuning in. Thanks for listening. All right. So, as I said, folks, I was thinking about my dad who left us exactly 41 years ago today, and the songs we've always loved here, and that's why I start off with those songs, with that song there. And there's another one that I'm always want to hear, so I'm gonna drop it. It's the voice of the Manalis.
1: This has got to be the saddest day of my life. I called you here today

eyes that you have. We've been meeting here every day. And since this is our last day together, I want to hold you just one more time. When you turn and walk away,

Yes, indeed. The Manhattans kiss and say goodbye. And I start things off with those two songs tonight, as I said, in memory of my father, who left us exactly 41 years ago to the date. Okay, folks, so we are here, you know, and let me just remind you that Purity Cake Cuisine, the Jamaican restaurant there, they're open for breakfast, lunch, and dinner, and they're located at 4824 Church Avenue, and you enter right there on East 49th Street, 49th and Church. Yes, Purity Cake Cuisine, great Jamaican restaurant. 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Me, I tell you, man, meaty. 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Yes. Good, good price. All right. 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Yeah, significantly, them and the tuna. And this is going out to all the, whether it be a man, woman, boy or girl, everybody out there who listening and who no longer have your father with you, listen to the words of this song. This song is dedicated to every one of us folks who no longer have our dad with us. Take a listen. As I always say, the message is in the music.

and the Mechanics. Yes, Mike and the Mechanics, and it's called The Living Years. All right, so let me just jump to the chat room before we go to the top of the hour again in another community service announcement break. I see we have here Miss Donna Kelly. She said, good night, Mr. Barnett. I am enjoying the music you're playing. James and I can't sleep. Well, that was the whole intention, no, Miss Donna Kelly James. My intention is to get you guys to bed, but not for you to sleep. All right. That's the whole intention. My music, you know, it's get you guys to bed, but not for you to sleep. Valerie said, good night, Mr. Barnett. I am loving how you start off tonight's table. Thank you very much, Valerie. And happy to know that, yes, man, you appreciate it. All right. So we are going to continue. Now, listen, I call Miss Donna Kelly and Mr. James can't sleep. Now make sure they don't fall asleep. Now, yeah, man. So we're going to go right back into our classical musical selections for your listening pleasure. It's Irish Storm Radio. It's the Don Barnett Experience, the greatest experience on radio. And yes, I am Don Barnett.

0: I'm telling you, man, Miss Laurel Aiken here. And you know, I'm going to take this song from the top, you know, and I'm going to tell you why. I distinctly remember living in a place called Nelson Street. 12 Nelson Street over in Denham Town. Yeah, man. I was about what? How old was I? Eight, nine years old. And a gentleman used to live in the yard, you know. It was a tenement yard. Yeah, man. A gentleman used to live in the by the name of Mr. Vin. I don't know his name. I just know everybody call him Mr. Vin. And Mr. Vin have like a stereo, you know. And every night Mr. Vin play music, you know. This would be one of the songs of Mr. Vin. I remember distinctly this song. I was about 8 or 9 years old. Mr. Vin would have hardly played. So it's going to take us up into the community service break. I remember. Keep it locked, folks. If you rap.
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Yeah, I was a drop of one reggae in at the mix of everything because, you know, go already, you know, when we are doing thing, you know, the reggae music, number one music in the world, you know, so we have a drop in one of them here, even though, you know, so tonight is a retro night. Yes, because as I said before, it's night, it's a night of memories. Let me take some time out to say goodnight to Sugars, and Sugars want me to say hello to Sister Arlene, and she also want me to shout out DJ Keith and family. Yes, indeed. So, Sister Arlene, DJ Keith and family, much, much love coming to you guys from Sugars, all right? Okay, so we're going to continue with the classical selection for tonight. And here is another classic. That, as I said, you know, we're going to get you guys to bed, but we ain't going to make you sleep.

Yes, indeed. Just a matter of time. And I know it will only be a matter of time when I get into these classical selections that, you know, people will say, oh, why, Mr. Barnett, love the tune, you know, dear man. And as I said, these songs, they get you to bed, but not to make you sleep. Right, Brother Goldburn? I'm telling you, man. So, folks, it is 16 minutes after the rough 11 o'clock, and it's a beautiful Thursday night. Yes, cool. I like a bit on the warmer side. Yes, and for all the folks who, you know, visitors into town, if you come from out of town, we are here up all the people talking about Brother Trevor and his family, his lovely wife, and also talking about the Henry. What's going on? Going from down there in Georgia. Yeah, man, Timmy, them over there in Georgia also. Mitzi, over there in California. Yes, all the people down there in Virginia. Yes, and we know we got a lot of the crew from Jamaica, Trinidad, and Barbados, wherever you are from. Yeah, man, it's a night when you can just sit back, relax. Champagne, you can get some champagne too, you know. Some chill champagne with bubble bath and all of that. Yeah, man, and you get close to your partner, and you just enjoy the classical selection right here on Irish Storm Radio.

0: Yeah.
1: Yeah, man, Benjamin Nelson. Yeah, you know, that's his name, Benjamin Nelson. Yeah, but it's by when I'm singing, they call him Ben E. King. I don't know him getting the name, the Ben E. King, but his right name, Benjamin Nelson. Okay. All right, folks, so it's 11:20, 20 minutes after the hour of 11 o'clock, and it's a Thursday night. And you know what? I think I'm going to stay with the Ben E. King. Because, you know, he was the lead singer for a group called The Drifters. Yes, and of course, he also embarked on a solo career. Very successful solo career. So let me stay with some of the Drifters for the time being. Yes, indeed. It is the Dan Barnett Experience. It's Irish Storm Radio at 20 minutes after 11 o'clock.

Now, if you're out there in Radio Land, you must understand that Dan Barnett is a champion. Now, from Jamaica and Ireland.

magic moment. Yes, indeed. 27 minutes after almost 11 o'clock, 11:27, we'll be going to community service announcement break shortly. And folks, you are listening to the Don Barnett Experience. You might be wondering, wait, it's weird, sound different tonight, you know. So like, you know, like on a nice Sunday afternoon, Sunday evening. Yes, you know, it's Sunday afternoon with maybe Ricky Jean, or Sunday afternoon with maybe Street Ruler, Sunday night with DJ Keith. No, it's the Thursday night, Don Barnett, yeah, man. The night when you can sit back and enjoy some real classical selection. This one is going to take us up into the break. It's the voice of Jerry Butler.

Your hair is fixed, oh, so nice. Your smile is gleaming with such delight.

0: God's delight in well. Thank you for this night. And love will make it all right. Tonight's tonight. Yes, it will. Said love will make it all
1: right. We'll be right back after these community service announcements on Iris Storm Radio.
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And let me say welcome back, welcome back. Yes, we are back with you live in studio here of Irish Storm Radio, and you are listening to the Don Barnett Experience, some classical selections on this lovely Thursday night. All right, and of course, you know, it's going to take you into the Friday morning, because I'm going to be right with you until 1 a.m. Friday morning. And folks, as I said, this music, I call it my champagne music, man. Yeah, champagne music, like a bubble bath, like a champagne, chilled champagne going on with your loved one beside you. Hey, as some folks would rather say, you know, they're in the sheets and all of that. Hey, folks, it's... That's what we do. We get you to bed, but not to sleep. Continuing with our classical selection right here for your listening pleasure. Another one from Jerry Butler. All right.

wonderful rendition there of For Your Precious Love. Yes, and you know, there's another version, you know, of the same one with The Impressions. Yes, another version of the same song, you know. You know what? I'm going to drop the one with The Impression right away. Come lift up and right away, it's coming up. Yeah, man. The same version of For Your Precious Love.

That's the version from the Impressions. Yes. For your precious love. And I want to take some time out to welcome to the chat room my cousin Ivan. How are you, cousin Ivan? Bless up yourself, cuz. All right. Always happy to have you guys joining me here in the chat room. All right. And we continue with our classical selections. And the words of this next song is one I want you to listen to closely, because I have something to say about this song, but I will say it after I play it.

impressions, people, get ready. And as I said, folks, if you were listening to the words closely, you would have heard some familiar lines in this song. Yeah? The man where you just thank the Lord, and there are a few lines in this song that you have heard in Bob Marley music. One love, one heart. Because this is the song that Bob Marley do over, but him called Femon, One Love. Yeah. People get ready. Curtis Mayfield Day and Impressions. Yeah, man. That's the song that Bob Marley do over. All right. Very interesting facts about some of these classical selections here. Brother Booker, how are you tonight? I know this is one of Brother Booker's favorite group. It's called Shep and the Limelights.

Yes, indeed. And I'm so proud of all you wonderful listeners out there. Yeah, man, you make me proud. Proud to be here playing all these classical selections for your listening pleasure. You keep it locked. We'll be right back after the break. Yes, right after the break at 12 o'clock, 12 midnight. So, you know, right now I am still technically Thursday night, you know. So, yeah, well, still one of them. Keep it locked. I will catch you on Friday morning. All right? When I come back, it will be Friday morning, not you? Okay, folks. 11:58, 2 minutes after, 2 minutes until we get to the midnight hour. So, once more, you are in tune to Irish Storm Radio. You are listening to the Dan Barnett Experience. So, you want to keep it locked, and we'll be right back.

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3: 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So like all this year, two cruise. If you get left off on the boat, you don't have no excuse. So get your ticket now. Sunday, August 2nd. Whiteout. I get the flags. I'm ready. Make me

by Dan Barnett, and Outlaw Joseph Wales says, listen carefully. We come to entertain, inspire, and tell you the world that we are the best. Rastafari.

And what a lovely Friday morning to be under the boardwalk. Yes, all right. Is there any other any boardwalk? Do they still exist under the boardwalk? What a place to be. All right. I sure wish if there was a boardwalk someplace, now would be a very, very good time to be under the boardwalk. The song's voice there, sung there from the Drifters. All right, so a pleasant good Friday morning to you. Yes, every Friday is a good Friday for me. Yeah, so long as you are above ground, it is indeed a good day. All right, so it's a good Friday. Don't be the religious holiday Friday. It's just a good Friday. All right, so blessed Friday morning to you all out here in Radio Land who have it locked to Irish Storm Radio. And as we continue with our classical musical selection for tonight, well, should I say for this morning? Is it? It is morning time. Not true. A morning time. All right. And of course, we are not going to be hurting at all. But hey, it's just musical vibes.

Yes, indeed. That's when it hurts. I'm telling you, folks. The man said, that's when it, but you know, so we, you know, the earth in business at all, you know, we just gonna move on and just, you know, we're just gonna say, let it be me, not you. All right.

Yes, indeed. Yeah, man. Classic Gallo. Me, I tell you, cause never. Cause it's a classic Gallo. All right. Yes, man. That's how we do it, right? And yes, there's a boardwalk at Coney Island. All right. I haven't been there in ages. As a matter of fact, I think for all the years that I've been living in the state, I've probably been at that boardwalk once. One time, maybe the early 90s, I think. I gotta check it out. Okay, so there's a boardwalk there. Okay. I know there was a walk over by Far Rockaway, but that one was made of concrete. And was it the Katrina? Yeah, destroyed it. Yeah, lift up those concrete slabs and place them on the road as if you were taking up matchsticks. Yeah, man, matchstick. Mm-hmm, that's so cheated. All right. Okay, thanks for the information, Cousin Ivan. All right. So, folks, we are here on the, as Cousin Ivan said, classical selections, because that's how we do it on a Thursday night. Let it be me. All right. So, let me see if there's another one on this CD I'm going to drop before I get this CD out of the slot. Yes, this one. Hey, this is very inspiring. Ladies, this one I come from the man them to you know. Yeah, man. This one is coming from all the gentlemen them over there. They're sending it to you. Sending it to your lady.

0: Yes, indeed. As I said, man, that one goes out to all the ladies listening right now. I'm telling you, it's coming from your significant other. Yes? Yes, indeed. Your significant other. And what do you think? You've been loving each other for a long time, not true?
1: Loving you.
0: Yeah, man, I tell you.

Otis Redding. Loving you too long. That's what man says. All right. I know that you ain't been loving each other for too long, not you. It's long enough. It's a long time, but it's not too long, not you. Because it's going to go on forever. All right. So, earlier on, I jumped on from the Drifters. It was under the boardwalk. And yes, I heard that the boardwalk still exists down by Coney Island. So, I'm going to go back to the Drifters. We are going to move from under the boardwalk. I guess we're going. Yeah, you guess it right. We are going up on the roof.

Bratislava, the city, you go up on the roof, it's, the air is fresh and pure. All right, so we're going to go into a community service announcement break in a couple. And hey, this is a warning to both men and women. Hey, it's just music. As Bob Marley says, when the music hits, you feel no pain. You.

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the chat room, because during the break I was looking at the chat room here and I saw some messages here which I did not see before. And I said, Tracy, it's a big, big tune, sweetheart. Up, up, up. Yes, indeed. Thank you very much, Tracy. And I see a post here from Edgar. Greetings, Edgar. Edgar said, good morning, Mr. Barnett. Please replay that song for Jody in Brownstone Morehouse. Which song? Because I did not see the post on time, Edgar. Because I remember that when you hear the song, I probably pass it on to another song because it is a delayed. You hear a delay system, right? So let me know which song you're talking, Edgar, and I will certainly be pleased to forward it for you, all right? So let me know which song you're talking. For the rest of the duration of the show tonight, 21 more minutes, all right, I'm going to drop some personal sledge, all right? So here go. But Edgar, let me know which one you attack and I will forward it for the eye. All right, sir? Cool.

Warm and tender love, all right. Okay, folks, so as we don't have much time left, about 18 more minutes, but let me give you these messages before I get out of here. Just want to let you know that Mr. Yadali, yes, Mr. Yadali is a spiritual healer, clairvoyant, and psychic medium. 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So give Mr. Yadali a call. He can be reached at 917-667-5209. 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They are open 7 days a week. All right. Roger, big up yourself, brethren. Yes, man. We'll say good morning to the brethren. Roger, look like you're just reaching, Roger. All right, sir. Big up yourself. No, happy to know that you are here listening. All right. Yes, indeed. Okay. Also, this gentleman, he says, I never lose my case. International spiritual healer, clairvoyant from Africa, Mr. Duwajabe, works in private and confidential, quick results in a few days. 100% guarantee. Mr. Duwajabe says, I can help with all your problems, even most desperate case where others have failed to help. So you want to give Mr. Duwajabe a call at 917-855-0361. That's 917-855-0361. And donation only after the results. All right. And Vision World Realty, call Mr. Owen now to buy a property in Florida. Get the flight down to Florida for $299, hotel, food, and transportation to check all the properties before buying. Mr. Owen can be reached at 917-751-1792. That's 917-751-1792. And also remember, folks, now open Purity K Cuisine at 4824 Church Avenue entrance on East 49th Street. It's a Jamaican restaurant. They open Monday to Saturday. Great choice for Jamaican food. That's Purity K Cuisine, 4824 Church Avenue entrance at East 49th Street. All right. Also, let me see if I leave out in one of this year. Okay. Mr. Ray Jag, God gifted from parents and a generational spiritual healer, psychic and medium. He can help with your problems within court cases, love matter, family problems, issues getting a job, health issues, and much more. No payment donation until guaranteed result, because it's God gifted. Do not waste your time with others. He says, if you need a quick and guaranteed result, call now. Mr. Rager can be reached at 929-570-5914. That's 929-570-5914. All right, folks. And you know, we, as I said, I was going to drop a couple more Percy Sledge, and you can't pay Percy Sledge, you know, but do this one, you know. When you play songs by Percy Sledge, you have to play this one.

right here. All right. I see in the chat room here we have Brother Earl. Hey, Brother Earl. Hey, I did it. You know, Raja. Yes, Raja was in the chat room. And Brother Earl is in the chat room. Say, good evening, Mr. Barnett. A blessed happy Thursday to you and your family and all your wonderful listeners. Thank you very much, Brother Earl. Brother Earl, earlier on, I said, I heard a street ruler mention something about, I don't know if it's their wedding anniversary, honeymoon or something, but he mentioned something it had to do with wedding. Honestly, I'd never hear clearly what it was he was saying, but I think it was your anniversary hour. And I said, I was going to drop a tune for you. So this one is for you and your special lady, Brother Earl. Yeah, man, it's from Tropic. A group called Tropic Shadows.

All right, yes indeed. Tropic Shadows, Carl Anniversary, Senator Otto, brother Earl, and his first lady. All right, okay, let me see now. Let me get this one off here. And there's a message just came in to me. Okay, so that's brother Earl said, thank you, Mr. Barnett. I got mad on April 17. Okay, congratulations, man. All right. Yeah, that's Brother Booker there. You're right. That's Brother Booker. Oh, it was from April 17. Okay. Congratulations, my brother. So, that one. Accept that one. See him here. Yeah, every day is an anniversary, you know. Yeah. Right. Yeah, okay. So, how's everything down there in the DMV, my brother? Oh, Paul is well down there. You know, it's kind of nice down there at the time, yeah, you know. Yeah, man. It's cool, nice and cool down there in the VMB. MV, not true? All right. Okay, folks. So I think that's all the time we have to be with you for this morning, this Friday morning. You know what? I have one person sledge. I'm going to drop it before. I think I have time, even if I play half of it. Here we go. Another one from person sledge to wrap things up.

And that's all the time we have to be with you for tonight. Or should I say for this morning, this Friday morning. Hey, Roger, I saw that time request here. I'll have to look at another time because I am out of time right now, all right? A little bit too late because I saw it just now. Okay, so next time I do that request here, Roger. Anyway, folks, that's all the time I have for this morning, Friday morning. Happy, blessed, and prosperous Friday to you all. And once more, thank you all for being a part of the experience. Thank you all for listening. And thank you all for being the loyal listeners of Irish Storm Radio. It's one big Irish Storm family, you know. Yeah, man. So, let me take this opportunity to invite you to join me this coming Saturday morning. I shall be back with more, and I have a lot to talk to you about. Yes, lots of happenings in Jamaica and the Caribbean and all. Okay, and some interesting news coming out of this country too. So I'll share them with you this coming Saturday morning. So join me at 10 a.m. Saturday morning, when I shall be back with more of the Dan Barnett Experience. You have a blessed, peaceful, and restful night, and have a prosperous, productive Friday. Remember, folks, share the road. Do not compete for the road. And please, don't drink and drive. Dan Barnett is out of here.

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Wow, I'm telling you, boys, the boy, there's so many songs on this rhythm. So many songs on this rhythm, boy. I'm telling you, I get some, I'm trying to find, no, this rhythm was done from 1987. All right, 1987. This rhythm was done. Yes, 1987. All right, this rhythm was done way before that, though. This was out from I was a boy, but of course, the song was done by a Jamaican artist from 1987. And which artist did that? Johnny Osborne. Yes, I'm going to let you hear the Johnny Osborne cut right now. I'll let you hear the Johnny Osborne cut right now of the Hill and Gully from 1987. It's not a new thing. Listen carefully. Johnny Osborne, your turn to burn. Deal with the matter. Proper.

0: one for the this one we should let the kids hear. Spoke to him earlier last night. 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Simple the best restaurant, Miss J. How you doing?
1: No, I'm not
0: Good morning.

album out. It's called The Lottery, and of course, this album is called The Lottery, produced by Shaggy. And on the album, of course, you know, it has a whole lot of artists, doing a combination, various combinations and thing. All right, so hear this now. This one is called Dance All Nice, and it features Bereson Hammond, this, and also Dexter Dapps.

0: to hear, of course, you know, the chairman of the board, Barris Hammond and Dance Old Rhythm, huh? Come again on the Lottery album that produced and is out there now by Shaggy.
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3: 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So like all this year, two cruise. If you get left off on the boat, you don't have no excuse. So get your ticket now. Sunday, August 2nd. White out. I get the flags up ready. 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
6: 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Not true. Yeah, man, think of yourself. Enough respect to all the massive inside Kingston Town. Gotta say enough respect to all the Halfway Tree crew. As usual, we gotta hit up all the Halfway Tree massive, you know, all the taxi drivers of Halfway Tree in the night time there. You know, and all the ladies and all the people that want to have them stall and all them something there, and they're hanging out and enjoying the vibes on the number one roots rocking reggae radio, IRE FM. All right. And of course, you know, we got to say enough respect to all the massive down there in Olympic Way and all the Patrick City massive, Waymond Gardens crew. Enough respect. All Kingston Town, Jerusalem family, thanks for tuning in. Okay, family, right now we rock with different vibes right now. Artists that's making their way to the top. Artists that is making their way to the top. His way to the top, as I should say. Earth Warrior, been playing him in your. All are familiar with this artist now. He goes by the name of Earth Warrior, and the tune is called The System. Let's rock, Jamaica. Let's rock world.

0: glad to get our commercials rolling, you know, but until we line up, the train is jam-packed, and of course, you know, Joe is down there in the smoking coach, and, you know, we're having a little problem there. Of course, you know, he's worried about the train hitting a cow, and he's not going to be able to make it. All right? So we're going to take the commercials now. We're ready.
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0: All you have to do is call IREFM when you hear it's Grab Bag time. 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
2: Touching base with the massive in Brownstown, Stephanie, and all those places. No respect to my friend Monique over there in Stephanie. Monique make a request for a song. I don't know where she was. I don't know how she's been thinking about this here song, but she said this song is in her mind and it came up. And if I know that she's asking me, she wants to hear the song. All right, okay, Monique, I'll find the song and you ask for it. So if you ask me for anything, I have to give it to you. For Monique over there in Stephanie, she requested this one.

gotta say good morning to all that people that's working hard all over the island, you know, working and getting a little bit of nothing, you know, and getting nothing at all for all the work you're putting in. So, Monique, I don't know what made you request this here one. I don't know, but you asked for it, so we played Ziggy Marley and the Melody Makers. Work hard. Hand to mouth, it's called. Yep.

Progressive, we move on right now with Russ Chronic, and Russ Chronic is going to tell you, hey, he has something to tell you, all right? I want you to listen to this one, you know. We got to agree to disagree, all right, new tunes, Russ Chronic.

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9: 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IrFM on Thursday. Mm-hmm. 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Mm-hmm. On Saturday is IrFM. Mm-hmm. And you have a next day?
10: 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Sing it up, mister! 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IRI, give it to me one time.

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Kings of Stones, Ginger Wine, Footloose 20th celebration continues. The number one retro party is celebrating all year long. It's the Short Shorts Edition, Saturday, May 30th. Ladies, come out early and turn things up. 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
1: 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You know, they lock them out. Artists like Capitan, Munga, Silk Boss, Tanta Black, Tentic, and many more. You know a few step on it too. You know M dot dead. And you know who? Just make some Trinidad. Member get there, don't wait till next year. Awa. Poor and bossy again.
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20th anniversary celebration. 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

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Ozzy Boss presents his birthday bash, The Return. 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

Harry Santana. 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
4: 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So like on this year, two cruise. If you get left off on the boat, you don't have no excuse. So get your ticket now. Sunday, August 2nd. White out. I get the flags. I'm ready. Make me jump on. Go on crazy.

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Men's Health will take the spotlight in Outerios on Sunday, May 31 at Turtle River Park. It's the fifth staging of the Jamaica Cancer Society St. Anne St. Mary Chapter Men's Health Fair from 9 a.m. to 5 p.m. Calling all men 40 and over to come out and get their PSA and DRE screening, blood sugar testing, HIV testing, cholesterol, blood pressure checks, free with over a dozen doctors and health professionals on location. IRFM will also be on the grounds of Turtle River Park to bring highlights of the day's activities as they unfold.

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5: No, Shango. Hold on, contractor, how go on?
6: Oh,
5: how go on?
7: Charlie, you don't know. I'm Matrix, you know. What am I say about him, King Shango?
5: Yo, they must say I'm Matrix. I thought that thing by 107, watch your ass, not good. Jamaica?
6: No, if
5: you... Irie that net?
6: No. Sir. If you, but like I said, when you the brother, you come
7: early
6: on.
7: Early Irie,
6: No.
7: What, the whole of Europe?
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0: You see when him come on in the morning, taxi man a listen, security a listen, the people him cross the road a listen.
1: Hey, and the dancer them a listen to, you know. Don Shango.
2: Yeah, man, the whole thing turn up.
0: No.
2: Yo,
0: Matrix.
2: Matrix.
0: Hey.
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0: So me take me and them from a jar. 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When me hungry, my hungry can show. Me know to myself, envious people can't stop me flow. Me and chicks are too blessed to be stressed.
1: Yo, looking at the watch upon Maris. Matrix sure the girls don't want miss. Duh. All over the net, them want for send kiss.
0: True.
1: Say Matrix don't break your promise.
0: No, yo. Matrix, if I this a brother here, we are playing now. If Fable, like I say, him Jamaica talk about, don't Shango.
2: Yeah, don't. Evil is on the rise. Evil is in the rise.
0: That's true.
2: They're no more in disguise. The devil get rampant, them spiritually stagnant. I Matrix, tell them I'm unchangeable. Yeah, I'm like one of the changeable. Yeah, welcome here so fab on the main devil. Them and Matrix not they pan the same level.
0: No, sir. Yeah. No, sir. 107.7, we at about IRFM.net. DJ Matrix.
2: How we say good over evil, Matrix? Yeah.
1: Charlie, life King over there,
0: done. How we say good over bad?
2: John. Money over war.
0: Eh, then how we say girl over gun?
2: Done. Salvation Matrix for the youth.
0: Then how we say female over male?
2: Don't it? Yeah, man, righteousness to the fullest.
0: The Matrix, how we say it, man?
2: Yeah, can't cool me.
0: Hey, Matrix, no true. Pity now, man, now. The people them know how you are playing now. So don't bother with the stupidness. Just run music or Shango there, contractor there, and the country boys here. So why you do?
1: Matrix.
2: Holy Manuel I Selassie I
1: Rastafari.
2: Early Irie, hear me now. Matrix.
1: In a-

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11: Atted. No time for plotted. DJ Matrix, some boy, I try Beatrix, them never know the basics. Atted. Believe me now, he's representing DJ Matrix. You know what? You know the thing. Atted. I mean, they've not hide and talk, you know, dog. You know what I say? Them say DJ Matrix are the real vibes builder. Atted. You know what I say?

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1: Kings of Stones Ginger Wine Footloose 20th Celebration continues. 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

0: 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IRFM on Tuesday. 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IRFM on Wednesday. Mm-hmm. IRFM on Thursday. Mm-hmm. On Friday is IRFM. Mm-hmm. On Saturday is IRFM. Mm-hmm. And you have a next day?
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3: 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So I call this year two cruise. If you get left off on the boat, you don't have no excuse. So get your ticket now. Sunday, August 2nd. White out. I get the flags. I'm ready. Make me jump on board.

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0: very good morning to you. I'm Tawna Thomas, coming up in the news at 6 for this morning, Friday, May 29, 2026. Supreme Court set to hand down ruling in battle between the Integrity Commission and the FLA. Prime Minister Dr. Andrew Holness says the revamped ODPEM is in need of even more reform. Staff at CIBC Caribbean told they will not be affected by acquisition of the bank by Bermudan Company. In international news, U.S. and Iran inch closer to a deal to end war in the Middle East. In sports, Bunny Shaw wins another major individual award in England. And in business, Canada and Germany sign landmark energy deal. The details after the break.
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0: Now to the details. The Supreme Court is expected to deliver a judgment later on Friday in proceedings brought by the Farm Licensing Authority, FLA, to block the tabling of an Integrity Commission investigation report in alleged corruption and irregularities. The report has been with the presiding offices at the Parliament since March 30. The day it was submitted by the Integrity Commission. It has not been tabled. The FLA filed a legal challenge in the Supreme Court, initially seeking an injunction to block a tabling and permission to pursue judicial review of the report's conclusions. Judicial review is a legal process by which a court examines whether the procedures used to arrive at a public decision were lawful and fair. Midway this month, the opposition leader Mark Golding wrote to House Speaker Juliet Holness, expressing alarm that the report remained untabled more than 6 weeks after its submission. He warned that he would pursue court action to compel the tabling of the report if Parliament failed to act. Gordon House responded by insisting that no authority can compel the Parliament to table any report within any timeline. It's a position Senate President Tom Tavares Finson sought to reaffirm at last Friday's sitting of the Upper House, dismissing Mark Golding's demands and declaring that Parliament would not bow to intimidation. The Integrity Commission itself also entered the fray, writing formally to the House Clerk Colleen Lowe. In that letter, the Commission noted that the tabling of any report is a Parliament's internal business, but in the same letter, the Commission urged the tabling of the report. Prime Minister Dr. Andrew Holness says more changes are needed if the Office of Disaster Preparedness and Emergency Management, ODPEM, is to meet the high expectations of an office entrusted with the responsibility of being the country's foremost agency for resilience. Dr. Holness was speaking at the launch of the National Risk Disaster Council meeting on Wednesday.
3: Steps have already been taken to strengthen ODPEM, but ODPEM must now become Jamaica's national resilience organization. ODPEM is an absolutely important institution, but for many years, not having been tested, it has become inward-looking and essentially existing for existing sake. And the organization needs real intervention. The challenge is, of course, that you have to drive the car while fixing the engine. So it has to be done with great care and thought, both for the welfare and respect of the workers who are there and for the mission that the organization was set up to achieve.
0: Following Hurricane Melissa last October, Dr. Holness reassigned ODPEM to the Office of the Prime Minister and appointed JDF Commander Alvin Gale as its new Director General. The office was previously under the Ministry of Local Government. The Prime Minister says the government will consider legally defining ODPEM as an essential service to make it fitter for purpose.
3: In effect, ADPEM is an essential service. It is not described as such in law. I know there were discussions to categorize it as such, but it is something, Minister and acting head of ADPEM, that we will have to discuss, because we need to remission ADPEM.
0: Prime Minister Dr. Andrew Holness. One of the victims injured in Wednesday's fire at a garage facility located adjacent to the beryllium compound on South Camp Road in Kingston has succumbed to his injuries. That's according to Guardsman Group Limited. The company issued a statement on Thursday announcing the victim's passing. According to the Guardsman Group, the deceased was an external contractor performing work within the garage facility. It also noted that two beryllium employees injured in Wednesday's fire were flown overseas for medical treatment. The injured victims departed the island on Thursday. The company says professional counselors have been assigned to provide emotional support and trauma counseling to staff members affected by the incident at the location. It says it remains committed to supporting all affected individuals and their families. Guardsman says it continues to cooperate with the relevant authorities in ongoing investigations. The absence of independent video evidence continues to hinder efforts by the Independent Commission of Investigations, Indicom, to properly verify accounts surrounding deadly encounters involving the police. That's the view of former Police Commissioner Rear Admiral Hartley Lowen. Shalois Michael reports.
1: The former police commissioner pulled no punches as he lambasted what he describes as the extensive delays in the Jamaica Constabulary Force's JCF's rollout of body-worn cameras. According to Rear Admiral Hartley Lowen, the continued absence of the devices has rendered Indicom useless.
4: George is a person of interest. His name is broadcasted. The police have some word that he's at a particular location. 3, 4, or 5 policemen turn up. They gain entry. Don't know how, but the persons are surprised. George is there. His girl is there. She's put in some other space, and she hears 3 explosions. When she comes back, looks through the window. George is being taken out by 4 officers, 2 holding his hands and 2 holding his feet, and you hear a gun is recovered. What the hell is Indicom going to do in that case? You have an ironclad statement from 3, 4, or 5 police officers that this is what happened. They're not denying that they shoot the man. What is Indicom to do? This is Indicom. Their hands are tied behind their backs without any other form of evidence. The witnesses have been removed. The man is dead. And yet we're expecting Indicom to do the impossible. It cannot happen.
1: Lowen gave the scathing remarks at the Jamaicans for Justice policy round the table on body-worn cameras among law enforcement at the Courtly Hotel in New Kingston on Wednesday. Seemingly taking shots at both the government and the JCF, Lowen warned that the Force for Good brand risks losing credibility amid repeated and shifting explanations for the delay in deploying the devices.
4: Calls from Indicom, Human Rights Group, and others for the use of body-worn cameras in planned operations have brought some very interesting and creative responses. We're told that they're working on the specially designed superior system with all the bells and whistles, and it will take time. In the meantime, we should just chill down, sit on our backsides, and wait until they are fit and ready. So, can we not even have an interim arrangement which, though not perfect, will give Indicom an adequate level of capability to allow them to do their work? Should we hold our breath?
1: Speaking directly to the organization he once led, the former police commissioner warns that the JCF's transformation could fail if current tactics continue.
4: To the JCF, never in your history have you had the number of officers that you now do. Never in your history have you been so well resourced with the tools of your trade, promises of more to come. Never before in your history have you had so many well-educated officers and rank and file. You do not have to resort to any form of quick fixes, howsoever popular and seemingly effective, if it violates the laws you are sworn to uphold. Criminals do not. That's what makes them criminals. If you play outside the rules, it makes you a criminal also. Any policing strategy that employs a tactic of elimination will force the criminal elements to lie dormant for a period, and then the answer to this should be the focus of the minds of our well-educated and highly trained security personnel.
1: Shalois Michael for Nationwide News.
0: Federal prosecutors in the case against confessed gun smuggler Country Hype are pushing for him to serve just over 7 years in prison. Country Hype has a strong name recognition within the halls of dancehall music and is a prominent music producer. His attorney had previously lobbied the court for a reduced sentence of 3 years. Robin Williams reports.
1: Country Hype, whose given name is Tajay Days, had asked the court to consider sentencing him to 36 months in prison after pleading guilty to attempting to smuggle 30 guns and 112 rounds of ammunition to Jamaica last year. In his submission for a reduced sentence, Country Hype argued, through attorney Michael Cohen, that he'd never been in trouble with the law before. He also argued that his impending deportation after serving time should be considered a mitigating factor, given he'll spend further time in the custody of immigration. But the prosecutor, Melissa Shaw, says Hype's actions amounted to more than his claim that he merely transported the firearms. Shaw is arguing that Hype should serve 75 to 87 months in prison. She says this level of prison time would promote respect for the law and reflect the seriousness of the offense. Shaw argues that the U.S. Congress has recognized that gun smuggling is a major national security threat to Caribbean states. She cited a study which shows that gun crime costs Jamaica an estimated $140 million in medical and productivity costs in a year. She says since 2022, curbing gun smuggling to the Caribbean has been a congressional and executive priority of the U.S. government. The prosecutor says given these circumstances, the court cannot adequately deter would-be traffickers from merely transporting firearms to the Caribbean by granting Country Hype his wish of 3 years in prison. Country Hype pleaded guilty to one count of smuggling goods from the U.S. and one count of delivering a firearm to a common carrier without written notice. He faces a maximum of 10 years in prison. He'll be sentenced on June 12. Robeanne Williams for Nationwide News.
0: The Supreme Court on Wednesday granted an injunction restraining dancehall artist Bounty Killer from making any defamatory statements about fellow entertainer Mr. Vegas. The court delivered the ruling in the interlocutory injunction brought by Mr. Vegas. The matter stems from a defamation lawsuit filed by Vegas arising from a video posted by Bounty Killer on Instagram on January 8, 2026. Mr. Vegas filed the lawsuit on January 14. He had sought an injunction compelling the removal of the video and an order barring Bounty Killer from making any statements by name, image, or description that could harm his reputation until the case is resolved. However, the court did not grant the principal orders asked for by Mr. Vegas's legal team. Attorney Christopher Townsend, representing Bounty Killer, welcomed the court's ruling.
5: This is actually, it was really a balancing act by the judge. So both parties are very comfortable with it. So what happens is that it keeps everybody at bay and at peace until the substantive matter is heard. What they had gone for, they didn't get. And instead, what the judge did was to impose an order that preserved the peace until the matter is heard. The next step is for further documentation to be filed by both parties and for the matter to go to case management.
0: Christopher Townsend, attorney at law, the lawsuit is set to continue before the Supreme Court as the substantive issues are to be determined. Now, customers and staff of CIBC Caribbean should expect no immediate changes despite a major acquisition deal by a Bermuda-based financial company. Under the deal, the Bank of NT Butterfield and Son Limited will acquire CIBC's 91.7% stake in CIBC Caribbean. The transaction is valued at $1.8 billion. The move creates a combined financial institution with approximately $29 billion in assets. CEO of CIBC Caribbean, Mark St. Hill, notes that the partnership reflects shared values and a focus on relationship banking and a community impact.
6: The deal will expand the range of financial services we can offer our clients, including access to Butterfield's expansive range of trust and wealth management services. In addition to enhance financial services, continued investment in technology and digital will enable Butterfield to leverage the best of each company's strength moving forward. This combination will also enhance our ability to invest in our employees' career growth and mobility, leadership development, and general career advancement.
0: Mark St. Hill, CEO of CIBC Caribbean. As part of the arrangement, CIBC Caribbean will retain approximately 22% stake in the combined entity and appoint two directors to Butterfield's board. CIBC Caribbean's day-to-day operations will continue as normal until the transaction is completed, and both organizations' operational footprints, including the regional headquarters in Barbados, will be maintained to ensure continuity. Butterfield's chairman and CEO Michael Collins says the deal will strengthen diversification.
7: We look forward to what lies ahead. As complementary businesses with shared values and commitments to relationship banking and community impact, our acquisition of CIBC Caribbean creates the leading community-focused independent banking platform in the region. Ultimately, we believe we are better together, and our combination will provide all customers with a greater diversity of high-quality financial products and services while simultaneously promoting long-term economic growth across our jurisdictions.
0: Michael Collins, Butterfield's chairman and CEO. And that's it for the local segment of the news. Up next, regional and international.

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In regional and international news this morning, the government of the Bahamas has announced a 30-day ban on travelers who recently visited the Democratic Republic of the Congo, Uganda, and South Sudan. Caribbean Newsweekly says the move comes amid heightened international concern over the spread of Ebola. The government said the restriction takes immediate effect and is being implemented as a precautionary public health measure aimed at protecting residents and visitors. Authorities say the measure will remain in place for 30 days, but could be reviewed by the Minister of Health and Wellness, depending on developments in the global health situation. The announcement comes days after Bahamian health authorities confirmed that two foreign nationals who recently traveled from the Democratic Republic of the Congo had been placed in isolation after presenting with fever. Officials later said the symptoms subsided and that the men were not displaying signs consistent with Ebola. International U.S. Vice President J.D. Vance says the U.S. and Iran still need to work out several sticking points before an agreement on the war can be reached. Asked by the BBC if President Trump was close to signing a deal, Vance said it was too early to say when or if the two sides would finalize an agreement. On Thursday, U.S. officials told the BBC the two countries had agreed a framework of a deal known as a Memorandum of Understanding, pending the approval of Trump and Iran's leadership. It would reportedly extend the ceasefire for 60 days and launch talks on the future of Iran's nuclear program. Iran's semi-official Tasnim news agency reported it had not been finalized or confirmed. And that's it for regional and international. Up next, sports.

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0: Time now for your morning sports. Jamaican football star Khadija Bunny Shaw bagged another major individual award in Britain on Thursday. The 29-year-old was voted the BBC's Women's Super League Player of the Season. Shaw won with more than 80% of the vote, having scored 21 goals in 22 matches at Manchester City, securing the Women's Super League title for the first time in a decade. The Jamaican striker also managed 4 assists in one of the all-time great WSL seasons and has just renewed her contract with the Champions. She earlier landed the WSL Player of the Year and the Golden Boot. The awards were voted for by expert pundits, dedicated team of journalists, and specialists, football program makers. Meanwhile, the BBC poll showed that Declan Rice of Champions Arsenal was voted Premier League Player of the Year, Mikel Arteta Manager of the Year after leading Arsenal to the league title, Nico Reilly of Manchester City emerging as well as Player of the Year. 5 Arsenal players were named in the BBC Premier League Team of the Year. Now, West Indies have replaced top-order batter Ebony Brathwaite with off-spinner Ashmini Munasar in a 15-member squad for the Women's T20 World Cup, which begins on June 12 in England. That is the only change from Windy's squad, which went down 3-0 in a T20I series to Australia at home in late March. The same squad is also facing Ireland and Pakistan in a tri-nation T20I series. Hayley Matthews will lead West Indies for the third straight time in a T20 World Cup, with all-rounder Chanel Henry named her deputy. West Indies also boast the experience of Deandra Dottin and Stefani Taylor in the middle order. Zeta James will lead the fast-bowling attack alongside Henry, while Matthews, Karishma Ramharak and Afi Fletcher will form the spin-bowling unit. Now, the West Indies will play in Group 2 and open start their campaign against defending champions New Zealand on June 13 in Southampton. They then head to Leeds to face Scotland before facing Sri Lanka, England and Ireland. Jamaica triple jumper Shante Foreman says she's aiming to go beyond the 15-meter mark this season. Foreman, who represents Clemson University, is fresh off her ACC title-winning performance of 13.37 meters achieved earlier this month. Foreman, speaking on the Mr. Analyst podcast, stated that training in isolation from her teammates due to her studies has allowed her to focus more on specific tasks.
1: So how I think about it is that when you're in the professional world, you're not going to always have teammates because everybody's going to be split up going to different meets. So right then and there, it's getting me into the mindset saying, okay, Shante, you're not always going to have people here. So you have to push yourself to meet this time, to push yourself to get to whatever distance that is within the given time.
0: She added that Coach Pete Charles has been a driving force in her athletic career.
1: As an athlete, if you don't have that person in your ear that is constantly pushing you while you're pushing yourself, it's just, I don't think you'll get to where you want to be. Because then again, that's just for me personally.
0: Shante Foreman wrapping up your morning sports.

And St. Andrew, on Wednesday, July 8th and Thursday, July 9th, the Traffic Court will host its Traffic Ticket Public Day at the National Arena starting at 9 a.m. Got a ticket and missed your court date? 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

In business this morning, Canada has announced a landmark energy agreement with Germany that will see the first ever long-term shipments of liquefied natural gas LNG from Canada to Europe in the coming years. It comes as European nations search for new reliable energy sources and as Canada seeks to diversify trade away from the U.S. The deal was announced on Wednesday in Vancouver by Canada's Energy Ministry. It involves the shipping of 1 million tons per year of LNG from the site of a proposed project on British Columbia's coast to Germany by its national energy utility company. The deal will see annual LNG exports from Canada to Germany for up to 20 years, beginning in the early 2030s. For Canada, it is a major step towards trade diversification away from the U.S. In 2024, virtually all of Canada's LNG exports went to the United States. California Attorney General Rob Bonta says he will sue DNA testing firm Krum Holding following a probe on Thursday alleging its predecessor company, 23andMe, failed to protect sensitive customer data. Bonta said the failure resulted in a 2023 data breach, which exposed genetic predispositions and risk factors of nearly 7 million users, plus information about biological relatives, ancestry, and ethnicity. Bonta said their investigation found that the company failed to take basic steps to protect users' data. He added that 23andMe lied to consumers about the severity of its 2023 data breach. In foreign exchange trading, the Jamaican dollar has lost 19 cents and will open against the benchmark U.S. dollar, selling for an average $158.27. Against the Canadian, the Jamaican has lost 70 cents and will open selling for an average $115.08. And finally, the Jamaican gained 21 cents and will begin trading for an average $212.12 against the British pound. That's it for business this morning.

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Action boss. Up in a Dutch land. Big up yourself, my brother. You don't know how it's already my FM. DJ, DJ. Bless up yourself. Happy morning to the family.

0: So condolences to the family and friends of Roland Barrett. That's Roland Barrett, yeah. You know the hit song, Johnny Dollar. This is another one, Far Beyond.
1: Good morning, I'm Natalie Campbell with the latest from the IRFM Newsroom, brought to you by Old MacDonald Farms, the King of Sausage.

0: Now the news. The Jamaica Teachers Association President Mark Malava says the education sector is in need of greater research, innovation, evidence-based policy and courageous implementation. He was speaking at a JTA meeting in Manchester recently. According to Mr. Malava, with issues such as violence and teacher migration still a concern, government must embark on steps to transform the sector. He said, transformation does not happen by opinions, but through informed decision-making powered by research.
1: In moments like these, education system cannot survive on instinct alone. They cannot survive on political rhetoric. They cannot survive on nostalgia or tradition. They survive through research, innovation, evidence-based policy, and courageous implementation. And that is why research matters, colleagues. Research allows us to move beyond opinion and emotion into informed decision-making. It gives us the ability to identify patterns, diagnose weaknesses, evaluate interventions, and build systems that are responsive to the realities facing our schools and communities.
0: He argued that countries such as Finland and Singapore did not achieve success in education transformation by accident, but by heavy investment in educational research, teacher development, and strategic implementation.
1: Every serious education transformation across the world has been anchored in robust inquiry and sustained intellectual engagement. Finland did not become Finland by accident. Singapore did not transform its education system through guesswork. The highest performing systems in the world invest heavily, not only in schools, but in educational research, teacher development, policy analysis, and strategic implementation.
0: JTA President Mark Malava. The Ministry of Labour and Social Security says it has written to the Ministry of Finance requesting that monies remaining from the Solidarity Programme be reverted to it to be disbursed to society's most vulnerable under its social programmes. The Ministry made the disclosure in a press release yesterday as it sought to explain the allocation of funds under the programme. This followed a media report that 70% of the $1 billion allocated for the programme was not spent on the poor. Noting that the report was false, the ministry outlined that $230.4 million of the approximately $1 billion assigned to the Solidarity Program was disbursed to recipients. It added that another $236.2 million was reallocated to the Rehabilitation and Social Pension Fund and used to provide grants to people assessed to be in need and who are considered to be among society's most vulnerable. According to the ministry, approximately $533 million is being returned to the consolidated fund as the financial year had expired during the process of expending the allocation and fiscal rules mandate that remaining sums be returned to the consolidated fund. The ministry explains that the implementation of the Solidarity Program was affected by several major bureaucratic challenges which significantly impacted timelines and operations. It adds that Hurricane Melissa also affected rollout of the program as it disrupted national operations and shifted critical administrative and field resources into emergency response and recovery efforts at a crucial phase of execution. State Minister of Finance and the Public Service Xavier Main has stated that while the Jamaica Civil Service Association JCSA continues to make responsible negotiations on behalf of public sector workers, the government must continue to pursue policies grounded in fiscal responsibility, economic resilience, and sustainable growth. Speaking at the JCSA's 107th Annual General Meeting yesterday, Mr. Main said, as engagement and negotiation continue, one must be mindful of the increasingly uncertain environment.
2: Marked by geopolitical tensions, rising energy costs, and persistent inflationary pressures, all of which continue to affect economies worldwide, including Jamaica. Against this backdrop, it is important that our discussions remain balanced, realistic, and focused on achieving sustainable outcomes that support both national development and the welfare of our public sector workers.
0: Mr. Main said meaningful transformation is not achieved through policy alone. It requires partnership, collaboration, and sustained engagement among all stakeholders. He added that the relationship between the government and the JCSA remains critically important.
2: Constructive dialogue, mutual respect, and responsible negotiation are essential as we navigate the opportunities and challenges facing

0: part of the national conversation. At the same time, the government must continue to pursue policies grounded in fiscal responsibility, economic resilience, and sustainable growth. Jamaica has made significant strides in strengthening macroeconomic stability, reducing debt exposure, and improving the country's capacity to respond to emerging challenges, including recovery and rebuilding efforts following recent natural disasters. Preserving these gains is essential to safeguarding the long-term interests, both the country and its workforce.
1: State Minister of Finance and the Public Service, Xavier Main. President of the Montego Bay Chamber of Commerce, Jason Russell, is calling for changes to be made to the country's labor laws. He argued that the laws need to be balanced as they are favorable towards employees. Mr. Russell was speaking with reporters following his re-election as president of the Chamber of Commerce this week. He said that current labor-related legislation is too onerous on micro and small business operators.
2: We would like to balance the labor laws a little bit better. We find that they're, you know, favoring the employee a little bit more than it should. And that's something we really want to tackle this year. Find that for small business, especially micro business, it's hard to adhere to all the aspects of the labor law. I think, you know, just off the bat, they should be tiered. Smaller businesses should not be required in terms of dealing with their employees, how to terminate, how to, you know, to make redundant. A lot of these requirements require you having a large staff complement of HR employees. So we want to change that a little bit. We think that it's a little bit heavy and a little burdenous.
1: President of the Montego Bay Chamber of Commerce, Jason Russell. The Caribbean Community of Retired Persons, CCRP, has renewed the call for stronger protection of Jamaica's elderly population. This follows a series of troubling incidents that again highlighted the vulnerability of senior citizens across the island. The CCRP noted that beyond these high-profile incidents, many seniors throughout Jamaica continue to suffer abuse, neglect, financial exploitation, and mistreatment within their own homes, often at the hands of relatives, caregivers, and in some instances, even within nursing homes. Executive Chair of CCRP, Jean Lorichin, said that these realities underscore the urgent need for stronger safeguards, increased public awareness, and more robust support systems for the nation's elderly population.
3: We at CCRP welcomed Senator Floyd Morris's motion to the Senate in 2024 for legislation to care and protect Jamaica's elderly citizens. We applauded Senator Shireen Golding Campbell's dynamic chairmanship of the Senate committee, which heard presentations and recommendations from various stakeholders, including ourselves. The Senate committee produced foundational work which can move forward the legislation without the usual delays. CCRP, therefore, is appealing to the relevant authorities to expedite this Elderly Care and Protection Act, as we are receiving heartbreaking complaints about elderly abuse. Let us have tough penalties for those who would prey on some of our most vulnerable citizens in the twilight of their lives.
1: Executive Chair of CCRP, Jean Lorichin. And to end this newscast, here's a recap of the main points. JTA President Mark Malava says the education sector is in need of greater research, innovation, evidence-based policy, and courageous implementation. Minister of Labor and Social Security writes to the Minister of Finance requesting remaining monies from Solidarity Program. President of the Montego Bay Chamber of Commerce, Jason Russell, calls for changes to be made to the country's labor laws. That's news brought to you by Old MacDonald Farms, the King of Sausage. Local and international headlines are at 8:45. From the RFM Newsroom, I'm Natalie Campbell.
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0: make home yours.
1: Off-spinner Ashmini Munisar has been named as a late replacement for the top-order batter Ebony Brathwaite in the West Indies women's squad for the upcoming Women's T20 Cricket World Cup. Munisar's inclusion marks the only change to the West Indies 15-member squad, which went down 3-0 in a T20 series to Australia at home in late March. Ailey Matthews will lead the Caribbean side for the third straight time in a T20 World Cup, with all-rounder Shanil Henry named her deputy. Yesterday, the West Indies 15-member squad for the World Cup was officially named, and it features two Jamaicans in former captain Stefani Taylor and Shanil Henry. The squad also features the veteran Deandra Dottin and a number of all-rounders, including Matthews, Henry, Dottin, Taylor, Zeta James, and Jazara Claxton. The full squad reads Captain Haley Matthews, Vice Captain Shanil Henry, along with Alia Alain, Shemaine Campbell, Jazara Claxton, Deandra Dottin, Afi Fletcher, Janella Glasgow, Swanisha Hector, Zeta James, Kiana Joseph, Mandy Mangu, Ashmini Munisar, Karisha Ramarak, and Stefani Taylor. The West Indies, who are the 2016 T20 World Cup champions, will begin their World Cup campaign against defending champions New Zealand on June 13 in Southampton. The West Indies women will be in search of their second victory on the trot when they face Pakistan in the second game of their Tri-Nation Women's T20 series later this morning in Ireland. Yesterday, Captain Haley Matthews slammed an unbeaten half century to steer the Caribbean side to an easy 8-wicket win over Ireland in the opening
0: game. 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
6: Good girl, good girl, good girl.
4: So like all this year, two cruise. to get left off of the boat, you don't have no excuse. So get your ticket now. Look, Sunday, August 2nd. White out. I get the flags up ready. Make me jump on one crazy.
1: Line up against two-time world champion Joe Kovacs, one of the most decorated shot putters in history. Defending champions licensed primary have put themselves in a strong position to maintain their dominance in the InSports All-Ireland Primary Schools Track and Field Championship. This following yesterday's opening day of the three-day event at the National Stadium. On a day where no finals were contested, licensed primary set the tone early in the relays by breaking the record in the Class 4 4x100 meters, where they clocked 60.65 seconds. Licensed also posted the fastest time in the girls' 800 meters medley relay at 2:03.32. And are well set to maximize in most of the eight relays. Last year's runner-up, Nagahead Primary, will prove competitive as they have a number of athletes making progress. So too, Spanish Town Primary and Alpha Tree Primary. Defender Dante Plunkett is another new addition to the Reggae Boys squad at the 2026 Unity Cup tournament in England. The 18-year-old left-back, who is currently in the Manchester United Under-21 squad, joins Reggae Boys squad ahead of tomorrow's Unity Cup final against Nigeria at the Valley at Charlton Athletic. The Reggae Boys booked their place in the grand finale, where the goals from Courtney Clark and Kaim Dixon, which led them to a 2-0 win over India on Wednesday. The final gets underway at 1:30 p.m. Jamaica time on Saturday, after the third place is started between India and Zimbabwe. Brazil's marquee forward Neymar Jr. has suffered a fresh injury just weeks before the five-time world champion's opening game at the FIFA World Cup. Robert Williams tells us more.
5: Scans have revealed a grade 2 calf injury, sidelining Neymar for close to 3 weeks. It comes days after Brazil head coach Carlo Ancelotti picked the veteran winger in the final FIFA World Cup squad. Neymar joined the team on Tuesday, but missed Wednesday's first training session after complaining of swelling on his right calf. Neymar, Brazil's all-time high school scorer with 79 goals from 128 appearances, will now miss Sunday's friendly against Panama at the Maracana and the following match against Egypt in Cleveland. Neymar could also miss Brazil's Group C opener against Morocco in New Jersey on June 13.
1: Robert Williams with that report. And finally, Rico Verhoeven has called for a rematch with Unified Heavyweight World Champion Alexander Usyk and an apology from officials following the controversial stoppage in Egypt last Saturday. The Dutchman troubled Usyk for long spells and came close to one of boxing's biggest upsets before being dropped in the 11th round. The contest was then stopped amid a late flurry, with a replay suggesting the bell for the end of the round may already have been sounded. Both corners were given the scores under the open scoring system after round 8 with a contest level.
6: I was just disappointed, but still super grateful, and especially like then in the aftermath, getting all the positive notes from everybody and all the good vibes, and everybody's like, hey, this is not fair, you've been robbed, they did you short.
7: You have appealed to the WBC. What are you expecting from that appeal, and how quickly are you expect to hear back?
6: Just an apology. What else can we do? I can't demand anything else. And mistakes can be made because we're all human, and that's okay. So all I'm looking for actually is just like, sorry guys, this could have gone differently. This is something we have to look at, and hopefully this doesn't happen in the future. That's it. And let's continue from there and get to the rematch.
1: That is Rico Verhoeven. Verhoeven reigned for more than 4,000 days as kickboxing world champion, but had only one professional boxing fight prior to Saturday's bout. The unbeaten Usyk is a two-time undisputed champion and remains unbeaten in 25 professional fights. This sportscast came to you courtesy, of course, bringing value home. From the RFM Sports Desk, I'm Dwight Fraser.

0: All right, thank you so much, Dwight, for sports. Thank you so much, Natalie, for news.
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Thank you so much to our sponsors. Hey, once again, for the numbers, 974-5051, 974-5043, or 618-0352. And make sure you dial the digit 9. You go straight to the game line. As usual, I have a red chest beside me. That red chest has a combination lock on it. It's a 3-digit combination lock. After I give you the clues, if you can tell me the combination in the same sequence, in the same order, once you're correct, guess what? $10,000 could be yours. Just like that. Morning to all the persons, of course, who are playing for the fun and games over there on the WhatsApp line, 876-838-2405. Morning to all the persons, of course, on social media, IG to be exact. IFM official, that's where we are on IG. Understand? Load, load, load, load, load, load, load, load, load, load, load. As usual, of course, I have a white envelope in my hand, all signed and sealed and stamped and taped and all these things. I'm about to open this envelope. At that time, I'll know the clues and the combination. And guess what? We get

0: All right, we all set and ready to go. We are all set and ready to go. We are all set and ready to go. Let me remind you of the numbers. 974-5051, 974-5043, or 618-0352. And make sure you dial the digit 9. You go straight to the game line, okay? One thing we ask that you do, of course, focus on the phone line if you're waiting in the queue. If you're listening to both the phone line and the radio at the same time, you're going to be confused, okay? So we encourage you, once you're participating, focus on the phone line and make sure your background is all clear and ready to go, right? All right, here we go, of course. Are you ready for clue number one? I know I'm ready. Clue number one, listen carefully. This code has it all. Odd, even, and prime number. I repeat for clue number one. This code has it all. Odd, even, and prime number. I got $10,000 and I really want to give it away. It's a Friday. Also got to tell you, of course, it's the final Friday. So guess what? We do new winners only, okay? New winners only, all right? New winners only. Every last Friday in each month, we give you the opportunity, of course. If it is that you've never won before, it is your time to call in, all right? So new winners only because it's the final Friday inside the month of May, May 29. Let's go to the phone line. Good morning, caller. You are live. Good morning, caller. Gonna Wood. One more time for clue number one as we wait for the caller. This code has it all. Odd, even, and prime number. Hello, good morning. You're live.
1: Good morning. 723.
0: 723 is incorrect. Clue number one. This code has it all. Odd, even, and prime number. Remember now, new winners only, of course, every last Friday. That's what we do inside each month, okay? You get the opportunity, of course, if you have never won before, it is your time. Yes, done. Low down, proud. Good morning, caller. You're live.
2: Good morning,

0: morning, you're live.
1: Hello, morning. Is it 429?
0: Incorrect. I did say, of course, a clue number one. This code has it all. Odd, even, and prime number. Hello, good morning, caller. You're live. Going once.
1: Morning.
0: Got you.
1: 329.
0: Incorrect. New winners only, of course. Clue number one. This code has it all. Odd, even, and prime number. I got $10,000 and I really want to give it away. Let's take this caller. Good morning. You're live.
2: Morning, Courtney.
0: Good morning to you. Go right ahead.
2: 158.
0: Incorrect. Quick and fast, though. Let's go to clue number two. Listen carefully. This code.

and Clarendon, a little bit sunny in the early morning still, you know. But don't look for breakfast and team brothers time there. Move up to lunch and now still, you see me. So give the Almighty the most praise still. And big up every FM listeners, you know, Doug Dread. Yes, man, general, you know. Your mom's a key dress, barback, a sledge. Yeah, man, big up. Ah, Rhythm FM listener. And Rhythm FM ladies, big up. Enough respect. Queenie, don't hear from you a long time. Blessing. Respect. Angie, blessings. Respect. But that's only a big respect to you. I'm general.

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0: From the Rhythm FM News Centre, good morning. I am Carla Morris. 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First in the headlines. Prime Minister warns of unsuspecting Jamaicans of falling victims to people who abuse a system of adverse possession. Met Service urging against complacency amid the start of the hurricane season. And one burn victim succumbs to injuries from Wednesday's garage fire. Now the news in detail. Prime Minister Dr. Andrew Honus is warning citizens to be aware of fraudsters who are acquiring lands and abusing the system of adverse possession. Adverse possession, often called squatters' rights, is a legal doctrine that allows a person who occupies another's land without permission to eventually acquire legal ownership. To make a successful claim, the occupation must be continuous, open, and exclusive for a specific period, typically 12 years, for private property in Jamaica. He sounded the alarm while delivering the keynote address at Wednesday's land titling ceremony held at Cecil Charlton Hall, Mandeville, Manchester.
1: Another set of informality that is emerging, which we have to pay attention to, and I think that this is very dangerous. There are persons who are abusing the system of adverse possession, abusing it, who are deliberately going onto private lands and government lands, cutting it up, putting on big equipment on it, clearing the land. One case has been brought to my attention where 20 acres of government land is being cleared, marking it up with red paint and dropping stakes as if they have a right to do so, and then sell lots to unsuspecting persons, who are so desperate for land that they don't go and check the register, meaning they don't go to the NLA to find out whether or not the person who is claiming ownership of the land has the land.
0: Consequently, he has given directives to a minister without a portfolio in the Ministry of Economic Growth and Infrastructure Development with a responsibility for land titling and settlements, Robert Montague, to ensure that the lands being held and managed by the government are not depleted. The housing minister also added that every government must have a land titling policy as it enables economic growth.
1: You know, every government has to have a land settlement policy. It's absolutely important. When you look at the transformation of South Korea, Japan, other countries in South Asia, even in Africa, land settlement policy is absolutely important for economic growth. And it's not on the basis that you're keeping people from land and you don't want them to have the land. But the land settlement policy must be about orderly settlement. Because what is going to happen if a few people abuse adverse possession and make a business out of taking over land that they don't own? You think is a poor person going to get the land? You think you're going to get road and water and sewage on the land?
0: He bemoaned the challenges the government faces as attempts are made to regularize informal settlements.
1: Look at all of these communities that have sprung up informally. Lovely homes on them, many of them. And they're all coming to the government to complain. They want road, they want water, they want sewage. And it is almost impossible for the government to deliver these services after they have built these lovely homes and facilities on the land. I have so many communities that we have to be treating with, where people have settled the land informally, and it is a cobweb that you can't get through. When we resurvey, we have to be moving fences, telling people they have to go and take off a little piece of their house so that we can get in a roadway. It's very expensive after the fact to put in water and sewage. Garbage trucks can't go in there because the roads aren't wide enough. So in other words, the informal settlement of land limits the potential value that you could get if the land were properly developed.
0: Given this issue, the Prime Minister reiterated his government's commitment to providing affordable houses and lands for Jamaicans.
1: But I know the challenge. You need your land now. You need somewhere to live now. And we are appreciative of that. We understand that. So if you notice the government's policy then, one is we are increasing very rapidly the number of formal housing solutions we bring to the market. And we're trying to bring it down to a price point that everyone can afford. And that needs to happen rapidly. And at the same time, we're trying to improve the efficiency of the formal registration and orderly settlement of land. We need to build more houses, and we need to properly register and title lands that exist, and we need a very progressive land settlement policy where the government makes land available to persons.
0: Prime Minister Dr. Andrew Honus. Although a below-average hurricane season is anticipated this year, Climate Services Manager at the Meteorological Service of Jamaica, Jacqueline Spence-Hemmings, is urging Jamaicans against complacency. In recalling the experience of Hurricane Melissa, she pointed out that preparedness is a key as the Atlantic hurricane season approaches. She was speaking during Wednesday's National Disaster Risk Management Council meeting at the Office of the Prime Minister. Her remarks followed her disclosure that there is a 55% likelihood of below normal activity for the 2026 hurricane season, which runs from June 1 to November 30. Between 8 and 14 named storms are expected to form, of which between 3 and 6 should become hurricanes. A further 1 to 3 could become major hurricanes. The Climate Services Manager noted that one of the main factors contributing to this forecast is the development of the El Niño phenomenon during the season. She explained that El Niño is related to the sea surface temperatures in the Pacific. When warming occurs in the Pacific, she noted that it changes the dynamics in the Atlantic and results in subsidence or downward air in the Atlantic, which result in more drought, less rainfall, and hotter conditions. The National Oceanic and Atmospheric Administration, the NOAA, has indicated an 82% probability of El Niño emerging between May and July. Mrs. Spence-Hemmings noted that the weather phenomenon, while expected to peak in December, could persist well into 2027. The Independent Commission of Investigations, Indicom, is reporting that there are currently a total of 80 criminal matters involving police officers before the courts. According to Indicom, these matters include murder, assault, wounding with intent, unlawful wounding, and breaches of the Indicom Act. One of the most recent cases brought up on Thursday, May 21, resulted in an officer being ordered to pay compensation of $500,000 to a civilian for an assault case. It is reported that on July 30, 2024, the officer, Constable Maurice Hilton, used his baton to assault the male complainant along Shortwood Road in St. Andrew. The incident was captured on video. The civilian was charged with assault during the incident, but the Crown withdrew its case. The Guardsmen Group has confirmed that one of the persons injured in Wednesday's fire at a garage facility adjacent to the Beryllium compound on South Camp Road in Kingston has died. In a statement on Thursday, the company said the deceased was an external contractor carrying out work at the facility at the time of the incident. It also confirmed that two injured Beryllium employees were flown overseas for medical treatment on Thursday. Deputy Chairman of the Guardsmen Group of Companies, Nicholas Benjamin, said securing urgent medical care for those injured was a top priority. He spoke with journalists at the Norman Manley International Airport before the employees departed the island.
2: We had an incident at one of our facilities, and unfortunately people were injured, got burns on their body, and we are, with the help of Stephen over here and his organization, airlifting them out to the States to get the first world treatment that they need. Our staff is our fundamental obligation, and looking out for their well-being is our primary duty, we feel. As I have learned over the last day and a half, the turnaround time for burn victims in particular is critical. And to be able to get them out quickly, we think, is the most important part. You know, you can get them to a great facility. If you do it too late, it won't work out the way you want.
0: Mr. Benjamin informed that despite the situation, the victims displayed a positive attitude.
2: Their reaction was really helpful to me personally. You know, to see them in high spirits, see them positive going forward, allows me to be positive and maintain a level of high spirit as well. It's a difficult situation for everybody involved. It's difficult for them. It's difficult for us to see, but seeing the positivity in them helps us.
0: Deputy Chairman of the Guardsmen Group of Companies, Nicholas Benjamin. Police reported that an explosion was heard between 8:30 and 9 a.m. on Wednesday, followed by a fire at the location. Investigators say three beryllium courier trucks were extensively damaged, while a fourth sustained minor damage. Detectives attached to the Spanish Down Criminal Investigation Branch in St. Catherine have commenced a probe into Wednesday's gruesome discovery of the decomposed body of a female. It was found in bushes in the Heartland district in the parish. Reports are that shortly after 11 a.m., residents in the community stumbled upon the body and alerted the police. On the arrival of the lawmen, the partially decomposing body of the female was found. It is believed to have been dumped at the location. The victim, who was laying on her back, was dressed in black tights, a blouse, and barefoot. The scene was processed and the body removed to the morgue for post-mortem examination. Those are the top stories making the local news. It's now time for the regional and international news, as well as the weather forecast. In news from the region, the Bahamian government has imposed a 30-day entry ban on individuals who have recently traveled to the Democratic Republic of Congo, Uganda, or South Sudan, citing international concerns over Ebola. Officials stated that the measures take immediate effect as a precautionary step to safeguard residents and visitors. In a formal release, they emphasize the government's duty to protect the wider community. The restriction will remain in place for 1 month, subject to review by the Ministry of Health and Wellness, depending on global health developments. This announcement follows reports that two foreign nationals arrived from the Democratic Republic of the Congo were placed in isolation after showing fever symptoms. However, authorities later confirmed their condition was not consistent with Ebola. In international news, U.S. and Iranian negotiators have reached a tentative deal to extend the ceasefire in their three-month war by 60 days and reopen talks on Tehran's nuclear program. Iran has not yet confirmed the agreement. Vice President J.D. Vance acknowledged the breakthrough Thursday evening, but cautioned that it remains unclear if President Donald Trump will sign off. "We're going back and forth on a couple of language points," Vance told reporters. The fragile truce showed signs of a strain just hours earlier when Kuwait intercepted missiles fired from Iran, according to the U.S. Central Command. The emerging memorandum of understanding could stabilize the conflict, but with fighting a flaring and final approval still pending, the ceasefire remains on shaky ground. Now for an outlook on our local weather forecast in significant feature. A Saharan dust plume and low-level jet stream across the central Caribbean. Both features are expected to remain over the next few days, with a dust plume projected to thicken over the weekend. The forecast for today, hazy, windy mainly along southern parishes, partly cloudy mainly across hilly areas, mainly fair skies tonight. Maximum temperature expected for Kingston as well as Montego Bay today is 36 and 34 degrees Celsius respectively. Now to end this newscast, here again are the main points. Prime Minister warns of unsuspecting Jamaicans falling victims to people who abuse the system of adverse possession. Met Service urging against complacency amid start of the hurricane season. And one burn victim succumbs to injuries from Wednesday's garage fire. That's it for your morning news here on Rhythm FM. Join us at 12:45 for afternoon newscast. Up next is Courtney Wallace with the sports report. From the Rhythm FM News Centre, I'm Carla Morris. 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

0: The Clash theme once again. My co-workers decided to stage a protest at my workplace, but I have just received a promotion and I have not said a word to any of them. What song do I play for
1: Pakistan
0: them?
1: Pakistan in Dublin and are playing Pakistan today after beating Ireland by 8 wickets yesterday. Following the current T20 tri-series, which ends on June 3, the West Indies women will return to England for the World Cup, where they will play 2 warm-up matches against India on June 8 and Australia on June 10, before their first group stage encounter against New Zealand on June 13. With no finals scheduled on yesterday's first day, defending All-Ireland champions Licensed Primary have put themselves in a strong position to maintain their dominance in the InSports All-Ireland Primary School Track and Field Championships at the National Stadium. Licensed set the tone early in the relays by breaking the record in the Class 4 4x100 meters with 60.65 seconds. Licensed ran the fastest time in the girls' 800 medley relay with 2 minutes 03.32 seconds and are well set to maximize in most of the 8 relays. They're also strong in the individual sprints with various athletes posting the fastest times in different classes. Last year's runners-up, Nagozed Primary, will prove competitive as they too advanced many athletes. So too, Spanish Town Primary and Halfway Tree Primary. Licensed Primary have won this championships on 3 occasions since 2022. The championships will continue today and end tomorrow. Lionel Messi will play in a 6th World Cup as he captains holders Argentina at the 2026 tournament. The 38-year-old forward, who led his country to a 3rd World Cup triumph in Qatar with a penalty shootout victory over France 4 years ago, was named in Lionel Scaloni's 26-man squad yesterday. With 26 appearances, Messi holds the current record for the most World Cup matches by any player and will join Portugal forward Cristiano Ronaldo as the only male players to appear in a 6th edition of football's biggest event this summer. Argentina are in Group J and begin their campaign in Kansas City against Algeria on June 17 before they play 2 games in Dallas against Austria on June 22 and Jordan on June 28. Messi has made 198 appearances for Argentina and will reach the 200 mark if he plays in both his country's friendly matches against Honduras in Texas on June 7 and then against Iceland in Alabama on June 9. Brazil forward Neymar will not play in his country's upcoming friendly matches and could also miss their World Cup opener. The 34-year-old has been ruled out for 2 to 3 weeks with a calf injury. That would mean he will not play in the home friendly against Panama on Sunday and also against Egypt in a friendly in Cleveland, Ohio on Saturday, June 6. 5-time winners Brazil will begin their World Cup Group C campaign on June 13 against Morocco in New Jersey, then face Haiti in Philadelphia on June 19 and Scotland on June 24 in Miami. Neymar, who has scored 79 goals in 128 appearances, has not played for the Selecao since 2023 amid his struggles with injuries, but was selected for the World Cup ahead of Chelsea striker João Pedro and Tottenham forward Richarlison. Making the squad means Neymar could play at the 4th World Cup, having also represented Brazil at the 2014, 18 and 2022 tournaments. Drone flights will be banned over United States stadiums hosting World Cup matches, as well as over fan events related to the tournament that kicks off on June 11. On match days, unless specifically authorized, all aircraft, including drones, will be prohibited from flying within 3 nautical miles of stadiums and up to 3,000 feet above ground level. The no-fly zones around fan events put on by host cities at stadiums and other locations extend to a radius of 1 nautical mile and up to 1,000 feet above ground. Violators could face fines of up to $100,000, confiscation of equipment, and federal criminal charges. The San Antonio Spurs led wire-to-wire in Game 6 of the NBA Western Conference Finals, earning a 118-91 win to bring the series to a winner-takes-all Game 7.
2: The Spurs have pulled it off, and there will be a 7th game.
1: Victor Wembanyama, with 28 points, 10 rebounds, and 3 blocks, hit his first 3 three-point attempts, pushing San Antonio to an early advantage, and they never looked back. Dylan Harper had 18 points, Stefan Castle added 17, and Devin Vassell had 12 points and two thunderous blocks for San Antonio. Shea Gilgeous-Alexander was limited to a team-high 15 points on 6-for-18 shooting for defending champions Oklahoma City. The Thunder were scoreless for 8 minutes in the third as the Spurs ran off 22 straight points to make it 92-64 with 56 seconds left in the quarter. Game 7 is tomorrow night in Oklahoma City, with the winner hosting the New York Knicks on Wednesday night to open the NBA Finals. Finally, Serena Williams is planning to make her eagerly anticipated return to competitive tennis at Queen's Club next month. 4 years after the 23-time Grand Slam singles champion waved goodbye to this sport in New York, Williams is set to play doubles at the WTA 500 event in London in 2 weeks' time. Nothing has yet been finalized, but the 44-year-old has been free to return to the sport since February 22, having completed 6 months back in the drug testing pool. The American great would need a wild card, but there are two available for the grass court event, which begins on Monday, June 8. Wimbledon, where Williams won 7 singles and 7 doubles titles, begins 3 weeks later. Williams is one of the greatest players of all time. Her 23 Grand Slam singles titles are the most by a woman in the Open era, second highest of all time among women, behind Margaret Court. She has also won 14 major women's doubles titles with Sister Venus, who is still playing on the WTA Tour, and the pair won 3 Olympic golds in the discipline. That was sports. Sports came to you courtesy of Anybet, your best bet, reminding you to bet responsibly. 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I'm Courtney Wallace, and good morning.
3: AP News, I'm Marcela Sanchez. Former Attorney General Pam Bondi will appear today before House lawmakers investigating Jeffrey Epstein's sexual abuse cases. She's expected to face questions on how she oversaw the botched release of the Epstein case files. U.S. and Iranian negotiators reached a tentative agreement to extend the ceasefire by 60 days. A U.S. official also told the AP there will be new talks on Iran's nuclear program. Iran did not immediately confirm any deal. Vice President J.D. Vance confirmed there was a tentative agreement, but it's unclear if President Trump will approve it. A court in Kenya has suspended a U.S. plan for an Ebola quarantine facility for Americans. AP correspondent Charles de Ledesma reports.
4: The suspension of the American plan to set up a quarantine facility for Americans for a rare type of Ebola virus follows a backlash by medical workers and activists. A Trump administration official had said on Wednesday the U.S. was planning to send Americans who are exposed to Ebola while abroad to this new facility in Kenya instead of flying them home. It's unclear where in Kenya the new facility will be built or whether the Kenyan government has signed off on the plan. Nairobi only revealing discussions with the US on support for Ebola preparedness generally. Secretary of State Marco Rubio has said Washington intends to commit $13.5 million toward Kenya's Ebola plans.
3: Guatemalan President Bernardo Arevalo has denied that there is an agreement with the U.S. for anti-drug trafficking operations in Guatemala. The comments come after the New York Times reported that the Central American nation agreed to carry out joint strikes. Arevalo clarified there is only a request within existing agreements and emphasized that any collaboration aligns with Guatemalan law. This is AP News. This song by Lincoln Jester is tuned to 432 hertz. And so is Ziggy Marley's True to Myself.
5: Life has come a long way.
3: While 440 hertz is considered the international standard for tuning instruments, some listeners prefer the lower pitch of 432 and call it the sweet spot. It helps Yoselin Sanchez relax.
6: That's like my elevator music.
3: 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So far, there is no robust scientific evidence For Sanchez, it's less about science and more about how it makes her feel.
6: It could activate different feelings in people, like the vibrations of it.
3: More on this story at apnews.com. I'm Marcela Sanchez, AP News.

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1: Hey folks, thanks for your patience. We'll be taking off very shortly. You should be wheels up in about 40 minutes. And due to a bumpy ride, snacks and beverage service has been suspended. AC has given us some trouble. Sorry, folks. And Wi-Fi is out. And so is the entertainment. Yeah, I'm sorry about the smell, folks. We are aware.
2: I know.
1: Just one more quick note. We are going to have to deplane.
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So good morning to our Marie in New Mills. Good morning, Marie. Archie in Farmer Trelawney. It's the third hour of the show.

Olaf walks up with a birthday. Do you want to say happy birthday? Shout out to you right now. Morning to the JCF, the JDF team. Morning to T. Margaritaville, wherever branch you're at. Good morning to you. All my peeps inside the Kingston Capital City right now. We are traveling across Jamaica. Your rhythm is on the Robkin right now. You know you're locked into the 102 because your rate is up right now. Let's feel good about this right now. It's a feel-good Friday.

0: the early 60s and 50s. Mm. 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
1: You can remember saying my Pitney them time then, or saying couldn't dance like you them time then?
0: Because when you dance in the 40s, ding dong a boy, you know.
1: Manure.
0: We are so brief.
1: So, you go for the stage in London with you and Michael Jackson in a so brief?
0: Ding dong?
1: Yeah.
0: Yes.
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0: But you ever hear me walk and put on clothes per month?
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0: morning, I am Casey Asher Dawkins with the news headlines on the Edge. We begin with news that one of four men injured in an explosion and fire at a garage on South Camp Road in Kingston, adjacent to courier company Beryllium Limited, has died. Another man remains in a local hospital, while the other two have been airlifted to the United States for treatment. Update on the victims came late yesterday, following a well-coordinated operation, including medical personnel, representatives of the Burn Foundation of Jamaica, and Guardsman Beryllium. The garage manager, a member of the Beryllium operations team, an air conditioning technician, and a welder were injured in the fire. In a news release, Beryllium announced that one of the victims had died. Jamaica Observer sources identified the man who succumbed to his burns as Richard McGuire. The two victims sent overseas, Damien Walter and Richard McPherson, were taken by ambulance from the Kingston Public Hospital, KPH, where they had been admitted to the Norman Manley International Airport, where an air ambulance was waiting. Responding to questions at the airport, Deputy Chairman of the Guardsman Group, Nicholas Benjamin, underscored that getting the injured men they care for needed care in the shortest possible time. It gives them the best chance at survival.
1: Our staff is our fundamental obligation, and looking out for their well-being is our primary duty, we feel. As I have learned over the last day and a half, the turnaround time for burn victims in particular is critical. And to be able to get them out quickly, we think, is the most important part. You know, you can get them to a great facility. If you do it too late, it won't work out the way you want.
0: He said despite suffering third-degree burns, the smiles on the faces of the two injured men as they were boarding the ambulance was a source of strength for him.
1: You know, to see them in high spirits, see them positive going forward, allows me to be positive and maintain a level of high spirit as well. It's a difficult situation for everybody involved. It's difficult for them. It's difficult for us to see, but seeing the positivity in them helps us.

0: in Atlanta, Georgia, which he described as one of the best burn centers in the United States. He had high praises for the treatment the victims received at KPH.
1: Well, I must commend the physician, the doctors, the hospital for the quick turnaround time in terms of information, because information is critical when you're doing a successful transfer. And so I must commend the doctors and the team at KPH Hospital for doing this phenomenal job. That's why we're at this stage.
0: Benjamin also commended the staff at KPH. In its statement, the company said the well-being, care, and recovery of those affected remain the absolute priority of Beryllium Limited and the wider Guardsmen Group. It outlined that since the incident, it has been working closely with local and international medical professionals, emergency support teams, and the relevant authorities to ensure that all necessary medical, logistical, and family support arrangements are in place for those affected. Some other news, President of the University of Technology Jamaica, UTEC, Dr. Kevin Brown, has raised an alarm over what he described as an emerging crisis, warning that only 20% of students who sit Caribbean Secondary Education Certificate CSEC examinations each year achieve the minimum 5 passes required for entry into most tertiary institutions. He made the revelation while delivering the welcome address during the launch of UTEC's third Science, Technology, Engineering, and Mathematics STEM Summer Camp at the university's Western Campus in Montego Bay on Wednesday.
2: We have a situation where 30,000 high schoolers take CSEC, only 6,000 get 5 passes with math and English included. Only 6,000. So now here's the challenge. UE wants stuff, UTEC wants stuff, CMU wants stuff, only the 6,000. We are fighting over the 6,000.
0: He noted that teacher training colleges, as well as public and private universities across the country, are also competing for the same cohort of students who meet the minimum matriculation requirements. The UTEC president also expressed grave concern about the future of the approximately 24,000 students remaining who do not attain the required passes to matriculate into tertiary education.
2: So it means that you have 24,000. Where did it go? You know, some might go to heart, some might go and find a job, but you don't have a wide and large number of students who are not in tertiary education. That's a scary thought.
0: Brown pointed out that while another 5,000 students may attain 5 subjects without either mathematics or English, many tertiary institutions still insist on both subjects as mandatory entry requirements. Internationally, 8 students alleged to have been involved in a suspected arson attack at a Kenyan girls' high school that killed 16 pupils have been arrested. The fire in the early hours of yesterday at the Utumishi Girls Academy in Gilgil, about 120 kilometers northwest of the capital city Nairobi, tore through the upper floor of a dormitory which had 135 bunk beds. In a statement, the National Police Service said after interviews with students and staff and a forensic review of CCTV footage, 8 pupils at the school were identified as, quote, persons of interest in connection with the planning and execution of the fire. Investigations are continuing into the exact cause of the blaze. Police said the students were detained for questioning after being traced to their homes and brought back to the school, while others who had remained in the area were also tracked down and detained. The 8 were among 30 students who were initially traced and recalled back to the school by detectives investigating the deadly fire. And finally, oil prices are falling today on optimism the U.S. and Iran are inching closer to a tentative deal. Brent crude oil, the global barometer, dropped by 1.6% to U.S. $92.21 per barrel early this morning. According to U.S. officials, the U.S. and Iran reached a tentative agreement yesterday to open

the Strait of Hormuz and start nuclear talks through President Donald Trump, though President Donald Trump has not signed off on it yet. Iranian officials have not commented on a potential deal. The document would also trigger a 60-day holding period to iron out key hurdles to a definitive peace resolution, namely the fate of Iran's nuclear stockpile. Overall, oil prices are down more than 18% in May, the biggest monthly decline since the start of the COVID-19 pandemic in March 2020. That was News Headlines on the Edge. I am Casey Asher-Dawkins. Join us for another update at 10:30 a.m. For details on these stories and more, purchase your copy of the Daily Observer.

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2: Kezai just said morning to Ron, and I say good morning to Kezai. Kezai.
3: Yes.
2: We're going to leave it to our listeners again today. Today we're going to have one of those days while I try to get a little moisture in my hair.
3: Ew.
2: Yeah, there's so many things happening in the studio at 8:42 a.m. Kids, what are you doing? Tying your lace?
3: I'm fixing it.
2: You're fixing your shoes, lace?
3: Yes, but I got it now.
2: Wait, what are you wearing? Let me see what you're wearing.
3: My shoes?
2: Yeah, let me see what kind of shoes that you have to fix the lace.
3: Oh.
2: Your pants look tight, though.
3: Well, it's not tight. It's
2: no, your pants tight. Well, she's wearing Air Force Ones. Brand new. White ones. She had to fix the laces. All right, listeners, the number is 383-1166, and you run the show today. You'll give us your laugh out loud. Send them in to 383-1166. I am waiting for you in the hour, brought to you by KFC. Oh, man. KFC, you're the best. Your finger licking.
3: Good.
2: Whatever happened to Rambo? You remember Rambo from St. Thomas? Had to get the beat of your chicken. You remember Rambo? In that red shirt? Rambo, where are you, man? Yeah, you know, Rambo should be an ambassador for KFC. He took licks for KFC.
3: Man, I tell you, when it's that good.
2: It's finger licks in good.

We finally said yes to onion rings. Now it's your turn to say yes to the Onion Ring Zinger from KFC. A delicious, hot, and spicy zinger with crispy onion rings, creamy KFC signature sauce, lettuce, and mayo in a toasted brioche bun. The new KFC Onion Ring Zinger. It's finger-licking good.

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1: Alrighty then. Alright, Kyle. Kyle is our social media. Kyle, I don't even know how to describe Kyle. I can't even say Kyle is our, what can we say about Kyle? You describe
2: What's
1: Kyle
2: about
1: first.
2: The girls from Coconut Isle, Ron? Did you say that one time already?
1: His wife probably gets upset when we say that.
2: She
1: thinks that Kyle is her,
2: her
1: only
2: coconut
1: oil. You know
2: okay, that? Okay, all right. No
1: yeah,
2: coconut
1: but we don't
2: oil.
1: Even know okay. if Kyle is. All right, so I want to pick up Kyle, and I don't even know this brand, but coconut. I bought it in America, but it's like the best thing I've ever used in my hair.
2: It smells nice.
1: You smell it from there?
2: I can smell it from here, yes.
1: Now I know why my honey always like to hug me up when I put this in my hair.
2: Oh, nice.
1: You smell my hair.
2: It smells very
1: It's called
2: nice.
1: Lock-In Coconut Curls.
2: Oh.
1: Ear Dry Cream.
2: Whoa. Ear dry.
1: I don't even know. I just bought
2: ear,
1: it.
2: Ear as in A-I-R.
1: Yeah, ear. And
2: ear.
1: I'm on the ear. And my hair gets dried out easily when I'm on the air. So
2: okay.
1: Rasta bought this in America, but it's almost finished.
2: Uh-oh.
1: But take a look at my hair.
2: It looks nice.
1: Yeah.
2: Nice and
1: smells
2: moist.
1: Good.
2: It smells great.
1: Yeah. No, I used to think that my honeys love me, why she hugged me a lot, but now I realize it's the smell of my hair. Why she's always...
2: Ron, I'm sure she loves you.
1: Well, let's hope she does. It's 8:46. Let's hope she does.
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1: Hey, today, Friday, May 29th, it's 8:47 a.m. Let's laugh. This if you want to send a joke, you can send it to 383-1166. We're just doing this for the last 3 days. And you send in your jokes, and you can also call 906-9559.
2: Mm-hmm.
1: Right. I don't even see Maria. She's monitoring whether you send the jokes or not. So let's go. Listeners, we're depending on you to make us laugh today. Yesterday, Pretty that work on a garbage truck was our number one joke, man.
2: Oh.
1: Pretty got the joke for yesterday.
2: Oh, wow.
1: Let's see. It's joke time. Good morning.
7: Good morning, man. Laugh out loud. One man, I go by a cash pot and he asks one man, say, when dreams the last night, the man say, dreams him, I go to town in a bus. So 2 days after that, now the man see man saying by an inkachi cash pot. So when dreams say no last night, he said dreams say I come from town in our bus. In our bus. So the man say, you know your dream is same thing go and dream same thing come. Why? He said because his wife turned on the bed in her room.
1: He dreamed the same thing go. And he dreamed the same thing come because his wife what?
2: Turned around the bed in the room.
1: Is that funny? Your wife turned around the bed in the room?
2: Well, I'm sure she had her reasons.
1: Donald submitted a joke.
8: Hey Ron, man, in a Donald from Ohio. Well, this little boy go to school and then his mom take him to school and then hear this little girl telling the teacher that Kangol can eat. Telling another little boy that Kangol can eat. So the teacher said, hey, Kangol cannot eat. He said, no, teacher, Kangol can eat because I heard my mom tell my dad last night to out the Kangol and come give him a little piece.
2: It was a candle, little girl.
9: I pass Bellevue and say, a madman, a stone, a mango tree,
6: And I say to the madman, say, you know, say, you must stay on the mango tree, and the mango them don't even turn. And the madman climbed the mango tree, got turned the mango them and come
1: steal,
6: back.
1: Stammer, and steal, stammer, steal. I don't want to hear that with the stammer.
6: Stammer.
2: Yeah, we got that yesterday.
1: Where the man got turned the mangoes? Good try, stammer.
9: Me not tell no lie, Ron Muschietti, you need an Oscar award. You deserve it. You deserve it, Master. You're too good.
1: Thanks, so Master. Deserve an Oscar. You know, we're gonna take Master back on the road in a little while. So I got a joke. So this little boy went. His father was very busy. So the father decided that, listen, I'm too busy today. I can't really take care of you. You know that every now and again when my son come with me to work, I have to leave him to Kyle or Jade next door at fire to go and take care of him for me while I do my job.
2: Right.
1: So the same thing happens to this little boy. Like many times you bring your sons to work, yes, and we have you out there entertain them while you're doing.
2: Yes.
1: So they can look at me and say, shh, my mom's reading the news. Shh. Like somebody say, you're listening to the news? Shh. I never know say kids listen news.
2: Yes,
1: but it's my mom reading the news. All right, all right. It's your mom. He wants to hear mom reading the news. So this little boy now, his father was kind of busy.
2: Yes.
1: So daddy couldn't really take care of him for the day. Mm-hmm. So just like I would ask Kyle, my friend, I said, could you just monitor my child for me for a few hours while I go take care of some business? Mm-hmm. So the father left him with his friend at the garage.
2: Mm-hmm.
1: So the friend took up a spanner to do some work.
2: Mm.
1: When the friend took up a spanner, the little boy said, hey, my father have two of that. The man said, two spanner? Yeah.
2: Mm-hmm.
1: Then the man went and he took up a wrench to do something. The little boy said, my father have two of that. If I'd have two wrench. Anyway, he turned on the compressor to get air to do some work for the alignment stand.
2: Mm-hmm.
1: The little boy said, my father have two of that too. Two compressors? Your father got two compressors? Wow. Okay. Anyway, a few minutes later, the man's doing his work and the man want pee-pee. So the man go behind a little box and stand up and start to pee-pee. When he take out him tool and a pee-pee, he's the little boy that you see grown, standing almost in front of him, watching him pee-pee.
2: Oh,
1: the man
2: gosh.
1: Said, little boy, where do you? So go back around, sir. Where I watch me for? Where I try to tell me, see, your father have two of this too? And you know, take out him tool and a pee-pee. The little boy look at him, look at him tool. He said, no, my father don't have two of that. Okay. But what my father have, could I make two of that? You know, say man just put it in tool and just walk. And take out him tool and a pee-pee. Little boy, look
2: for you. Observant.
1: The man say, what you have? What my father have? Can I make two of that? Ask mommy.
10: Yeah, real say, Rasta and him bedroom. Go look and see if you go well asleep. Rasta say, my brother spliff before him chuck off. Rasta bedroom, took off him clothes and chuck off as everyone go down the light. It's been too hot. Boom, take difficulty. The man a ball out, a stab on him spliff. And see us a little bit after, a couple minutes after. Body float up down the river, down the seaside there. So then I say, you know what I say, when the police come out to the police, say, you know what I say? And I asked the man the other side, he must see forward. And the police say, link the Rasta. Rasta say, officer, he must say, there and there I come from forward. On the seaside to take a swim, and then I chuck off, and I hear the eye out there, ball out. Jesus Christ, may help him. I hear the eye out there, ball out. Emmanuel, help him. I hear the eye out there, ball out. Celestia, no help him. What do you mean, sir? I'm the right officer. No, nobody call me.
1: Rasta and Imbergen go to a beach. Rasta sitting up on a little spliff and ball it, Imbergen joke off in IC. Reaching a difficulty and a drone out there. Jesus! Help me! Emmanuel! Selassie! Help me! And in John, Rasta sitting and Rasta to help him. So the police come to him and say, Rasta, oh, if you see a ball Imbergen and John, and the eye no help him. The man said, brother, officer, Mr. Babylon man, I sit down right there, so. and the man chuck off and a drown. The man called Jesus. The man called Emmanuel. The man called Al Selassie. He see him and the man called me. And look at me there. The man could have said Rasta. Help, I know. The man no called me. So I don't get up here. And he's dead.
11: This man went to the doctor. But he said, Doc, you have to promise me you won't laugh at my situation. The doctor said, why would I be laughing? I'm a professional. So the man went into the room when he undressed. Just imagine a peanut with two, a peanut pad with two peanuts. That's how small the man really was. So, you know, the doctor start laughing. So the man get vexed and said, Doc, you promised me you wouldn't laugh. So why are you laughing? And the doctor get himself together and apologize. And, you know, and said, because it's the first you ever seen a Willie so small. So the doctor said, what is the problem now? And said, Doc, it's swell. It's swell. So you know that when the doctor came over, you can't hold him no more.
1: No, Rasta. A man go to the doctor, there's something wrong with his penis, Rasta. Something wrong with his tool. When he take out your one, lick us up. The doctor start laugh. I wonder what big man like that we have such a little tool, Rasta. The man said, Doctor, promise you, me take off my pants and I go laugh at him. Doctor start laughing and he see little something pop out. Then Doctor laugh and I said, I'm really a big man, I'm such a little tool, man. The man said, Doctor, you tell me, say, no, I go laugh and you laugh. Doctor, I'm sorry, man. I'm sorry, I'm a professional. I shouldn't laugh. But when I see this, I little sit me and me have to. But anyway, let me stop laugh. Anyway, what is wrong with you? The man said, Doctor, it's swell. then I swell your tool swell.
12: Run.
1: Yeah.
12: Yeah, man. Grand Rising King. Mary said something like Westmoreland, a Kingston me living on. Mary said something like Westmoreland still not an electricity version. A real talk.
1: No, you mean no?
12: Westmoreland still not no electricity.
1: Alright, if you think I lie, me I tell. Take a drive right now and drive to Westmoreland and drive on the sea coast from White House, go down through Cave, Belmont, Bluefields, all in place. I spoke to my friend last night because I'm arranging with Burning Spear, which I'm going to call them shortly. Burning Spear team, they're going to Westmoreland today to hand out care packages and relief supplies and stuff to a lot of the people that are still not getting nothing. Now, you and I both know, so Babylon not do half. It's been 7 months almost since the hurricane. And there are people still. And if you go to Westmoreland and go talk to my brethren Clive right now in Belmont, the man I have no light. The man tell me last night when I'm trying to get Burning Spear people to talk to him, to let him be one of the persons to meet the trucks today and show them the people that really need the help. Clive is telling me that by a man all across bad word, me I say, well, I'm a man say, Ronald, no, me I get back light. He's a man me have to pay to try to get back light. With all of the money where Babylon said and give JPS to put up light. There are people in Westmoreland, Jamaica today that have no light. Me talk to them. So we're going on the road today to go assist some of these people. So yes, my boss, I shoot, I talk. Yeah. I shoot, man. Tommy, give us the last joke before we go, Tommy. Tommy, a serious thing, man. Yeah, man, serious thing. And Clive is a very independent man. I've never known my friend to beg. Clive is always a hard-working, very independent individual. And the storm and whatever is happening around him and the people in Belmont, Westmoreland, they don't get no help. I'll know today. Remember, say, just in a week, Babylon said they set up Nara, you know, which is supposed to help the people from the storm. You know, imagine your thing blow down and you're homeless. No light, no food, no home from October 28th. And to only hear May 28th that we set up a thing, man. We soon reach to you. May. Now they did that already from January, brother.
13: Man, in Ramoshet and the Edge family. If we don't know the rest of them can ball out for Jesus, so, you know. In a Spanish town up on Cumberland Road, one time one Rasta man. One ballad and one Rasta man I walk. So Rasta ballad walk well if Rasta man. And when the ballad walk well if Rasta man, cause Rasta man I buy something. See, and the ballad walk down left the Rasta man. So when the Rasta man realized the ballad walk down left him, the Rasta man I run up Cumberland Road and up on Jesus, because I saw them call the ballad man, you know, because the ballad man used to run taxi. Because everything you hear him ball out, Jesus. So them just sticking the name on him.
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17: 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So like all this year, two crews. If you get left off on the boat, you don't have no excuse. So get your ticket now. 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I get the flags already.

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5: 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Mm-hmm. 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
3: 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Traffic along the Elegant Corridor in St. James will be reduced to single lane in sections on Wednesday, May 27 and Sunday, May 31 from 8 a.m. to 4 p.m. daily to facilitate electrical infrastructure works related to street lighting. Motorists, especially persons traveling to and from the Sangster International Airport in Montego Bay, are being asked to proceed with caution and to plan for extra travel time. JPS thanks you for your patience and understanding as it works to improve service to you. That was a public service announcement from JPS.
4: Yeah, man, what a guandan. 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
1: Hey guys, welcome back. It's now 22 minutes after 10, you know, 10:30 by the time for the game draw. So make sure you have your tickets. You understand? Gotta say good morning to Sunset Mimosa family. Yeah, man, big up the team over there, you know. Also, gotta give a shout out to Ratty 9 Miles Spalding's Locked In Music. Yeah.

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1: 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It could be $30,000. It could be a whopping $50,000. Or it could be, sorry, try again.
0: But if you don't have a representing hand in the bag, you don't have a chance.
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3: 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So like on this year, two cruise. If you get left off of the boat, you don't have no excuse. So get your ticket now. Sunday, August 2nd. Whiteout. I get the flags. I'm ready. Make me jump.

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1: The following is a public service announcement from JPS. Traffic along the Elegant Corridor in St. James will be reduced to single lane in sections on Wednesday, May 27 and Sunday, May 31 from 8 a.m. to 4 p.m. daily to facilitate electrical infrastructure works related to street lighting. 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JPS thanks you for your patience and understanding as it works to improve service to you. 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

0: finally said yes to onion rings. Now it's your turn to say yes to the Onion Ring Zinger from KFC. A delicious hot and spicy zinger with crispy onion rings, creamy KFC signature sauce, lettuce, and mayo in a toasted brioche bun. The new KFC Onion Ring Zinger. It's finger licking good.
1: The Jamaica Constabulary Force anticipates that 80% of its officers will be using body-worn cameras in 3 to 4 years. Deputy Commissioner of Police, DCP Warren Clark, made the disclosure during a Jamaicans for Justice public forum on body-worn cameras on Wednesday. DCP Clark said due to the current shortage of body-worn cameras, there is only a 20% penetration of cameras among officers on operation. He said the police are very encouraged that they will succeed.
2: It is projected that we'll continue this procurement of 1,000 cameras to 4,000 cameras between 26 and 29, so that we would have approximately 600 cameras then. But what does this mean? At the moment, just over 1,600 cameras mean that there is just a 20% penetration of cameras among operators, and by operators, people on operations in the force, 8,000. And so there is a shortage, which we expect that in 3 to 4 years' time, based on the projection, we are headed to 80% penetration, where we, of course, would like to go in 2029. And we are very encouraged that we are going to be successful. We would have spent just about $1 billion on approximately 600 cameras.
1: During the forum, Commissioner of Independent Commission of Investigations, Indicom, Hugh Faulkner, questioned whether the deployment of body-worn cameras is being prioritized where accountability, risks, and evidentiary needs are greatest. In response, DCP Clark detailed the strategic deployment of the JCF's body-worn cameras, prioritizing officers based on specific operational needs. He said 38% of the devices are deployed to officers on operational activities.
2: Of the 1,600 cameras, 636 or 38% of those cameras are deployed on actual operation activities, because roadblocks are a combination of street operations and sometimes traffic. 469 of the total cameras are deployed there, 469 or 28%. In respect of public order or potential critical incidents, we deploy 34% of the cameras, 569.
1: Deputy Commissioner of Police, DCP Warren Clark. The issue of body-worn cameras remains an issue of public concern, and particularly in light of the number of fatal police shootings. The Montego Bay Chamber of Commerce is expressing satisfaction with the level of public and private sector infrastructure investment underway in the second city and the wider parish of St. James. Re-elected president of the chamber, Jason Russell, noted that Montego Bay was being stifled by lack of infrastructure. However, he said the city is now going through what he termed a big boom. He pointed to hotel constructions and the government's Western Water Resilience Project as examples of the infrastructure developments underway.
3: Montego Bay is going through a big boom as we speak. Hotels are coming on board. We have two new hotels building in and around Montego Bay. A lot of hotels are closed for renovation to be opened by the end of the year. But what's really a big aspect now is the level of attention the government is giving Montego Bay with the Western Water Resilience Project. They're looking into what it's going to take to keep Mo Bay ticking, not just from a sales perspective, but from an infrastructure, back office, roads, water, power, infrastructure in terms of technology. We see major players coming to the market now to help with things like internet. So we're pleased with what we're seeing.
1: Mr. Russell added that the completion of the Montego Bay Perimeter Road project and the phased reopening of the Cornwall Regional Hospital will further boost the city's physical structure.
3: Well, the two big things that we hope happen by the end of the year is, of course, the Perimeter Road. We know Cornwall Regional is opening in phases. We're hoping that some of the larger items will be open by the end of the year. But what that means is it's a breath of fresh air. For us, the city of Montego Bay has been stifled by lack of infrastructure, and these two elements will bring exactly that to the table.
1: President of the Montego Bay Chamber of Commerce, Jason Russell. He was speaking at the Chamber's annual general meeting at the Western Jamaica campus of the University of the West Indies, UWI. Prime Minister Dr. Andrew Holness says an announcement will be made soon about further investment to boost the capabilities of the Jamaica Defence Force. This is expected to enable the country to boost its response capabilities, particularly via airlift, especially during emergencies or disasters. Dr. Holness highlighted challenges faced in getting marooned communities after Hurricane Melissa last October.
4: One area in which we're going to have to adapt very quickly is in immediate airlift for communities that were marooned or cut off in the immediate hours following the hurricane. That was a real challenge in getting to those communities that were cut off, including search and rescue. So the government will be making some announcements in a few days from now about further investments into the logistics, transport, and operational capabilities of the JDF. It is absolutely important for our response capabilities.
1: Prime Minister Dr. Andrew Holness. He was speaking at the launch of the National Disaster Risk Management Council meeting. Chairman of the National AI Task Force, Christopher Record, has declared that Jamaica can become an AI service provider. He is urging students not to fear the technology, but to use it to create business opportunities for themselves and others in their respective communities. Speaking at Wednesday's launch of the STEM Summer Camp at the University of Technology's Western Campus, in Montego Bay, St. James, Mr. Record stressed that the changing world demands an innovative mindset. He explained how AI can be used to create websites quickly while assisting entrepreneurs such as barbers to become more efficient.
5: We can become an AI service provider. We're not going to be building the next ChatGPT, not now, but we can become the person who's using ChatGPT to build solutions in our communities. Look, again, come from country, right? I know you have a little tailor down the road, you have a shoemaker up the road, you had a person that did every little thing up the road. Who is the AI guy up the road or AI gal down the road? Why isn't it not you? Right now, with the technology and tools, you can sit on and build a website by talking for about 10 minutes, the full website is built for almost for free. Imagine you build an AI appointment tool for your friend, the barber, that it starts to gauge and realize that, oh, when Dr. Brown come, it take longest because it's pure long talking, or Dr. Brown wanted lined perfectly. And when I went to barber, 3 minutes, clean. So all of a sudden it starts to pick up that the different people that come, so all of a sudden now sends out, you come at this time. Imagine you build that.
1: Chairman of the National AI Task Force, Christopher Record. The Bank of NT Butterfield and Son Limited has entered into a definitive agreement to acquire CIBC's 91.7% interest in CIBC Bank Caribbean Bank Limited. The announcement was made in a press release by CIBC yesterday. According to the release, the move will create a leading banking and wealth management platform in international financial centers and attractive Caribbean markets with approximately $29 billion in assets. It said the transaction brings together two complementary banks with deep roots and established relationships across their combined footprint, with heightened capacity, greater diversification, and scalar growth to drive long-term value for all stakeholders. The release said Butterfield and CIBC Caribbean's expanded capabilities and scale are expected to provide enhanced coverage corporate, personal, and wealth management services across their combined client bases. Clients can expect greater ability to process cross-border payments, increased consumer and merchant bank capabilities, and continued investments in the technology and digital banking infrastructure. Butterfield will maintain both organizations' operational footprints, including CIBC Caribbean's regional headquarters in Barbados, ensuring continuity for customers and employees. And to end this newscast, here's a recap of the main points. Jamaica Constabulary Force anticipates that 80% of its officers will be using body-worn cameras in 3 to 4 years. Montego Bay Chamber of Commerce expresses satisfaction with level of public and private sector infrastructure investment underway in St. James. And Prime Minister Dr. Andrew Holness says announcement will be made soon about further investment to boost the capabilities of the GDF. That's news. Local and international headlines are at 2:45. 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

0: We finally said yes to onion rings. Now it's your turn to say yes to the Onion Ring Zinger from KFC. A delicious, hot, and spicy zinger with crispy onion rings, creamy KFC signature sauce, lettuce, and mayo in a toasted brioche bun. The new KFC Onion Ring Zinger. It's finger-licking good.
1: West Indies women scored an impressive 199 for 6 from their 20 overs, this against Pakistan, in their second match of the Tri-Nation Cricket Series in Dublin, Ireland, currently underway. The Caribbean ladies won the toss and were led by Janita Glasgow, who hit 42 from 25 deliveries. This included 7 fours, along with Captain Hayley Matthews, who made 40 from 20 deliveries with 9 fours, while Jamaican Stephanie Taylor supported with 39 of 23 deliveries, including 4 fours and 2 sixes. Bowling for Pakistan, Nasha Sandhu picked up 2 for 29, while Ramin Samim ended with 2 for 27. Pakistan at sports time reached 8 for 1 in the second over, chasing 200 runs to win. Sashana Hector has taken the lone wicket to fall so far. And off spinner Amine Munisa has been named as a late replacement for top order batter Ebony Brathwaite in the West Indies women's squad for the upcoming Women's T20 World Cup. Munisa's inclusion marks the only change to the West Indies 15-member squad, which went down 3.
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1: Meantime, Kimar Farquharson, formerly of Calabar and now representing Texas A&M University, and Revala Marshall of the University of Arkansas led the men's 400 meters and 800 meters respectively into the second round. Farquharson clocked a personal best 45.18 seconds to advance, while Marshall, the SEC outdoor champion, ran 1 minute 46.92 seconds, with his teammate Tyrese Taylor also booking a spot in the second round with 1 minute 47.80 seconds. Now the former St. Jacob hurdler, Damaro Prince, now representing Baylor University, ran 13.38 seconds while moving into the second round of the 110-meter hurdles. Also advancing was Jerome Campbell of the University of Arkansas, who clocked 13.55 seconds, and Daniel Beckford of Northern Colorado, who ran 13.84 seconds. Shamar Uta of Texas Tech, he booked his spot in the second round in men's 200 meters with 20.79 seconds. A new look voting system for the World Athletics has been unveiled ahead of the 2026 awards ceremony in Monaco on November 29 this year. The World Athletics Award will continue to be centered around the prestigious World Athlete of the Year honors awarded to one man and one woman, while the revised format will also include the introduction of the fan-voted Moment of the Year award. The World Athlete of the Year honors will no longer include separate event group awards for track, field, and out of stadium events. Instead, a total of 10 athletes will be nominated for each of the World Athlete of the Year awards before a vote determines the three finalists and the winner in each of the women's and men's categories. Now, the six finalists, three for the Women's World Athlete of the Year award and three for the men's, will be invited to Monaco for the World Athletes Award on November 29, when each winner will be announced live on stage. Other awards that will be presented on stage will include the Men's and Women's Rising Honours, Coach of the Year, the President's Award, and the New Moment of the Year Award. Voted for entirely by fans via World Athletics social media channels, the Moment of the Year Award has been introduced to celebrate the most memorable occasion of the season, one that may transcend a single performance and generate emotion and inspiration among fans and spectators around the world. Four-time champion Iga Swiatek booked her spot in the fourth round of the French Open today, staying on course for a fifth title. This after she easily rolled past the Polish star Magda Linette in round three, taking the contest in straight sets 6-4, 6-4. Swiatek will next face Marta Kustuk of Ukraine, who beat Viktoria Golubic 6-4, 6-3.
7: Yeah, for sure. You know, I'm happy to be in a fourth round, and it was a good match. I played much better than in Miami, so, you know, could use my forehand topspin and second serve, so I'm happy with the match. Tomorrow also it's going to be hot, so it's going to be, we will need to adjust, you know, that day, which is not a perfect situation, but both players have the same, so yeah, we'll do our best. And for sure, yeah, Marta is having a great season. She always had a game to play well, did some, you know, semi-finals of big tournaments before, and now she won Madrid, so good for her. But you know, I'm going to focus on myself, prepare tactically as before any other match, and we'll see.
1: Iga Swiatek, also advancing to the fourth round, was Wang Xiu of China, who beat Ukrainian Yulia Starbusseva 6-3, 7-5 on the men's side. Russian Andrei Rublev battled into the last 16 for the second straight year. The 11th seed sealed a 7-5, 7-6, 7-6 win over Portugal's Nuno Borges. Rublev takes on either 8th seed Australian Alex de Minaur or the Czech 26th seed Jakub Mensik next. Argentine legend Lionel Messi will play in a 6th World Cup as he'll captain title holders Argentina at the 2026 tournament starting next month. The 39-year-old forward was named in Lionel Scaloni's 26-man squad on Thursday, 4 years after leading his country to a 3rd World Cup triumph with a penalty shootout victory over France in Qatar. Messi, with 26 appearances, holds the current record for the most World Cup matches by any player and will join Portugal for Cristiano Ronaldo as the only male players to appear in a 6th edition of football's biggest event this summer. Aston Villa's Emiliano Martinez, who was named the goalkeeper of the tournament in 2022, has also been recalled. Liverpool midfielder Alexis McAllister and Chelsea's midfielder Enzo Fernandez are also among the 5 British-based players in the squad, while Atletico Madrid's Julian Alvarez and Inter's Lautaro Martinez are among 17 players who were part of the winning squad in 2022. Argentina, who will feature in Group J with Jordan, Austria and Algeria, will open their campaign against Algeria on June 16. Portuguese coach Jose Mourinho is once again the new head coach of Real Madrid, this after signing a 3-year deal to become Madrid's new head coach. He will not be officially unveiled until after the club's presidential election, which is due to take place on June 7. However, the 63-year-old's contract will only be valid if current president Florentino Perez remains in his role. The 79-year-old Perez has been in office since 2009 and was previously president between 2000 and 2006, but has overseen 2 successive trophy-less seasons. Mourinho is leaving his role as manager of Benfica, where he took charge in September and led them to a third-place finish in the Portugal top division. In his previous spell in charge of Real Madrid between 2010 and 2013, the Portuguese won La Liga, the Copa del Rey, and the Spanish Super Cup. Mourinho will replace Alvaro Arbeloa, who only took charge in January following Xabi Alonso's departure as the boss. The San Antonio Spurs leveled their Western Conference series against defending champions Oklahoma City Thunder at 3-3 after hammering OKC 118-91 last night in Game 6 in Texas. Victor Wembanyama turned in a gallant performance on the night. He finished with 28 points, 10 rebounds, and 3 blocks as the Spurs dominated after taking an early lead. Stephen Castle, who finished with 17 points, 5 rebounds, 9 assists, explained how the Spurs fought back from the brink of elimination.
8: I mean, just trying to limit our mistakes and don't try and think too far ahead. We know we had to handle this game first before anything, and we felt like we knew our backs were against the walls, and if we punched them in the mouth first, that they were going to lay down. I just think the way he came out aggressive in that mindset, whether he was making or missing shots, just think he didn't leave anything on the floor. I think just the way he came in the locker room and kind of set the tone for us, I feel like it spread an energy throughout our whole locker room, and I feel like that's why we came out like that.
1: Stephen Castle, Thunder star and MVP Shai Gilgeous-Alexander could not replicate his 32-point outing in Game 5 as he finished with 15 points and 4 assists after making only 6 of his 18 shots. The Western Conference Series will be decided tomorrow when both teams clash in Game 7, with the winner facing the New York Knicks in the NBA Finals, starting with Game 1 next Wednesday, June 3. And finally, Excelsior High defeated St. George's College to win the Issa Urban Era Under 14 High School Boys title in the final yesterday. The Mountain View-based institution came away 24-20 winners over the North Street-based institution in a close championship game played at the University of West Indies Bowl. Tayshawn Hines scored 8 points, grabbed 13 steals, and collected 8 rebounds to lead Excelsior's victory charge. For St. George's, Duveray Orgill also registered 8 points while taking down 13 rebounds. Romari Williams of Tivoli Guns was voted the competition's top scorer, while Tayshawn Hines of Excelsior was voted the most valuable player. Meantime, the Rural Zone Final, Manchester, will line up against Cornell College, and that will be played at Tets this afternoon, starting at 2:00. This sportscast came to you courtesy of KFC Zinger Onion Rings. From the IRFM Sports Desk, I am Roger Hasfeld.

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1: 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Boom, boom.

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The Ministry of Justice and Constitutional Affairs wishes to advise the public that effective Tuesday, April 28 to Friday, May 29, the Attorney General's Chambers will be accepting service of court documents and other correspondence at the Ministry's 1A Fairway Avenue, Kingston 6 office. The Ministry apologizes for any inconvenience this change may cause and thanks you for your understanding. That was a public service announcement from the Ministry of Justice and Constitutional Affairs.

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0: and information. And today we're going to be speaking about the Kingston and St. Andrew traffic ticket public day. I want to say welcome, Miss Fletcher. How are you doing? Good afternoon.
1: Good afternoon, Chris. I'm doing quite well. Good afternoon to your listeners.
0: Yeah, man. And good afternoon to your team. How is everybody?
1: My team is doing quite well today, and we're looking forward to our traffic ticket public days for Kingston.

0: One, registration closes May 31 at midnight. So that's one. Mm-hmm. Two, how to qualify. They need to have received a traffic ticket in the parishes of Kingston and St. Andrew. They did not pay the fine for whatever reason, and they did not attend court on the court date. If those two things apply to them, then they qualify to register for the traffic ticket public days for the parishes of Kingston and St. Andrew. They also need to know how to register.
1: Okay.
0: There are two ways that they can register. They can register by using our WhatsApp hotline or by using our email address. So if you're ready, Chris, I can give you the WhatsApp numbers, and I hope our motorists as well are ready to take the WhatsApp numbers down.
1: Okay. All right. So my next question is a big concern. Many persons are afraid because they have warrants. What happens if someone comes in with an outstanding warrant?
0: Persons who have outstanding warrants can still register for the traffic ticket public days. And what we are prepared to do on the days is that we are going to treat with both the warrants and the outstanding traffic tickets that they have. But I want to tell them how to register, Chris, because I know registration is fast approaching, and I know we have some motorists who are going to register just in the nick of time. Mm-hmm. So I just want to ensure that they know how to register. So the WhatsApp numbers to register are 876-453-5060. I'm going to repeat that one.
1: Okay.
0: 876-453-5060. The other line is 876-453-5242.
1: Okay.
0: Let me say that again. 876-453-5242. Now, we're encouraging our motorists only use one of those numbers to send us your information. Now, if you find it more convenient to use an email, you can use traffictickets@jamaicajudiciary.gov.jm. So those are the ways that our motorists can register for the traffic ticket public days for the parishes of Kingston and St. Andrew.
1: Okay. So this takes me back to ask you now, who qualifies? Who exactly qualifies? And what kind of matters will be dealt with on these 2 days?
0: All right. Glad you asked that. The motorists who qualify are persons who would have received the traffic tickets in the parishes of Kingston and St. Andrew. So if you reside in Westmorland and for whatever reason you found yourself in the corporate area, for whatever reason you received that ticket, you did not pay the fine that is on the ticket, and you did not go to court on the date that is on the ticket, that means you have an outstanding traffic ticket for the parishes of Kingston and St. Andrew, and that means you can register for the traffic ticket public days. There is something I must point out to our motorists as well. When you look at the ticket, it will not say Kingston and St. Andrew. It will have the corporate area traffic court on the ticket. But that's the traffic court for the parishes of Kingston and St. Andrew. So persons should look out for that to ensure that they do have tickets for these parishes, and then they can register.
1: Okay. All right. So this is happening at the National Arena with 15 mm-hmm. temporary courtrooms. What
0: yes,
1: can motorists
0: Chris,
1: expect when they arrive?
0: We are going to be putting in 15 courtrooms at the National Arena to accommodate all the persons who register. Now, when persons register, they receive a time slot. So you actually have an appointment with us. So persons do not need to worry that they're going to spend the entire day. That's not the case on these 2 days. We are running a very efficient ship on these days. So if you receive a 10 o'clock appointment, then you just need to come in time for that. You don't need to come from 8 o'clock. There's no need for that. And we're saying to persons, once you do not have in excess of 50 tickets, you will be in and out of there in 30 minutes. That's our commitment to our motoring public. So you can come over, have your matter dealt with, and head on to work. Or you can come over. You can take the time from work to come over during your time slot, so you're not losing a day from work.
1: Okay, wonderful. Okay, so as you know, there are a lot of rumors out there that this is an amnesty for people who, and you don't have to pay, right? And also, it is saying that if they ignore the tickets, nothing will happen. What is the truth? And what is your message to the motorist?
0: Two things. There are consequences, right? So this is not an amnesty.

0: judiciary cannot give motorists an amnesty. What we can provide is the opportunity, like we are doing, for you to come to the court using our appointment system to have your matter dealt with quickly. So it's not an amnesty.
1: Right.
0: Now, for the persons who say there are no consequences, I want to caution them, because you are going to have challenges when you are to renew that driver's license. And we know so many persons use the driver's license as their main ID. You will have a difficulty renewing the driver's license if you have outstanding traffic tickets. You have to clear them up before you can renew. So we are saying to these persons, get the tickets cleared up, so that when you need to renew the license, you have no difficulty.
1: Okay. All right. So, Ms. Fletcher, we're getting set to wrap now. Is there anything else you'd like to add before we go?
0: I just want to reiterate for our motorists that the deadline is Sunday, May 31 at midnight. So if they have not yet registered, the team is at the devices as we speak. They are waiting to respond to you. So make use of the time and the opportunity, because after this, the police are going to be out in their numbers. They're going to be executing warrants for persons who have not subjected themselves to the jurisdiction of the court. So we're saying to our motorists, register, have your traffic tickets cleared up, and then we drive safely on the roads.
1: Okay, Mrs. Fletcher, I want to say thank you for using IRFM to spread this information to everybody. It's very important.
0: Have you checked if you have a ticket, Chris?
1: Yeah, man, I do have no ticket. I'm good so far. Knock on wood.
0: All right. Keep driving safely.
1: Yeah, man. All right. And you too.
0: All right.
1: And big up to you and the team.
0: Thank you.
1: And thanks for this information. It's very important, yeah?
0: All right. Take good care now. All the best.
1: You too. You hear that, people? Go get your ticket sorted out. Go check it out. Or else you won't be able to renew. All right. That was Miss Khadisha Jarrett Fletcher, Director of Client Services, Communication and Information. And she was telling us about the Kingston and St. Andrew Traffic Ticket Public Days. You know, this is on Wednesday, July 8th and Thursday, July 9th, 2026. Remember, you have to register. Yeah, man. Send your name, your TRN, a copy of the traffic ticket. You understand me? And get things going, please, all right? And also, registration closes May 31 at midnight.
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3: 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The man I have every song by name on a kill dead list. 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

618-0352. You ready for the question? The question goes like this. Which artist will be performing live at the Rare Nephew Joyride Best of the 90s to 2000? Which artist will be performing live at the Rare Nephew Joyride Vibes of the 90s to 2000? It's easy, man. Answer that, man. If you're listening to Irie, you should know the answer, man.

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18 minutes after 1 o'clock. That's the Friday lock, yes. It's your boy H to the D in the building. On a sun-drenched afternoon. It's really hot out there, you know what I mean? 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And join me all the way till 5 o'clock. Right here on the box. 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

0: at 1:21 on the final Friday in the month of May. We present The Messenger, for real. Also, big up Mary, you know, Talian Pass. Big up yourself, Mary, instead of the spider. Big up.
1: See over my soul.
0: You know, Mary, I want black spider, you know. One shot, man. Big up yourself, shot, man. Everybody at Lane Pass, including Mary. Top of the afternoon to you when you, when you, when you. On this Friday, good afternoon, St. Anne, St. Mary, Portland, and St. Thomas.
1: See over my soul.
0: That'll be good afternoon to St. Catherine.
1: Sleep over my soul.
0: I'm going to mention Lane Pass. Good afternoon, St. Andrew, Kingston. As we sweep over the old parish of Clarendon, you know what I mean? Good afternoon, Maypen, Manchester. Good afternoon, Mandeville. Taxi man, Jimmy. Pick up yourself. And all taxi operators worldwide. Good afternoon, St. James. Good afternoon, Westmoreland. Good afternoon, St. James. Did I say St. James? Good afternoon, Montego Bay City. Good afternoon, Hanover, Chilani, Guani, Guani. And all the folks at People's Bar, including Mel, Lasco, and Massive, always tuning to the rhythm, yes? On this final Friday in the month of May, 2026, it's your boy, H to the D, Mary Lane Pass. Big up.

876-504-4287. It's our WhatsApp line. Unfortunately, right now, I'm not going to be able to play any voice notes. We still can't link up. 876-504-4287. And I know that I must ride. In a few, we're going to sweep through that WhatsApp there and check out all what the early arrivals.

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5: Got your world traveler. Wake up yourself. Lady Roxy down in the whole harbor. Top of the afternoon to you, Roxy. Phyllis, Thompson Town, Clarendon. I make up a good friend Howard in now down there in Herlock. Wow, going away on the Friday. Maxine, make up yourself. Out of Moreland, St. Catherine, Indiana. And all the folks in the place called Glen Goff, St. Catherine, Barry Back of the Massive. Top of the afternoon to you all. Lady Winsome down in Estuary, right here in Montego Bay City. Top of the afternoon, Winsome. I make up a good friend Victor too, you know. One in them go together, you know. They say one you have to say the other. And a big shout out going out to my good friend Everton Allied Securities up there in Kingston, Jamaica. Top of the afternoon to Wendy. Wendy from Litchfield, yes. I still see him Wendy from Cross Keys in Manchester. Somewhere about there. Wendy's spot, Wendy's corner. Pick up everybody, you know. Turn on the man, them, yes. And a big shout out going to my good friend Omenika Davis, Kingston Gardens. Top of the afternoon to you, to my boss, Lady Raquel up there in

York Castle St. Dan, Brownstone St. Dan, Civilized St. Dan, St. Dan's Bay. And a big shout out going out to JP up in Port Maria, St. Mary. We'll get back into it, man. Don't worry.

And a man named Good Rang, a big of a self action, Vassal Wayne, Germany, Berlin to be exact. Lady Lorraine, all the folks in Doncaster, all up at St. Andrew, Brandon Hill, Mount Ogle, Oberlin, Capetown, say.

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1: Zip Info's latest this hour. The Jamaica Constabulary Force anticipates that 80% of its officers will be using body-worn cameras in 3 to 4 years. Deputy Commissioner of Police Warren Clark made the disclosure during a Jamaicans for Justice public forum on body-worn cameras Wednesday. DCP Clark said due to the current shortage of body-worn cameras, there's only a 20% penetration of cameras among officers in operation. He said the police are very encouraged that they will succeed. In Z Athletics, former Jamaica College and St. Diego's shot putter Shaquan Dunn and Kobe Lawrence, formerly of Calabar, both booked their spots in the NCAA National Outdoor Championships on Thursday's opening day of the West Regionals at the University of Arkansas. Representing the University of Texas, Dunn threw 18.81 meters to finish ninth, while Lawrence of the University of Oregon took the final spot with a throw of 18.69 meters. Also securing a ticket to the NCAA Outdoors is long jumper Joan Turner of Louisiana State, who leapt 7.91 meters for a third-place finish. And in the entertainment, gospel star Kevin Downswell jumps on DJ Mack's YWFL rhythm with Steady, rooted in faith and spiritual identity. The WYFL rhythm remains a hot pick among playlists, featuring numerous singles from dancehall stars, including Chronic Law, Skipper, Valiant, among many others. Steady comes ahead of Downswell's forthcoming album. He spoke with the Z shortly about the vision of the song.
2: A couple of weeks ago, I felt like something needs to be said. A message needs to drop from the Jamaican people. I feel like there's too much going on right now. Too much noise. There's a whole lot of stuff going on. And I just really felt like people needed to be reminded that they need to find back them center. People are caring so much lately that they're on an edge. When my country's at that place, I can feel it. And so I reached out to my team and I discussed and said, yes, man, we're ready. And we just felt like for this to go faster than the norm, it had to be on something that's already moving. And so WYFL was a perfect vehicle. I reached out to Mac. Mac was immediately on board. Family, let me tell you, man, he was immediately on board. We shared the vision. We said, bro, we want to make this a movement. We want Mumi to be saying steady to our family. We want marriages to be saying steady. We really wanted people to get back their peace, get back to the center of who they truly are in this country and in this season. And Mac said, yeah, man, ready.
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1: And we now zip over to Tomo and the Zip crew live at Ruby's Havendale for the Mitsubishi Million Dollar Summer Promotion. Hey, Tomo.
2: What's going on, Sophia? What's going on, Ziptocrats? We are having a good day so far. We're here with Mitsubishi, and guess what? We're going to be answering some questions as to how you can get the best value for your money. You can get the best car for your money. So with us right now, we have sales executive, Mr. Ryan Pusey. Sir, how are you doing?
3: How are y'all up? You're good?
4: Nah, I'm good.
2: You're good. All right, so we're talking, first of all, what is the name of the promotion today?
4: So currently, we are on our $1 million promotion.
2: That's a strong reason. All right, so $1 million promotion. Right. Mitsubishi giving you a million reasons why you should buy a brand new Mitsubishi. Now, first of all, Mitsubishi is a staple in Jamaica, right? Why is that the case? Why people believe in Mitsubishi so much?
4: I think Mitsubishi has historically reused and refined their engines and transmissions. Because of that, we have less mechanical issues, or parts are widely available. As well as we have easy our cars are easily maintained. Because of that, just because of those reasons that I just listed, we've established ourselves as one of the more prominent brands in Jamaica, where once you're looking for value, Mitsubishi is one of the brands that will automatically come to mind.
2: Okay, excellent. And you said that you have parts readily accessible. How is Mitsubishi so durable? How do you guys last so long? Is that case where you buy a Mitsubishi this year, you have to go buy one next year, or a Mitsubishi will last if I look a while?
4: Definitely not that, but once you buy a Mitsubishi, as I said, we have used our engine transmission, reused them, refined them, our technicians are very familiar with the parts that we're using. So in regards to longevity, the Mitsubishi brand...
2: Zutokras, there's plenty going on behind the scenes right now. It's a bag of laughing, all right? But yeah, so I like, again, you say durability and reliability for Mitsubishi, right? But you keep on innovating, you keep on finding new ways to make better, stronger vehicles. How does Mitsubishi keep coming up with those ideas? And how do you keep selling those ideas?
4: So I think it's just working with what the market is demanding, as well as staying true to Mitsubishi core. Okay. As I've mentioned, we are a brand that really focuses on reliability, durability, and making life easier for the driver. So while we're going to always be innovative in regards to the features that we include in our new vehicles,
2: yeah,
4: we also want to maintain that security that our vehicles will be able to go the extra mile, go on all the different terrains and stuff like that.
2: Alright, well, like we say, it's $1 million summer with Mitsubishi. Now, anybody who wants to get their hands on a brand new Mitsubishi, how can they contact you with them, can find your social media, all that?
4: Yeah, so we are very active on social media, so you can search up Mitsubishi Jamaica,
2: right,
4: as well as my Instagram handle is Ryan_Stewart. Just send a message, or you could always stop by our showroom at 14.5 South Camp Road. We're always happy to get you in a new car.
2: All right, there you go, Zutokrat. So again, $1 million summer with Mitsubishi. Some stuff to look forward to. All right, we're going to get back together a little bit later with some more information, some brand new cars that you can look out for. All right, but Ryan, big up. Thank you for joining us. All right,
4: no problem.
2: All right, Zutokrat, back to you guys in studio. Sapphire.
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2: Kingston Stones Gingerwine Footloose 20th Celebration continues. 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

0: 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Now it's your turn to say yes to the Onion Ring Zinger from KFC. 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

0: finally said yes to onion rings. Now it's your turn to say yes to the Onion Ring Zinger from KFC. A delicious, hot, and spicy zinger with crispy onion rings, creamy KFC signature sauce, lettuce, and mayo in a toasted brioche bun. 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

0: finally said yes to onion rings. 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
1: 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Jai ride.

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2: Hey, what's up, wagwan, Jamaica, and the rest of the world. Hey, good afternoon to you, welcome to Blazing Zip Heat. It's a Friday, I know I'm mountain setting, so you know, say, we're party extra hard today. Shout out to J. Cool, inside the grooves, along with the mix-up settings. You know him doing thing already, one Johnny Cool pan it up. Hey, remember people, it's all about Joyride vibes of the 90s to 2000. I know it's a road trip edition. It's on tomorrow. Shaz Grounds, Priory St. Anne. 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You pay 3005. 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And you know, if you're there, Mobile Side, Cars to Cars, Auto. Have tickets. You must be 18 years and older to drink. When you do, make sure you do it responsibly. Joyride vibes of the 90s to 2000s. Road trip settings, you know, zip work events. And remember also, tomorrow we have a Footloose inside the mass camp. I know, say, have big vibes that, you know, shot settings for the ladies, them kicking up the summer. I mean, well, nice. People, we're there, you know, we got zip list, we got zip code, all of that good stuff. I know we have the zip line 574-559 over zip to crack them candles, stay in touch. And all the vibes with you. Wherever you're ready, load from, if it's your birthday, your anniversary, whatever, zip out. You know what I mean? I will connect. All the vibe. It's all about some R&B inside the first hour. Let's go. Also, we'll be linking with the Z crew. Them dip on the road. So we have a full show today, you know? Nice show today. Let's go. Yeah. It's a Friday, so you know it go. But outside, mad and bad. Hey, big up to Carreras Mandeville, I Archive Security Team. I'm a check-in, you know, I'm a crew, I'm a check-in, man.

0: kids. 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Staring through the grapevine, I'm hearing GIA certified.
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3: 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So like all this year, two cruise. If you get left off on the boat, you have no excuse. So get your ticket now. Sunday, August 2nd. White out. I get the flags. I'm ready. Make me jump on. Go on crazy.
7: The Justice Department has charged a Google software engineer with using insider information to rig bets tied to Google's most searched list on the prediction market, Polymarket, earning $1.2 million in profits. The man, a 36-year-old Italian citizen, allegedly used insider information to bet on long-shot candidates and reap immense financial gain. His arrest comes 1 month after prosecutors charged a U.S. Army soldier with using classified information to place Polymarket bets about military action in Venezuela. The charges against him are part of a broader boom in the use and misuse of prediction markets, which have grown into a multi-billion dollar industry in recent years. For details on some of these stories, log on to zipfm.net. I'm Sapphire, and that's Zip Info, everything you need to know every hour on the hour. And we now zip over to Tomo and the Zip crew. They're live at Ruby's Havendale for the Mitsubishi $1 million summer promotion. Hey, Tomo.
5: Hey, Sophia. Hey, Ziptocrats. We are back. And if you're not in Havendale yet, you need to make your way on down because it's the place to be, especially if you want to try and get a brand new car from Mitsubishi. So, we're talking to brand marketing executive, Miss Elizabeth Benjamin. How you doing?
8: Hi, I'm good, thanks. How are you?
5: I'm great. I'm having a great day. I want to hear more about the cars, though. I want to hear about how we're going to get some of these cars off the lot today, right?
8: Yes.
5: So, it's the Million Dollar Summer campaign. Tell us about what the campaign's about, first of all.
8: Okay, so Million Dollar Summer, you know, summer is a really popular period within the Caribbean context and specifically in Jamaica. So we're having a campaign to, of course, sell our vehicles and have $1 million off of three particular models: the 2025 Pajero Sport, the Outlander Premium, as well as the Eclipse Cross. And persons who buy a vehicle between May 1 and July 31 have the chance to win a series of prizes, including a trip for two to Colombia, all expenses paid.
5: Okay. All right. And we say, again, you said it's summertime. It's an important time to get this kind of thing done, right? Okay, excellent. So now, what is it that customers can look forward to? If they come here today, they come to Havendale today, what cars are they going to see? What can they do? Can they test drive?
8: Yes. They can test drive. They can look, talk to our very experienced sales rep.

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0: Well, I'm soon to them go on a market call like a pumpkin tonight too and look like Irish. But yeah, it's a fire there. So guess what? It's now 4 o'clock.
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2: In Zip Info's latest, the Montego Bay Chamber of Commerce is expressing satisfaction with the level of public and private sector infrastructure investment on the way in the second city and the wider parish of St. James. Re-elected president of the chamber, Jason Russell, noted that Montego Bay was being stifled by lack of infrastructure. However, he said the city is now going through what he termed a big boom. He pointed to hotel constructions and the government's Western Water Resilience Project as examples of the infrastructure developments underway. Mr. Russell added that the completion of the Montego Bay Perimeter Road Project and the phased reopening of the Cornwall Regional Hospital will further boost the city's physical structure. In football, Real Madrid have been named the most valuable club in world football, with Barcelona overtaking Manchester United to move into second place. In Forbes' annual list, external, Real Madrid have been valued at $9.5 billion, up from $6.75 billion a year ago, with Barcelona second at $7.5 billion and Manchester United third at $7.2 billion. United's revenue was $865 million for the 2024-2025 season, a campaign in which they finished 15th in the Premier League and lost in the Europa League final. The Premier League has 6 teams in the top 10 and 11 in the top 30. And in Z Entertainment, one day ahead of Kanye West's summer tour kickoff in Istanbul, he has received the go-ahead from officials in the Netherlands for planned date in the city of Arnhem on June 6 and 8, despite pushback and protests in the country. The Deputy Prime Minister, Bart van der Brink, said today that his past statements are not, at this moment, a reason to deny him entry. In January, West purchased a full-page ad in the Wall Street Journal asking for forgiveness and attributing his behavior to his bipolar type 1 diagnosis, which prompted a 4-month-long manic episode of psychotic, paranoid and impulsive behavior that destroyed his life. In April, West was barred from entering the UK, forcing the cancellation of a planned festival appearance. In France, the mayor of Marseille, where West was planning to perform, said that, quote, Kanye is not welcome. 75,000 tickets to West's concert in Istanbul were sold as of this morning. The tour spans 10 dates in total, including the Turkey and Netherlands shows. For details on some of these stories, log on to zipfm.com. Net. I'm Sapphire, and that's Zip Info. Everything you need to know, every hour on the hour.
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0: finally said yes to onion rings. 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
1: Hey, you know the vibe. We take it nice and easy with some Rockative until 4:30. We'll be linking with Tama once again. Then we hit you with some local music. You know what vibes? It's a Friday, 11 minutes after 4 o'clock. Guess what? 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Hey, we got some Bruno Mars, Lady Gaga for you. Rockative until 4:30. You know the thing, a big up in to all the crew at the tax office, Constant Spring. Ready always load at the side, the Pavilion crew, when I go out. You get me, Twin Gates, Carbis, Salon Empora. Yeah. Yeah, because the jewelry shop, right? Yeah, yeah, Twin Gates. Yeah, you know what I mean? Yeah, the jewelry shop. I sell the cologne and the something there. Radio always loud. One bag of pretty girl working at the place there. What go on? You get me? Hey, shout out to my good friend, hey, Kamika Swebe. Pick up yourself in a top, real top on the ground, you know. Get me? I say, you want the big house, them people, and the sexy apartment, them. Linkar. One Kamika Swebe, man. Maybe tell ya. What ya?
0: Liquid, Jamaica's finest.
1: Hey, we're getting ready for Footloose tomorrow. Ladies, make sure you get in the shots. 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I mean, I tell you, crazy shots wire late tomorrow, you know. A shots wire later, Footloose. I mean, if I tell you, who are we the shortest shots? 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I'm gonna go short shots edition. You know if you have a prize for the shortest shots, the body shots, you get to be a dealing. Hey, we're inside the hour, all courtesy of Pizza Hut. Click and collect. Let's go.
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3: 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So like all this year, two cruise. If you get left off on the boat, you don't have no excuse. So get your ticket now. Sunday, August 2nd. 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I get the flags. I'm ready.

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0: Good afternoon. It's Friday, May 29. I am Clement Reed from IRFM's News Center. Here are the headlines. Firearm Licensing Authority, FLA, loses bid to get disclosure of investigative report from Integrity Commission. Lawyers in Westmoreland raise concern about state of parish courthouse and impact on cases. And Court of Appeal overturns ruling of professional misconduct against attorney at law Isaac Buchanan. 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
0: Now the news. The Firearm Licensing Authority, FLA, has lost its court bid to get disclosure of an investigative report from the Integrity Commission. The controversial investigative report concerns allegations of corruption, impropriety, and irregularities in the storage of firearms and ammunition and the award of firearm licenses. The ruling was handed down by Justice Tara Carr in chambers at the Supreme Court. The matter has been in the spotlight in recent weeks, with the opposition calling for the report to be tabled in Parliament and the government explaining that the decision to not table the report is because the matter was before the court. Patrice Walters reports.
2: A statement from the Court Administration Division today said the court determined that the report remains confidential under the provisions of the Integrity Commission Act until it is formally tabled in Parliament. In refusing the application, Justice Carr held that the court already had sufficient information to determine the issues arising at the leave stage and that disclosure of the report was therefore unnecessary at this point in the proceedings. The court found that the FLA was already aware of the nature of the investigation, the decision makers involved, and the grounds upon which it intended to challenge the process, including allegations of procedural unfairness and illegality. Justice Carr stated that the judicial review proceedings are primarily concerned with the decision-making process of which the applicant was already aware. The court further held that the Integrity Commission had satisfied its duty of candor by providing sufficient information regarding the investigation and the process undertaken. Justice Carr also rejected submissions that the report fell outside the confidentiality provisions of the Integrity Commission Act. The court concluded that reports prepared pursuant to Section 54 of the Act remain subject to the confidentiality requirements imposed by Section 53 until they are tabled in Parliament. The judge noted that the legislation expressly criminalizes unauthorized disclosure of confidential investigative material and held that it would be inappropriate for the court to order disclosure in circumstances where Parliament had prescribed a clear statutory process governing confidentiality and tabling. Accordingly, the court refused the application for disclosure. The court granted leave to appeal the ruling. The substantive application for leave to apply for judicial review is scheduled for hearing on September 17. Reporting for IRFM News, I'm Patrice Walters.
0: In the meantime, the Firearm Licensing Authority will be appealing the court's ruling to refuse its bid for disclosure of an Integrity Commission investigative report. The Supreme Court indicated that the report remains confidential under the provisions of the Integrity Commission Act until it is formally tabled in Parliament. Attorney at law Nico Pagan told IRFM News that the FLA is confident of a decision in its favor by the appeal court.
3: We have asked the court to allow to pursue the matter on appeal, and one of the main bases for being allowed to pursue a matter on appeal is that you have to have reasonable prospect of success on appeal. So that that's one, and two, the matter is novel, and so the jurisprudence, the country, would benefit from the learning of the Court of Appeal on this issue. And so we have been given the go-ahead to have the matter tested in the Court of Appeal. The judicial review application is in September.
0: Attorney at law, Nico Pagan. Lawyers in Westmoreland have raised concern about the state of the parish courthouse and the impact it's having on cases, to include delays and added expenses. They are calling on the government to restore the building, which remains in a poor state in the aftermath of Hurricane Melissa. In a statement, the lawyers noted that the situation is now a matter of access to justice and public confidence in the administration of justice. Member of Parliament, member of the Westmoreland Bar Association, Lambert Johnson, noted that the building has become uninhabitable.
4: We are concerned that the government did not move with the kind of alacrity necessary to preserve the courthouse, because with the amount of rain that has fallen, the integrity of the courthouse has been compromised, because on the upstairs it's wooden flooring, and so the constant rainfall has beaten that substantially. When you now walk on that floor, it sinks beneath your weight and you feel as if you're about to fall through the flooring, and it is now filled with rodents and mosquitoes. It has become uninhabitable because of the delay. So when the totality of the circumstances are examined, no trials are going on. No patron matters are being heard. And that is not because the judges don't wish to. They would love to have the matters heard. And so it has gotten to a bottleneck, to a stage where we can say the delay is causing justice to be denied to the people of Westmoreland.
0: He said with the parish court operating out of the courthouse in Withorn, this has resulted in overcrowding over time and a growing backlog.
4: We now have the majority of our cases being heard at the Withorn Court. So this is the outstation court. It's about 20 minutes from the town of Savannah-Lamar. The difficulty is when we go to court, instead of having three judges sitting concurrently, only one judge sits. And it leads to inordinately long sittings of the court. I mean, the judges, the court staff, the police, and even the members of the public have our constant sympathy in that regard. And when we go to the court ourselves as attorneys, the weight we face is never ending. That's the best way to describe it. Additionally, we are now in the rainy season, so there's no shelter for the people, there's no parking, and so the circumstances at Withorn in and of itself is just plain intolerable.
0: Member of the Westmoreland Bar Association, Lambert Johnson. The Court of Appeal today overturned a ruling of professional misconduct against Attorney at Law and Portland Eastern Member of Parliament Issa Buchanan in relation to an incident in 2020. The initial ruling came from the Disciplinary Committee of the General Legal Counsel. Speaking with RFM News today, Mr. Buchanan said the Court of Appeal ruled that there was a breach of natural justice, among other things.
5: The court said that there was a breach of natural justice, and issues in terms of the sub judice rule was also raised, and the court also said that it was inappropriate for the GLC to consider it. So the sub judice rule is at speaking about matters while the matter is before the court, and the court gave its judgment in relation to those. They overturned the judgment of the GLC and ordered the GLC to pay costs.
0: He said the incident stemmed from a statement he made in relation to his former client, entertainer Adija Vibes Cartel Palmer.
5: The 2020 incident, when there was a request for the Vibes Cartel cell phone, Adija Palmer's cell phone, and I was reported as breaching professional misconduct, breaching the canons. It was so long ago, but I'm just happy that the court made its ruling.
0: Attorney at Law and Portland Eastern Member of Parliament, Issa Buchanan. The Constabulary Force anticipates that 80% of its officers will be using body-worn cameras in 3 to 4 years. Deputy Commissioner of Police, DCP Warren Clark, made the disclosure during a Jamaicans for Justice public forum on body-worn cameras on Wednesday. DCP Clark said, due to the current shortage of body-worn cameras, there is only a 20% penetration of cameras among officers on operation. He said the police are very encouraged that they will succeed.
6: It is projected that we'll continue this procurement of 1,000 cameras to 4,000 cameras between 26 and 29, so that we would have approximately 600 cameras then. But what does this mean? At the moment, just over 1,600 cameras mean that there is just a 20% penetration of cameras among operators, and by operators, people on operations in the force, 8,000. And so there is a shortage, which we expect that in 3 to 4 years' time, based on the projection, we are headed to 80% penetration, where we, of course, would like to go in 2029. And we are very encouraged that we are going to be successful. We would have spent just about $1 billion on approximately 600 cameras.
0: While at the forum, Commissioner of the Independent Commission of Investigations, Indicom, Hugh Fawner, questioned whether the deployment of body-worn cameras is being prioritized where accountability, risks, and evidentiary needs are greatest. In response, DCP Clark detailed the strategic deployment of the JCF's body-worn cameras, prioritizing officers based on specific operational needs. He said 38% of the devices are deployed to officers on operational activities.
6: Of the 1,600 cameras, 636 or 38% of those cameras are deployed on actual operation activities, because roadblocks are a combination of street operations and sometimes traffic. 469 of the total cameras are deployed there, or 69 or 28% in respect of public order or potential critical incidents. We deploy 34% of the cameras, 569.
0: Deputy Commissioner of Police, DCP Warren Clark, the issue of body-worn cameras remains an issue of public concern, and particularly in light of the number of fatal police shootings. Tourism Minister Edmund Bartlett says the newly rehabilitated Fontebelle to Geddistown Road in St. Mary will boast Jamaica's authentic tourism experience. The roadway, which was rehabilitated at a cost of $27.5 million through the Tourism Enhancement Fund, leads to two attractions in the area. They are the Sun Valley Hummingbird Plantation and the historic Tambrin Great House. Speaking at the official ribbon-cutting ceremony for the road in Geddistown today, Mr. Bartlett said the roadworks have enhanced the parish's traditional tourism offerings.
7: What we're doing is opening a road to history, to heritage, to culture. Authentic Jamaican experience that no resort can replicate. So let me tell you why this matters. It matters because Sun Valley Plantation is not simply a farm. It is a living, breathing testament of Jamaica's agricultural heritage. A place where visitors and Jamaicans and foreigners alike can connect with the land, understand where food comes from, and experience the tradition and rhythm of rural Jamaica life. And this road does not stop at the plantation gate. It also leads to the historic Tambrin Great House, layering yet another dimension of cultural and historical richness onto what this destination has to offer. So together, these two sites make a corridor one of the most compelling traditional tourism experiences in the parish.
0: He said the area will also benefit from Tourism 3.0, an initiative aimed at reshaping Jamaica's tourism sector.
7: And I just give you a little synopsis of Tourism 3.0. That's where we're going. A new tourism that is going to enable a larger involvement of our local people in the tourism supply chain. And get in stone, prepare yourself, because you are going to be players in this, as you have been already. And some of you don't recognize it even, because you drive down to Ocho Rios and to White so on, and you're a part of this activity or not, but you see yourself only as being peripheral to it. No, you're not. You're central to it. Because if you are not there giving the authentic Jamaican feel and experience, then there's no product.
0: Tourism Minister Edmund Bartlett. We now take a short break.

0: brought to you by Saltfish from Norway, the real one.
1: The time is...
2: It's now 6:01. Continuing the news. President of the Transport Operators Development Sustainable Services Stance, Edson Newman, says a national policy is needed for the public passenger vehicle PPV sector. Newman made the call amid concerns about the introduction of ride-hailing services in Jamaica, such as Uber and InDrive, and the lack of regulations for this subsector. Last year, Transport Minister Darrell Vance said a policy to accommodate ride-hailing services would be tabled in Parliament, but that has not taken place. Speaking at the TARD's weekly virtual meeting on Wednesday, Mr. Newman chastised the government for not fully addressing the issue. He lamented that the livelihoods of legitimate PPV operators are being adversely affected by operators to ride-share services.
3: We have been having a discussion with government for over 3-4 years on the subject, and we are getting, in my estimation, in my view, a run around and delay tactics. We want to open up for conversation on where we go from here after looking at the whole issue of the losses being noted by not just Juta, but also Jacob, also Maxi, the tourism sector. But it is much more than the tourism sector, because all of us is feeling, in terms of public transportation, is feeling the pinches of these two foreign entities. Shall we take a stand? Yes, I think we should. It is my strong view that government, if it's not involved in these two companies, need to do something about them now. How long we can wait, I'm not too sure.
2: He's calling on the government to implement a national policy for the public transportation sector.
3: I don't believe we need a policy different for Uber and InDrive. Or what we need is a national public passenger transportation policy. We don't have that. What we have is a pull-up or paragraph or a one-page so-called white paper on public transportation. And I say it's a paragraph or a pull-out. I'm calling strongly on government to ensure that we have a national policy. Every other sector in Jamaica have a policy. Why can't we have one?
2: President of TARD's Edgerton Newman. Energy Telecommunications and Transport Minister Darrell Vance says the Sana Plaza in Kingston is a bold and transformative investment that reflects growing confidence in Jamaica's economy. He made the statement at yesterday's groundbreaking ceremony for the $25 million project at South Avenue. The development sits within one of the city's most active commercial corridors, with strong connectivity to major business and entertainment hubs. Sana will combine premium retail, destination dining, office spaces, and luxury residential penthouses into one modern ecosystem designed for business, lifestyle, and innovation. Mr. Vance said the project is also indicative of investment confidence in Kingston's future and Jamaica's modernization goals.
4: At a time when countries across the world are competing for investment, developments like Sana send a clear message internationally that Jamaica, despite Melissa, is still open for business. Jamaica is also modernizing, and Jamaica is creating investment-ready spaces that meet global standards. Strategically located along South Avenue in Kingston 10, this development sits within one of the city's most active commercial corridors. With strong connectivity to Waterloo Road, Constant Spring Road, Halfway Tree Road, New Kingston, and major business and entertainment hubs. This location matters because modern development today is about accessibility, mobility, integration, and convenience.
2: He said the project will create job opportunities and commercial expansion.
4: It will stimulate economic activity within the corporate area, strengthen surrounding businesses, and contribute to job creation and commercial expansion. This project aligns with the government's broader priorities for sustainable development and smart infrastructure. That brings me to my ministry, Energy, Transport, and Telecommunications. As we are advancing policies that support modernization, digital transformation, energy resilience, and improved mobility across Jamaica. Through our National Energy Efficiency and Conservation Program, renewable energy expansion initiatives, grid modernization efforts, and increasing focus on sustainable infrastructure, we We are laying the foundation for developments like Sana to thrive.
2: Energy, Telecommunications and Transport Minister Daryl Vaz. Professor Emeritus Errol Miller says, unless the head of the public service understands all levels of the service and works for the benefit of everyone in it, it is not a public service. During his keynote address at yesterday's Jamaica Civil Service Association JCSA annual general meeting, Professor Miller said it is important for the head of public service to listen to the concerns of workers.
1: And I don't know how I can be the permanent secretary and head of the ministry, and I can make the people benefit from the air conditioners at the top. So I had to find a way for people to make it work. But when people came to the microphone and said what their problems were, you get a pay slip and you don't understand how it is calculated. And we listened to everybody, wrote it down, and the next time we called a meeting, we checked it if it had been done. Because until the top of the service understands all levels of the service and works for the benefit of every person in the service, it is not a public service.
2: Professor Miller also argues that civil servants should not be temporary workers.
1: When you find ways to make permanent civil servants temporary, it is not a matter that any of us should accept. Because a civil service must be a set of permanent public workers working for the benefit of all the people. Because here is the point, from the most junior and least educated member of the service to the highest, every public servant matters. And there is no such thing as a temporary civil servant. I don't understand it, a temporary permanent secretary. How you get that?
2: Professor Emeritus Errol Miller. President of the University of Technology, Dr. Kevin Brown, has noted that a small crisis is emerging where the number of students pursuing science, technology and mathematics STEM subjects at the tertiary level remains low. He was speaking at the launch of the STEM summer camp at UTech's Western Campus in Montego Bay, St. James on Wednesday. Dr. Brown explained that of the approximately 30,000 students who take the Caribbean Education Certificate Examination, CSEC, only 6,000 students pass core subjects, including English and mathematics. He said this situation affects what he termed the STEM pipeline, making it fragile.
5: In the end, what you're looking at here is a situation where our pipeline right now is very fragile because we have a little crisis emerge. We have a situation where 30,000 high schoolers take TSEC, only 6,000 get 5 passes with maths and English included. Only 6,000. So now here's the challenge. UWE wants some, UTEC wants some, CMU wants some. We're all fighting over the 6,000. Because if you go on any of our websites, and there are over 14 or 15 tertiary institutions in Jamaica, many of them teach as colleges, right? And we have public and private universities. They all say they want 5 TSEC maths and English. So here's the problem now. We don't have enough students who qualify. Because UTEC alone want 3,000. That's half the amount not qualified. So you have a pipeline issue. The government, if they were here, they would say to you, but you know, you have another 5,000 who get 5 passes, but it's either math or English. I know that all of us as tertiary institutions want the maths and the English, and we want a minimum 5 passes.
2: Dr. Brown said the STEM summer camp is geared towards encouraging more students to embrace STEM education.
5: So now, here's the other challenge. Where do the other students go? Because 6,000 pass, so it means that you have 24,000. Where do they go? You know, some might go to Hart, some might go and find a job, but you now have a wide and large number of students who are not in tertiary education. That's a scary thought. So when you look at the number, you realize that we have a problem. And so my sponsors, I hope you see the national initiative. You are not sponsoring a program for UTech. You are sponsoring a program for Jamaica because UTech is Jamaica's national university. And you are giving us the funding and the support because you want to see Jamaican students, not UTech students, Jamaican students do better and to allow this country to have that STEM pipeline.
2: UTech President Dr. Kevin Brown. And with that story, we have come to the end of the local news, brought to you by Maxi Tours Limited, maximum satisfaction in travel. 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Still to come, our Caribbean and sports. But first, here's the weather.
6: There's a low-level jet stream and a Saharan air plume across the Central Caribbean. Both features are expected to linger across the region through the weekend, with the plume of Saharan dust expected to become more concentrated across the island on Saturday into Sunday. Tonight will be mainly fair. Tomorrow morning will be hazy, with windy conditions across the southern coastal areas. While in the afternoon, expect mostly cloudy conditions across western parishes and hilly areas. Otherwise, it will be hazy and windy across most parishes.
2: We now bring you our Caribbean, some of the stories making the headlines from across the region.
7: As Guyana celebrates its 60th anniversary of independence, French President Emmanuel Macron has reaffirmed his country's support for Guyana's sovereignty and territorial integrity amid the ongoing border controversy with Venezuela. In a congratulatory letter to President Dr. Mohamed Irfan Ali, Macron extended warm wishes to the government and people of Guyana while highlighting the growing partnership between the two nations and their shared commitment to peace and cooperation within the Guyana Shield. The French president noted that the occasion also marks 60 years of diplomatic relations between Guyana and France, underscoring the strengthening ties between the two countries, particularly following the opening of the French embassy in Georgetown in September 2025. France became the first European Union nation to establish a full embassy in Guyana, a move both governments described as a significant step toward deeper political, economic, and cultural cooperation. The Bahamas government has unveiled a 2026-27 budget projecting a $223.1 million surplus while introducing targeted tax relief for first-time homeowners alongside new revenue measures aimed at large businesses, foreign property owners, and commercial users of public services. Presenting the budget in Parliament, Michael Halkitis said the government expects to generate $4.4 billion in revenue against $4.1 billion in expenditure while reducing the country's debt-to-GDP ratio to 59.9%. According to Caribbean National Weekly, Halkitis described the budget as one centered on responsible growth, economic resilience, and opportunity for Bahamians, while noting ongoing global uncertainty linked to energy prices and international tensions. Trinidad and Tobago and the Dominican Republic have signed a new air services agreement aimed at strengthening bilateral relations and expanding air connectivity between the Caribbean and Latin America. According to Caribbean National Weekly, the agreement was signed earlier this week during an official ceremony at the headquarters of the Dominican Republic's Ministry of Foreign Affairs. The accord will govern air transportation services between the two countries and is expected to support increased travel, trade, and investment opportunities. It is. For our Caribbean, I'm Natalie Campbell.
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8: In Entertainment Spotlight, Beanie Man's apology to a female patron has now sparked fresh reactions online, with some fans calling for the dancehall veteran to also apologize to future Fambo. Following a viral video and public backlash, Beanie Man publicly apologized after footage showed him placing his foot on a female patron during a stage performance. The woman was reportedly walking toward the stage during the performance when the incident occurred. Beanie Man later shared a video with the woman and apologized for the mishap.
9: This is really them say me kick on her face. Me never put my foot on her face. I put my foot on her shoulder, but I should not have done that. That is wrong. Right. You can't put your foot on no woman at all whatsoever. And I am just here to say, I apologize again. Because I apologize to you on the night, but I apologize to you right now at this time. I am sorry. You accept my apology?
10: Yes,
9: blessings,
10: yes,
8: Now, social media users are revisiting recent allegations made by future Fambo. Weeks ago, Fambo claimed that Beanie Man boxed him during an incident at Boom Sundays. However, Beanie Man's legal team has denied the allegations, describing the claims as false and defamatory, and has called for a public apology from Fambo. For Entertainment Spotlight, I'm Kishima Francis.
2: And to end this segment of Live at 5:45, here's a recap of some of the main points of the local news. Firearm Licensing Authority, FLA, loses bid to get disclosure of investigative report from Integrity Commission. Lawyers in Westmoreland raise concern about state of parish courthouse and impact on cases. And Court of Appeal overturns ruling of professional misconduct against attorney at law Isaac Buchanan. And that's the wrap on this segment of Live at 5:45. Sports is next. I'm Clement Reed. Good evening.

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4: Good evening, I'm Robert Williams with Sports in Live at 5:45. The West Indies women scored a second straight win today in the Tri-Nation Series, getting past Pakistan by 25 runs in Dublin. The Windies women scored an impressive 199 for 6 after they elected to bat first, with Janila Glasgow leading the way with 42 from 25 balls. She hit 7 boundaries while Captain Hayley Matthews slammed 9 fours on her way to 40 from 20 balls. Stefani Taylor hit 4 fours and 2 sixes in her contribution of 39 from 23 deliveries. This against Nash Sandhu, 2 for 29, and Ramin Shamim, 2 for 27. Pakistan said 200 for victory was restricted to 174 for 8, with Ali Riaz getting most runs, 37. Shanisha Hector, 2 for 21. Chanel Henry, 2 for 13. Jazira Claxton, 1 for 27. And Ashmini Munisar, 1 for 27 as well, got the wickets for the West Indies women. Vice-captain Chanel Henry says the outcome of the first two matches augurs well for the West Indies women heading into the ICC T20 World Cup.
5: Yeah, and I think, as I said yesterday, you know, and today is a completely different, you know, playing 11, and to see people who was on the bench yesterday, the way they came into the team and kind of just fit in with the performances and stuff, especially Glasgow, you know, with that bat. So it was pretty good to see. Obviously, if, you know, we do a switch in the 11, then we have players who can actually step up and help the team. So it's a really good look. It's a really good mix heading to the T20 World Cup.
4: West Indies vice-captain Chanel Henry, the series continue on Sunday with Ireland against Pakistan, with the West Indies women to return to action on Monday against Ireland. Manchester High School and St. Elizabeth Technical will go head-to-head in the final of the ISA All-Ireland Super 8 Under-19 T20 final at the Sir P. Oval in Clarendon tomorrow. The final will begin at 1:30. In the third-place playoff, dethroned champions Excelsior will square off against St. Jago at 9:30 in the morning. The Gujarat Titans, the team of West Indies player Jason Holder, beat the Rajasthan Royals by 7 wickets in the second and final qualifier to advance to the final of the Indian Premier League today, chasing 215 to win. The Gujarat Titans got the victory at 219 for 3 with 8 balls to spare. Shubman Gill was a master in the run chase as he belted a century of 104 off 53 deliveries, during which he struck 15 fours and 3 sixes, while Sai Sudarsan made 58. The Rajasthan Royals earlier scored 214 for 6, led by the outstanding teenager Vaibhav Suryavanshi, who cracked his third score in the 90s for the week, hitting 96 off 47 deliveries. His knock included 8 fours and 7 sixes, while Ravindra Jadeja made an unbeaten 45. Jason Holder picked up 2 for 27 and Kajiza Rabada grabbed 2 for 35. The final of the Indian Premier League will be contested on Sunday between the Royal Challengers Bengaluru and the Gujarat Titans, starting at 9 a.m. Jamaica time. New Zealand defeated host Ireland by an innings and 79 runs on today's third day of the one-off test in Belfast. Ireland, who started the day on 65 for 2 in their second innings, still 246 runs behind after being asked to follow on by the Black Caps on yesterday's second day, was dismissed for 232. Stephen Doheny top scored for Ireland with 57, while wicketkeeper Lorcan Tucker got 50. Bowling for New Zealand, Blair Tickner captured 5 for 76 and Nathan Smith ended with 2 for 53. Final scores in the match: New Zealand 490 for 8 declared, Ireland 179 all out and 232. Novak Djokovic's latest bid to claim a record 25th Grand Slam title was left in shambles following a marathon 5-set defeat to the Brazilian teen sensation Joao Fonseca in the third round of the French Open tennis tournament today. Fonseca rallied from 2 sets down to win 4-6, 4-6, 6-3, 7-5, 7-5 in an epic clash lasting 7 minutes short of 5 hours, thus ensuring he became the first teenager to beat Djokovic in a Grand Slam match.
6: Joao Fonseca stands at match point.
7: Ace down the tee. Joao Fonseca has put out the 24-time Grand Slam champion. He puts his hand to his head. He cannot believe it, but he should believe it because he's been absolutely phenomenal. He has taken out Novak Djokovic, who gives him a great hug. Djokovic is such a sporting loser when it does happen. On the odd occasion, he loses. But it's João Fonseca, 19 years of age from Brazil, who wins 4-6, 4-6, 6-3, 7-5, 7-5. And he's through to the last 16. And who's left of the big names? No one.
4: Djokovic's defeat means the 39-year-old Serb's way to go past Margaret Court's mark will continue the twilight of his glorious career and also further opens up the draw in Paris a day after world number one Jannik Sinner's shock exit. Earlier, Russian Andrei Rublev battled into the last 16 for the second straight year as the 11 seed sealed a 7-5, 7-6, 7-6 win over Nuno Borges of Portugal. On the women's side, four times champion Iga Swiatek booked her spot in the fourth round to stay on course for a fifth title. She easily rolled past her Polish compatriot Magda Linet in round three, taking the contest in straight sets 6-4, 6-4. Swiatek will next face Marta Kostyuk of the Ukraine, albeit Viktoria Golubic 6-4. 6-3.
1: Yeah, for sure. You know, I'm happy to be in a fourth round, and it was a good match. I played much better than in Miami, so, you know, could use my forehand topspin and second serve, so I'm happy with the match. Tomorrow also it's going to be hot, so it's going to be, we will need to adjust, you know, that day, which is not a perfect situation, but both players have the same, so yeah, we'll do our best, and for sure, yeah, Marta is having a great season. She always had a game to play well. Did some, you know, semi-finals of big tournaments before, and now she won Madrid, so good for her. But, you know, I'm going to focus on myself, prepare tactically as before any other match, and we'll see.
4: That's Iga Swiatek. Jamaica's Breaker Boys will be seeing it go one better tomorrow when they tackle Nigeria for the second year in a row in the Unity Cup final at the Valley of Charlton Athletics. The Breaker Boys lost on penalties to the Nigerians in the championship decided last year at the Brentford Community Stadium, and coach Woodall Speed is looking forward to turning the tables this time around in the game, which gets underway at 1:30 p.m. Jamaica time.
8: It's always exciting to play against Nigeria. They play exciting football. They are one of the powerhouses in Africa, so it's always a good, we'll always look forward to playing them. Last year was very exciting. There was a 2-2 draw. This year, I hope we'll have better results against you.
4: Reggae Boys coach Woodall Speed. The Reggae Boys trained this morning at the Valley, the home of Charlton Athletic Football Club. Dante Plunkett, who joined up with the squad on Thursday, also took part in the session. Meanwhile, national youth goalkeeper Samir Blois and Joe Duncan of Bristol City have been training with the team since camp started in England on Sunday. In the meantime, India and Zimbabwe will meet in the Unity Cup third place decider, which precedes the final. The champions of the 2025-2026 Jamaica Women's Premier League will be crowned tomorrow at the Tony Sparling Sports Complex. This when defending champions Fraser's Whip go up against last season's third place team Arnett Gardens in the final, which is set to get underway at 5:30 p.m. Arnett top Group A and booked their spot in the final after beating Los Perfectos 8-3 in aggregate, while Fraser's Whip came out winners of Group B and punched a ticket to the championship decider following a 6-1 aggregate win over Real Mona. Arnett Gardens are hunting their first title, while Fraser's Whip, they are aiming for a fourth straight crown. A doubleheader is on tomorrow in the Westmoreland Major Football League. In the first encounter, the Grill FC battle Shuber Sporting Academy at 2 o'clock, while in the second match, Westmoreland Police take on Strats at 4. Both matches will be at the Landilo Sports Complex. Corinalli Primary School are champions of the VM Foundation St. James Under 13 football competition. They defeated Catherine Hall Primary by 2-0 in the final to retain the title for a fourth consecutive season. Rio Mario Powell and Omario Morgan were the goal scorers for the champions. John Rollins Success Primary with Ozane Henry scoring both goals beat Anchorage Primary 2-1 to claim third place. Former England international footballer Raheem Sterling has been arrested for driving whilst unfit through drugs after crashing his Lamborghini. The Jamaican-born Sterling was stopped by police after crashing his car into the motorway barriers on the M3. According to a statement from Hampshire Police, he was arrested on suspicion of driving a vehicle whilst unfit through drugs, driving dangerously, possession of a Class C drug, and failing to provide a specimen. Sterling was eventually released on bail pending further investigation. Sterling has endured a very difficult few years when it comes to his footballing career. The winger enjoyed a successful period with Liverpool ahead of a move to Manchester City. He won 4 Premier League titles during his time at the Etihad Stadium, but was sold to Chelsea in 2022. Sterling spent just 2 seasons at Stamford Bridge before being loaned out to Arsenal, where he scored just 1 goal in 28 appearances. His remaining contract with Chelsea was ripped up in January, with him moving to Dutch side Feyenoord. English Premier League champions Arsenal has the opportunity to write a new history tomorrow when they take on Paris Saint-Germain in the Champions League decider in Budapest. The Gunners enter the contest still riding high from their domestic success, their first in 22 years, but their 14th in top flight history. Only Liverpool and Manchester United have won more. Arsenal contested only the second Champions League final, putting the club within reach of an unprecedented feat. A first Champions League triumph would ensure immortality for manager Mikel Arteta and the players. The game gets underway at 11 a.m. Argentine legend Lionel Messi will play in a sixth World Cup as he will captain title holders Argentina at the 2026 tournament starting next month. The 39-year-old forward was named in Lionel Scaloni's 26-man squad on Thursday, 4 years after leading his country to a third World Cup triumph with a penalty shootout victory over France at the Lusail Stadium in Qatar. Messi, with 26 appearances, holds the current record for the most World Cup matches by any player and will join Portugal forward Cristiano Ronaldo as the only male players to appear in a sixth edition of football's biggest event this summer. Aston Villa's Emiliano Martinez was named the goalkeeper.
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